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2: 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It's going to be near Polish Park on Whitetail Run in the village. The question, it was just an open line with normal conversation. 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
1: 6 minutes for me, go ahead.
8: Need any traffic control? I'll be coming westbound on Cleveland.
3: 855 to me.
1: If you can just block off the turn lane to go northbound on Moreland for now. I'm going to try to get one car out of traffic here.
8: My copy.
5: Suffer.
4: Dispatch copies.
5: David 216, wire investigation.
9: David 216, go ahead.
5: Echo 201, I have northbound traffic block on Moreland.
4: 10-4, Echo 201.
10: Thank you, 0-2-6. Here's on stack back with Mom, Ethan Critlum. 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
9: 10-4.
5: 10-4. And 325, where are you, TL?
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10: 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At this point, there's a lot of glass barrels.
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3: Pulse 211, assist EMS.
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1: I'll take your shoulder. Echo 203. I have one patient with injuries to his left arm and healed out of it. Yeah.
5: 24.
3: From the freighter clinic off of Northfield. Patients with staff, maybe a female having possible withdrawal symptoms.
4: Echo 203, I copy one patient with injuries to the left arm, 10-9 the second.
6: Yeah, fire advice.
4: Here.
12: Bro, 219, out of my right hand.
4: 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Echo 203.
1: Go on.
4: Echo 203, I copy the injury to the arm. What was the other part of that?
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2: Thank you.
0: I'm green road off of Pewaukee. Green off of Pewaukee. Somebody who fell off of an e-scooter.
2: Yeah, we're around.
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1: Sam 502 traffic. 92, let's be clear with a warning.
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0: Bravo 210, animal complaint, 16565 Woodview Drive, 16565 Woodview Drive. There's a baby deer in the pool. Caller's concerned it might drown.
4: 10-4.
0: And Bravo 210, we have not started fire for that, but advise if you would like us to.
3: Survives to Hamden, you need traffic statement form?
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2: Clark, south of Edgewood, Wisconsin truck plate, William George 1138, 3G1138 with a very apparent flat tire.
0: Come
1: 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Oh, are you tied up or?
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0: 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He is at that school for his daughter's softball game. It was a pocket dial, nothing 1037.
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2: She was able to limp it into Club Shamrock. 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I'll check on her, make sure she gets underway eventually.
1: Go for
2: 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So you can go ahead and clear with a lot.
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0: Vehicle removed. 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

0: vehicle is not in a handicap stall or obstructing any flow of traffic. The subject was advised of the option that he could do at his end. I'll be clear of the law.
1: Super.
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0: No, you do 12, 12 years and 21, Frank.
1: John Fraser on time, what?
0: Denver.
2: I copy it. I'm calling now.
0: Denver.

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1: Okay.
0: Are you able to handle traffic control where you are? Fire is inquiring if they need to stay or they can go.
2: I can stay here.
0: So.
2: I'll just be blocking lane 2, if that's fine with you guys.

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1: I see you're at the PD. Can you handle a walk-in fraud complaint? Speak with Schlitz Breckling. She lives on Lisbon and apartment complex.
0: Affirm.
1: Tougher, thank you.
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1: 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Jessica is threatening to hang herself. She's in room 3.
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0: Last name Walker, W. William, A. Adam, L. Lincoln, K. King, E. Edward, R. Robert. First name is Jeremy, J. John, E. Edward, R. Robert, E. Edward, M. Mary, Y. Young. Middle is Lee, L. E. E. Male white, 1-12-075.
1: 10-4.
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0: We Energies is unable to confirm if it's theirs. They're going to send a crew out.
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0: 546.
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0: Eastbound 94 and 164. Eastbound 94 and 164. Wisconsin license plate, Adam Victor Boy, 2008, AVB 2008.
1: And for 9661.
0: Go ahead.
2: Yeah, Richard Oak Village, W128 and 6900 Northville Drive. Room B is in Boy, 19. For resident that's unconscious but is breathing.
0: 10-4.
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2: 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Did you need it back?
3: 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And you can put me tonight.
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3: 03,
2: stand by. 9262, cease fire. 62. Yeah, to me, back at Manager Productions on Stone Ridge. Got a report now of a dumpster fire.
3: Route.
2: 9203, go ahead.
1: 203, Sigma has been signed. 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
4: Echo 575.
5: Just put an alternate locker, Dave. Please consent to have continual access to the Schultz property and allowed us to fly a drone over, and 24 took care of the drone part.
2: Echo 525.
1: 10-4.
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6: Victor 220 traffic.
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2: 1-4-9-2-12.
7: Be on the 16 bypass, come up to Lisbon, Adam Edward Union, 2598, AEU, 2598.
1: AEU, eastbound or westbound?
7: Westbound.
1: 10-4.
8: 9264, you can put me on 62, skull.
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0: Go ahead.
1: At Prairie Lane and Harvard Street, Prairie Lane and Harvard, caller's advising, and there's a Kia that's been parked for about 3 hours, unknown occupied, with California plate, 9 Victor Mary Charlie, 521. It's partially blocking the road.
0: Zero 02, I'm 1060 to call holding.
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3: Top for 302. 320, 320 also respond for juvenile trouble, West Main Street and North Barstow Street, West Main and North Barstow. For four juvenales that are, quote, doing something in the road, caller believes they're throwing things in the road for cars to run over. They were last seen southbound on Main, 1040.
2: We got it.
0: 302, I see Mason Lever and a couple of his friends walking westbound Main and Barstow. I'll stop out and talk to them.
3: 7-4.
2: 320 copies, they'll be there in a minute.
0: 9261, clear warning.
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3: 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Adam Henry Victor, 3540 on the Silver Kia.
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2: I copy.
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1: 10-4.
5: 10-4. I think there's a cleaner at the front of the business. Let me go talk to him.
4: 10-4.
3: 302, I don't believe it was them. I'll be 10-60 looking for anybody else.
1: 10-4. Victor, 220 status.
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0: 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Going to be at BML Harris, 900 Elm Grove Road for the entry doors alarm going off.
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0: 28,
1: 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I'm 23. 27, copy, en route.
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2: North Hills Drive, just west of Brookfield. Georgia plate, Sam King Mary 2144. 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
0: I've been to my dance, NA1W14972 Appleton Avenue. Plus a homeless male in the area. He's been serving past 2 times, and he's still been there. Male, white, in his 70s. Gray hair. Wearing lots of clothes and talking to himself as a gray double bag with him.
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0: Go ahead.
6: Imperial and North Shore. Caller not involved.
0: 10-4. 5350-41043.
1: 04. 04, traffic stop, Wisconsin West.
0: 04, go ahead.
5: 8-27. There's workers on site that accidentally cut it off. You can... 22.
0: Survivors to Roman Esco. I can open lane 2.
5: Pending a 1021 request from a concerned father who just learned that his 14-year-old son may have been put in a chokehold by his new stepdad. It occurred around noon today. Requesting 21.
3: Copy.
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1: Adam Sam Henry, 1258 ASH, 1258 will be at Western Prospect.
0: 10-9, you have background noise.
3: They should be getting the cars out of here in a minute, but if you think it can be opened up, go ahead and open it up.
0: Echo 201, you can clear me.
3: 10 Parker 201.
5: 28, we did the Illinois 28 list too.
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0: 28 comes back to a amido Shaquiti or a Rufigo Escalante.
1: I have a 27 by DL number. You can just attach as a contact.
0: 10-4, go ahead.
2: Sebastian Hartung, are you good on that accent?
3: 2-0-1-9-3-0-4-3-SAM.
4: Affirmative. Sam 502 sighted tonight.
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0: 10-4. False 219, false 218 will be in check.
5: 218.

0: 28, is that out of Illinois or Wisconsin?
1: Illinois.
0: W166N8450 Dardis Avenue. W166N8450 Dardis Avenue. Also requesting a check on a Kevin who lives there. He's a known alcoholic. Hasn't been seen by the neighbors for 2 weeks. He hasn't been cutting his lawn. Otherwise, he did recently lose custody of his child and have to surrender his dog. 10-4.
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3: 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Can you activate my case?
4: 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Robert 212.
0: Robert 212 is an anonymous caller. It was 225 of 9130 Mount Carmel. That appears to be an ongoing issue with parking dogs.
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7: You're looking like the juvenile that we're looking for is one with black and red checkered pants, red hair. One of the juveniles that was with Mason vaguely matches that description. So I might try to find him and stop back out with him.
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3: 316.
7: X-ray, 524.
6: Well, it's 211, we're out with him.
5: 211.
4: Jensen Overton, I think I got him at Cutler Park.
3: Go ahead.
8: My partner's standing by at the hospital waiting for crisis to respond out. I'm going to 1019 and make that 1021.
3: 10-4.
7: All right, copy. I'm going to make it out.
3: 320, I copy.
8: Do we know what time this allegedly took place?
3: They did around noon today.
7: Copy.
4: 320, it looks like it's Arthur Stark's brother with the checker pants.
3: 720. Psycho 204, analog.
0: Marco 204.
7: Overton Jensen, I believe his first name is Stewart.
4: Copy. He biked around the backside of the library on Carroll.
0: Bravo 211, Bravo 219 for a welding check.
7: Copy. 211.
9: 306, business check. 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
3: 76.
0: Two 219 for a well-being check at Church of Jesus Christ Latter-day Saints, 755 Wolfville Road. The woman at the church who appears to be off her meds, she's been at a group home and they've stopped giving them to her. Teresa Sycor will be the subject.
9: 211, I copy. We've had numerous contacts with her.
0: 10-4.
3: I go 203. I'll be clear with an accident report and I'll be out at the sit-go for follow-up.
0: 10-4, go 203.
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0: 10-4, Bravo 219.
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0: 10-4.
3: 320.
0: Check out 5 o'clock. Thank you.
3: 320, is the other juvenile going to be an Andrew Stark? There is no Stuart Stark in CAD.
4: Copy, that sounds right.
3: David 216, do you want further status out there while you wait? 10-4.
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3: 10-4.
0: Night 26, who's checking your status?
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0: Echo 201, there's a Lauren Agnew subject who's 1017 about 15 minutes out from your PD. States that someone from your department has her keys.
3: 10-4.
0: Echo 201 for 43. I believe she was taken into custody for an overdose yesterday.

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0: Yeah, North 61 West, 14818 Wigwam Drive. 55-year-old male, conscious, breathing, having an allergic reaction to a bee sting.
3: 10406.
2: You're not part of this.
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1: I'm attached to a 1021. It's reference to 1046 at Foxburg. If you can just handle the phone call.
0: Yeah.
2: Robert 212.
1: Robert 212.
2: We're not sure that this is the actual address. It's just from yesterday's call.
1: Affirmative.
2: Copy. I'm out at the reported address. Everything's quiet, though.
1: Affirmative.

0: Overton's with three kids that were with the circuit that were biked off.
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2: 211, 23.
3: 24 Bravo, 211.
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6: 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Both units will be out with some juveniles.
7: 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Color Park on Wisconsin.
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0: horsepower at 3.
1: George 503.
0: George 503, I added notes. We will be tonight with a report.
1: And for George 503.
0: 269.
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1: 10-23. You can clear myself at 122 from this. I feel fine. We're back in the chamber. 10-19 for 42.
0: 10-4. For 43, we do have a call for Bravo 122 that's been pending from Chris, the subject, who's looking for F-21.
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1: 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Echo
0: 201. Echo 201. During the suicidal crisis, call back. Worker Emmanuel is en route. ETA 10 minutes.
1: Message received. Thank you.
2: 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Sending one.
1: 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Did you speak to Lauren Agnew? It says she's still confined at WSD.
3: Echo 201. My partner spoke with her. She stated that her phone was almost dead, but she would be en route to your PD.
1: Temper.
3: Correction. She would be en route to her house. I apologize.

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0: Tourist 503, I'll be in the 200 block of West Waukesha, West with the Continental, Adam, Union, Sam, 3663, AUS, 3663.
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0: Trying to raise X-ray 268. He's keying up, but nothing's coming through. Do you guys get reception at Freighter?
1: Yeah, I just spoke with him on the 1021 not too long ago. I'll start him again.
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3: 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Westbound Greenfield, just east of Moreland. 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

0: 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Wisconsin CV 8PE 2247. Adam Tom Edward 2247.
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1: Penny.
0: Yeah, for Young, 249.
1: 23. 3655 South Deer Creek Parkway, unit 2205. 3655 South Deer Creek Parkway, unit 2205. Caller's not on the scene, as her ex-husband called her and they took a dummy and just said she's going to die. She is also 1056. There should be three children on scene.
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0: 5205. 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
4: I'm switching squads. Can you just sign me out so I can sign back into a different one?
1: In Parker 204. 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
2: 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Noricom 3112. 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
4: Eastbound 16, we put a 7-4 shore. Illegible 28, looks like it's out of Wisconsin, ending in 1177, on a gray Hyundai.
1: 10-4, 206.

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2: 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Resident with low blood sugar in the dining room.
3: Unit fire advice.
2: Marco 205.
1: 10-4. It's valid and clear in a 2017 Hyundai Veloster Gray owned by Sarah Vinton, born 01, out of Milwaukee.
3: I could head to their call unit. They didn't come here from the Suffolk. They're from Milwaukee County, you know, as well, just in case we get into their area before I get there.
4: We're checking with Sarah right now.
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6: 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There's a J2 fawn.
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1: 10-4, Echo 203. 1020 comes back. Current no wants to a Tara Agnew out of Milwaukee on a 2013 Mazda 6i.
2: Paul
1: 213.
7: Route 219 traffic.
1: Route 219.
7: Trying to get through a speeding vehicle. Southbound Pilgrim approaching Cutnell right. Maybe a black Mercedes.
3: 2820.
1: Happy.
7: In front of Wisconsin Memorial Park on Capitol. Boy David Frank, 1835. 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
7: 213, we're going to be stopped. We're going to be in front of the Carls on Pilgrim.
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0: 44.
2: West 220 South 3201 Trinity Lane off of Oak Park. 87-year-old female constipating after a fall. Family's with her.
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2: 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We're 10-6. We're in contact.

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1: 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Permission to send 61, who's over on 16, and 94 to pick them up and transport.
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2: 10 Park, 203.
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0: 1485 Bluebird Drive, 1485 Bluebird. Callers advising there's a juvenile described as a male white, approximately 16 or 17 years old, wearing a light blue shirt, gray shorts, blue baseball hat on a Segway that was at her residence earlier. She's asked him to leave multiple times, and now he's back, refusing.
5: On Honeysuckle, east of Pilgrim, Wisconsin, Adam, X-ray Nora, 3482, AXN 3482.
1: Victor 216, I copy.
0: Victor 216, additionally, callers advising he just left southbound on Bluebird towards Lake Drive, and he took a picture of her.
1: Therefore, you can put us Barstow and, or sorry, St. Paul and Fuller.
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0: Echo 202. He didn't take anything to harm himself. He's voluntarily being transported to Merlin Reserve. You can go to Lesley and talk.
1: And Parker 202.
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1: 925-21, I'm still showing you on that 1021 follow-up. Can I clear your log, or are you still attached to that?
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0: Last name Lincoln, Ida, Nora, Nora. Lincoln, Ida, Nora, Nora, Edward, Mary, Adam, Nora. First name Tobias, Tom, Ocean, Boy, Ida, Adam, Sam. First, A. Adam, male, white, date of birth, 7/30/1999.
1: Do you need
0: readback? Negative, just add him on a call and I'll put notes in there.
1: Hey, Bar.
2: Hey, Parcher.
1: Hi.
2: I'll be out at Idle Isle.
1: How far?
2: Twenty.
1: Fine.

0: I was just approached and advised that it appears that there's a couple arguing somewhere in the parking lot. Can I get a second to respond to my location? I'm going to see if I can locate it.
1: 70 or 76.
2: Victor 220 and Clearwell, he has log.
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0: 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There's plenty of people around here. 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
0: Three or four, 10-8 advised.
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2: Okay. Bravo 211, Bravo 215 for a well-being check. It's in front of Marty's Pizza, 16680 West Blue Mountain Road. The woman standing in traffic in a light expression in a blue dress.
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1: 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There's plenty of people in the parking lot here.
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1: 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He just got off the phone with a Tobias subject who stated he wants to harm himself. 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
6: 211, all the with the individual in front of T-Mobile sitting on the grounds.
4: 211.
1: Ocean 251, go ahead with your traffic.
2: The bypass in Lisbon, eastbound. It's going to be one of the Wisconsin blackout flights. X-ray 0, Foy Edward Lincoln Lincoln Adam. X-0, B-E-L-L-A.
1: 10-4.
7: 206, traffic stop, southeast city limits.
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6: 11, I believe this will be the subject.
1: I created a separate call for the Victor units. Do you want me to clear the one that you're on, or are you still letting notes?
4: 10-4, Bravo 211, just confirming that's next to 5 guys, correct?
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0: Can we get the Ace Hardware off of Hampton Road? Caller's a passerby walking her dog. She believes that she saw someone steal plants outside of the business. The white Toyota Camry, who turned eastbound onto Hampton.
1: 10-4.
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5: 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Gonna check Park Arthur.

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0: name Lincoln Ocean, Boy Ocean, Tom Zebra King Edward, first name Zebra Adam, Charles Henry Adam, Robert Young, middle initial M, Mary, white male, 08 18 18 86 08 18 90 02 78 72 Echo 201 Echo 205
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1: 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I believe it'll be a white female wearing all black and possibly carrying a blue bag.
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0: citizen called to report the red light specifically was not functioning at 36 and 45. All other lights were working properly. He believes maybe the red light bulb was out.
1: That's wrong, 76.

0: 217 for North 51 West 16008 Oak Parkway. 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Caller is not on scene with him. He's slurring his words in some possible stroke.
1: 10-4.
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0: SO 201, yeah, with the SEMA object 145 assistant. I don't see the second.
1: 10 for SO 201.
0: She was chasing a animal that was injured.
1: 10 for SO 201.
2: Mike, 248 traffic.
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0: if I tra- I'm going to have a truck stop on a vehicle on 164 in Glendale. It's about half a mile south of the city. Adam Frank Edward 5348. Adam Frank Edward 5348. Be 164 in Glendale.
1: 10-4.
2: Have a 205 bill and 70 to the compliance house.
1: 10-4, go 208-62. I go 201 to 205. I'm just going to give him a 21. 10-4.
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2: 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Do you want me to clear?
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1: That was 800. 619, are you going to need another from county to assist?
5: I'm at WSD.
3: Over.
1: Six nineteen. Are you going to need another from county to assist?
6: Plus 217-23.
0: Negative. There's a no headlights in a violation of our city. I was just trying to get them to turn them on and still here, and they didn't. But they're now clear and advised, I'm 42.
7: George, 503 traffic.
3: George, 503.
7: George, 503. I'll be in the 100 block of Elkhorn Road with Wisconsin. 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AMW, 8371.
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7: 8-4.
3: And for,
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1: 10-4. 2828. Echo 201. 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

0: 821 contact. He apologized for being rude to Henry Units. Said he has no plan to hurt himself. He's also been evicted from the South 101 Main Street. He's most likely homeless at this point.
1: Copy, Henry 221, copy direct.
2: Hey, firm, you can clear all log.
1: So far.
0: And Victor 234, our last contact was June 19th. He has been evicted at that point. You can clear my log as well.
1: 10-4, Victor 234.
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1: 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Any calls?
0: Affirm, Henry 217.
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0: notify Racine County that the southwest corner of US 45 and State Highway 36 has a red light out. 10-8.
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0: 926 for 1021 for 1036. Since we had Nettleshine Park on the prospect.
1: So far, I see it now. You can just clear it out.
0: Yeah, for.

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0: Kingdom of Survival, that is. And there's a car that just turned northbound from Cleveland. Trying to catch up to it. Going really fast. I don't think it was it, but you can double check. Don't worry about it.
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0: 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I'm not saying it, I'll just stay put in case it's not it.
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0: Left Paul and Kane Terrace. Left Paul and Kane. Wisconsin Auto. Adam Edward Victor, 7803. 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
0: 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And just confirming which officers are at the jail, because I just had 15 row.
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1: 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You can clear myself with a report and put C1 out of the jail with a 1080.
0: That's fine.
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0: West College Avenue, 15060 West College Avenue. Caller states they've spoken to Muskego about this as well, but they're smelling a strong smell of bleach in the area at night. They think it may be coming from the field.
1: 10-4.
2: Mike, 348. I'll be clear citation. 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
1: Echo 202.
0: Echo 202.
4: Pigeon area, 5 units for a possible 1055 eastbound Lisbon from Brandon Trail. And eastbound Lisbon, Brandon Trail. Black Acura, boy Adam Young, 5704, BAY 5704, swerving and only going approximately 10 miles an hour.
1: I believe the farmer spread manure yesterday. You can probably cancel for that.
0: 10-4, Echo 202. The caller's on the Muskego side here.
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5: 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Looks like they're pulling over. 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
2: 261.
1: What's
0: the IR? Stationary 1 squads for anyone in the area for a possible 1055. There's a black Acura SUV swerving. It's going to be southbound on Windsor from Lisbon. Southbound Windsor from Lisbon. 1020 to Boy Adam Young, 5704.
6: 43900.
0: Stamps 25 says. 10-8.
1: 10-4,
2: thank you. Sure. 304,
3: 10-8, advised. 10-4.
1: Bravo 212, I'll go to that
0: counter. X 268 status.
6: 20.
0: Bravo 212, there's a back to 9.
3: Go ahead.
2: You can clear the slug.
1: Yeah, go to that counter.
3: 10-4.
2: I'll be good.
5: 326, traffic stop, East Main and Nike.
6: 9244 says.
0: Bravo 212, there was feedback again.
2: Who's that 28 come back to?
3: 2-10-6.
2: 10-4. I'm en route to the junk driver.
5: Adam Victor King, 6616. AVK 6616, Main and Nike.
3: 2-10-6.
0: 10-4, and the vehicle does list back out in Milwaukee.
7: The RO is a Hulk Siegert out of Milwaukee on a Subaru Impreza.
4: Pulse 213-214, just for 43. That vehicle did turn southbound on Windsor from Lisbon. And southbound Windsor from Lisbon. City of Brookfield is also in rush check the area.
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6: 10-4. I believe the same last name of Siegert. S-E-E-G-E-R-T, first to Tobias, T-O-B-I-A-S, middle E, Edward, male white, D-O-B, 0725 of 99. That's who the driver is.
3: 10-4.
6: I'll just take me back.
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5: Looks like they're doing bat surveying, and they're going to be driving down Racine through our city just before you think, in case you get some calls about it.
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0: Bolt 213, sending you UTL.
1: Bravo 217, my vehicle is passing southbound Brook Hill Road from Keithway.
2: 10-4 Bravo 217.
0: Bolt 214, Sam.
2: 10-4.
3: John 501 status.
4: Alright.
3: Sorry.

0: Bravo, do 17, all that traffic on that westbound Capitalist west of Brookfield. Confirm the 28. Boy, Adam Young, 5704. BAY 5704.
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0: Sir, 911 missed dial from someone's earbuds on Kipling. I spoke to the caller. He verified no problems. Can I clear it?
1: True, 6517. Clear.
0: Is she clear?
1: 19.
2: Echo 204, first incident.
3: 04.
2: Echo 204, 1021, reference EMS call off at Deer Creek Parkway, caller just has some follow-up questions.
4: 408, 1041, fleet 44.
3: Right.
5: Four, 4, 10, 4, 1, 3, 64.
3: Over.

0: Ocean 251 traffic.
1: Ocean 251.
0: Westbound on the bypass at Lisbon, Wisconsin Auto, Adam Paul Henry, 5298, APH 5298.

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0: Echo 521 for 1021. Austin 18 is going to be at 1021 for Kristen, 262-875-7535. Again, 262-875-7535, reference some harassing threat she's received from an ex.
2: Alright. 302-1080-TOM, advice on 7.
1: Go ahead.
0: Echo 521, one of the lieutenants from the jail would like a 1021.
5: 9262 and 63, well being checked.
0: 10-4.
5: 9262. 62. Last thing heading southbound from the Wonderland tap was 233 North 536 Redford. The customer came in, unruly, staff refused service. She started arguing, was asked to leave. She's last seen heading southbound on the west side of Redford. White female, black tank, yoga pants, carrying a black bag of some sort.
1: Speak for a copy.
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2: 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You can put me on that. I'll be 1060.
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4: Bravo 212 vehicle accident, Eastern Capital from Calhoun, Eastern Capital west of Calhoun. There's two vehicles, a Ford Escape and a GMC pickup truck. One male has cuts on his face.

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4: 64, I'll be out with her. She's in traffic.
5: And Frank, 1020.
4: We south of Blue Mound, about halfway to the next intersection.
5: Yeah, 4.
0: 63, I got me.
5: That was 300.
6: Bravo, 217. I'm in the area of that 1050 so far. I'm not seeing anything. Can you get an updated location?
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5: clear log. Bravo 217, our rapid SOS spot is showing them west of Brookfield Road. We're working to confirm with the caller.
3: Go for
2: it. 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
3: And we just confirmed they will be Capitol Drive west of Brookfield.
2: 42 and 420, 42, 420, respond for well-being check, city limits in East North, city limits in East North. WCC called advising about a female white who was kicked out of Wonderland Bar. She was seen dancing in and out of traffic. She's wearing a black tank top and yoga pants. Last reported cell phone on Blue Mound, east of North. 1040.
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4: We have our last name, Posnafsky, Paul Ocean, Sam, Nora, Adam, Nora, Sam, King, Ida, first name, Henry, Common. 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
4: 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Me, a female, white, 0704-1987.
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6: 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I was in the cola. Are they far enough out of the roadway, or should I just send anybody to Ridgeway?
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2: I'm sorry.

0: 402 looks like counties out with her in their jurisdiction. We'll be 10-8.
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1: Five.
0: Paul, it's 211 traffic.
2: Paul, 211.
0: 264. Pleasant Boy, Adam John, 6946, BAJ, 6946.
3: I'll get you the plate in a sec. We turned onto Bellevue, south of Janesville. 20 to Boy, Adam Young, 8602, BAY, 8602 with the van.
2: Yes. 264.
4: She's just being difficult, but she's on her way. She was counseled about staying on the grass and walking. On her way back into the city, did not want to ride. You can clear all squads lot.
2: Affirm.
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0: Any officer, deputy, able to speak. 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Can you, Wanda, if you please advise?
1: 9203.
2: Westbound 94 in Gorland, westbound 94 in Gorland. I'm Rachel 20, Black Honda pilot.
1: Copy, Black pilot, westbound at Gorland Road.
2: False 214 status.
3: Gotcha.
1: And for
2: hey, copy, false 213 status.
4: 20.
2: That's
0: it.
4: Cancel. Hi. Anything back on that 28?
0: Affirmative, it's a Chrysler Pacifica van listing two subjects on Kittery Court in our city, you know what?
4: Trevor, Lauren is the driver.
3: 6 minutes.
0: She's valid, you know what? Trevor.

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1: 4 6 8.
0: Good. I originally was going to attach you to a vehicle in the ditch, young blue with that highway K King. Vehicle in the ditch and 5 cars were backed up. However, it sounds like a truck was able to pull it out and the road is clear now.
2: Where you can turn it out?
0: Okay.
1: 408 tonight.
0: Star 408.
3: City 203. We'll be pulling into northbound Moreland.
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3: 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Prior to this, there was also an automatic fire alarm detected.
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0: 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Area 3-5, you are now patched for the evening. 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
5: Engine 4 is on for an alpha level type smoke at 1700 Elder Apartment 113, 1700 Elder 113, Crossroads Orchard in North Grandview. The caller is reporting smelling smoke, but they cannot see it. Pretty.
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5: Opening. What?
4: 927, in traffic.
5: 17.
2: 408. Affirmative, it was going to be southbound. 406, 406, I'll respond for the possible 1055 Northview Road and North Grandview Boulevard. Northview Road and North Grandview. Clear priority, driver of a silver car with a 1020 of Boy David Frank, 9060, BDF 9060. Swerving between lanes. 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
1: Cover. Victor Unit, you see that you keyed up, you did not come across. Currently pending an assist EMS, it's spotting in the area of 129 West South Street. 129 West South Street, we had to get language line on the phone with us. It would be a subject with a possible head injury. They are slurring their words, unable to verify the address. Still gathering.
2: Copy. You can put me in 341 on that.
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0: Victor 331, Victor 341. Our caller is now stating a friend hit his head and that the friend is no longer on scene. The call taker is still trying to gather further.
1: Glasses, Siebel Smith, Sam Edward Ida, Boy Edward Lincoln, Sam Mary Ida, Tom Henry, versus Keegan, King Edward Edward George Adam Nora, middle is M. Mary, date of birth
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0: 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The subject is stating that he is currently outside on the roadway.
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5: 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I'm Lincoln Victor, 4975, ALV, 4975, White Rock in Maine. 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
0: 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So 5-minute time delay at the Hillside Elementary, 2250, one at Ling. Call lives in the area by the G heard possibly one shot, nothing else.
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0: 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Four two 420, 1028 current, no on 2005, Toyota Highlander running caller listening to a Alejandra Perez Zarate at 829 Briar Hill Drive in the city of Valley 1024.
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0: 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And City of Oconomowoc units fire is staged in the area of Worthington and South. 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
1: 28,
2: and Victor units. Fire is actually going to be out with the patient. They're stating it's 122 West South Street.
0: Kevin.
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1: Go ahead. 04, come in.
0: Cover 04. David, 216 is going to be at Applebee's, 3100 Golf Road. Calls indicating that there's a dog in a truck in the grassy area of the lot. License plate of William Charles, 2203.
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0: Last unit at low volume, is that
3: 9-3-19-19? April, limit WSD, no need for status.
0: 10-4. Falls, 214 status.
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0: Exit 268.
1: Southbound Pewaukee at Chesterwood, Wisconsin, Adam Paul Boy, 1353. APB 1353.
0: Southbound Exit 268.
2: Victory 331, name out of Illinois.
0: Victor 331.
3: Gravity 12, 1059 dropped off, clear log.
0: Yeah.
2: No cover, copy 27. Last is Velasquez Carrillo, Victor Edward Lincoln, Adam Zebra, Queen Union, Edward Zebra. Second half of the last is Charles Adam, Robert Robert, Ida Lincoln Lincoln Ocean versus Martin. Middle is Lorenzo, Lincoln Ocean Robert, Edward Nora Zebra Ocean, Hispanic male, 11/13/1995 out of Illinois.
0: Number Victor 331. Cut.
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1: Echo 205.
0: Echo 205 traffic. I'll be eastbound Cleveland and Sunny Slope. Cleveland and Sunny Slope. Road America plate. Lincoln, Adam Lincoln, 00, LAL, 00.
1: 10-4.
0: Echo 205, you can update my location to southbound correction. Quick trip on Sunny Slope in Cleveland.
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3: 9204, medically cleared, Dr. Oates Jail.
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0: Boy Charles Williams, 7924 on a red Toyota Matrix.
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0: Boy Boy George, 1345 on a gray Chevy Malibu.
1: 10-4, did you want read back on them?
0: Yes.
1: 10-4, stand by. Victor 331.
3: 408, 23.
1: 10-4, 408.
0: What?

0: plate ending 1345 comes back on a brown 2012 Chevy Malibu to a Felix Carlos Quinones out of Oconomowoc. It does have IID requirements. Registration is valid. Break for the second.
1: What?
0: And the second plate ending 7924 comes back on a red 2006 Toyota Corolla Matrix to a Marcelo Lopez Martinez out of Johnson Creek. Registration is valid.
1: Copy.
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1: We're pulling into Costco parking lot, Wisconsin, Adam William Williams, 5378. AWW5378.
2: November 2268. Tupper, H5, still in Cutler Park.
4: Paper.
2: I'll be with Andrew at 414-403-7307. 414-403-7307. He's calling about some non-emergency issue up at Hoover Elementary School, but it wasn't very cooperative with the call taker.
3: 10-4.
5: 4-4-8, driving stop. Moreland Island.
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2: 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Area 1C, units for a reckless driving complaint. Eastbound 984 from Pewaukee. Eastbound I-84 from Pewaukee. The black Ford pickup with a silver stripe on the back with a possible plate of 67161. 67161. The silver plate with black lettering weaving in between lanes. Callers willing to make a statement. Area 3 units, reckless driver, eastbound 984 Pewaukee Road, eastbound 984 Pewaukee Road, black Ford pickup with a silver stripe on the back, possible plate 67161.
9: Attention area 4, possible reckless, eastbound 994 from Pewaukee, eastbound 994 from Pewaukee, the black Ford pickup with a silver stripe on the back, with a possible partial plate of 67161. 67161, weaving between lanes. It's going to be a dually. Callers willing to make a statement. 9318, assist DMS.
2: 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Brandon Haberling advised of a navy blue Chevy SUV speeding around the neighborhood, honking their horn excessively. Club believes it is targeted towards him due to history of him being arrested for DC with suspected juveniles who are not taunting him. Caller is getting very upset and trying not to engage with them. 1040.
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9: 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Staff not in the room with her. Do you want to have fire?
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4: Last name Ratliff, Robert, Adam, Tom, Lincoln, Ida, Frank, Frank, first name Tahid, Tom, Adam, Henry, Ida, David, middle, initial M, male, black, date of birth, 11-23-1999,
2: 11-23-1999. 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
5: or
2: 210 status.
5: Bravo 210, changes to suspicious. 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
2: Time for false 218. Time for 855, he's revoked. 1024, positive parole for battery or threat to judge. Numerous restrictions, including no contact with law enforcement victims, no contact with person not possessed or consume any alcohol. He's also applied for resisting.
4: 855, copy.
5: 21.
2: 9-2-0-4-23. 10-4.
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2: 10-4.

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0: Echo 2-0-1. Can you send me a message, please?
1: 2-0-1, I'm sorry. He's having.
0: Can you send me a message, please?
1: Hey, girl.

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0: 10-4.
1: Fault 214, can I accept?
0: 0-4. I'm not sure if you're on the call that Andrew's on check, but it looks like he called back in again reporting his disabled black Honda Accord at the Hoover Elementary School. 10-4, fault 214.
2: 10-4, he's calling to report that his vehicle is disabled at the parking lot.
0: Affirmative, and advise that the tow is reportedly 76.
2: 10-4.

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0: Echo 203. It's going to be on Moreland in front of 7 Brew. Wisconsin Auto, Boy Charles King, 8219, BCK 8219, and we'll be turning eastbound on Hackberry.
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0: 9203, you can use me to clear the reckless. We have nobody in the area.
1: 10-4, thank you.
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2: Still at the gazebo or somewhere else?
1: Hey, firm, same location.
2: Charlie 317.
0: Eastbound 16 at 83. Silver Toyota minivan, unreadable 20.
2: 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Silver Charlie 317.
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2: Henry 319 is 904 North Ponderosa Drive. 904 North Ponderosa Drive. Caller is currently at Waukesha Memorial. He's advising there are people there that shouldn't be. They are a friend of the caller's 15-year-old. He can hear them on the cameras and can see the Snapchat map that the subjects are there.
0: That's where we are.
3: 402, 420. We got to do a traffic stop on the car here. We'll be Sunset and Guthrie.
2: 402, 420, go on. Henry 319, they've been there for at least 30 minutes. They had asked the caller earlier if they could come over. He told them no. There is information there as to how they accessed the residence.
0: Is this the 15-year-old or the 18-year-old caller?
3: Adam William Edward, 8076, AWE, 8076, Sunset Guthrie.
2: Cover. Is this related to the caller or a separate traffic stop? Our caller is going to be Antonio, who is 15.
3: Separate stop, necessary.
2: Cover. Echo 201, sign it off. And Henry 319, advise if you want a second, and if so, from what department?
0: Henry 312 is good.
2: 10-4, I'll log him on.
4: Pro 2 will be at Sunset in Chippewa.
2: Cover.
0: Tango 303, clear lock.
2: Squad attempting to reach one of the parents of a juvenile you're out with, please advise. Come for Tango 303.
5: Stand by. I'm on the phone right now with the other person's parent.
4: 402 for a 29.
2: Tango 304. 10-4. Tango 304. I saw that there were two calls. Can I be attached to the one that was labeled disabled vehicle?
4: Sure. Cable, Charles Adam Boy, Lincoln Edward, first name Jennifer, John Edward, Nora Nora, Ida Frank Edward Robert, middle initial A Adam, female white, 07-18-1975,
2: 718-75.
0: Cover. She's responded 1074. X-268 traffic stop.
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0: Westbound 16 west of Capitol, Wisconsin, M. Victor Lincoln, 1423. ABL 1423.
1: Traffic 2268. 10-4. 304, back up. 4-2-4-20, Chippewa and Sunset, 10-40.
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5: 406, TNT was contacted and will not be placed in a hold.
1: 7-4-6.
4: 408, 10-8.
1: 7-4-8.
6: I'll turn to Ross. You think that's going to be a 5-5 that you guys have?
7: Yeah. It's going to be 961 related if it is one.
6: Javi is still looking for an alcohol, thanks.
7: We'll take this one.
3: 3-4.
1: Fine.
3: I think they got someone coming to pick up the bike. I'm not needing help, Javi.
1: 10-4.
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0: Echo 203 for 43.
1: 4-4 and 414, 4-4, 414, respond instead for the neighbor problem, 2117 Penhurst Way, 2117 Penhurst Way, crosses Laurel Wood Court and dead end. For Brandon Haberlin, advised of a navy blue Chevy SUV speeding around the neighborhood, honking the horn excessively. Caller believes it's targeting him due to his history of being arrested for DCU with the suspected juveniles. He's pretty upset, trying not to engage with him. He's also called us multiple times at this time. 1040.
2: 4-4, you got it.
0: Just for Brookfield's info, sounds like there's someone in the parking lot of the hotel to the south of me yelling on a PA system about Jesus coming back.
1: 10-4.
0: Go 204. This is going to be a same call. I had no, it's the most important one. You can clear both of them with a lot. 10-4.
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1: Bravo, 311-315 for all being checked. Victor 331 status.
2: Roger. 402 for another 29.
3: Multi-11, go for both.
1: Whenever you're ready to go with FBC Suites 1200 South Marlin, Newborough's out on the traffic stop and can hear someone just held up for yelling on a PA system. Telling about Jesus coming back. Porto Run. Number Victor 331.
3: Copy.
2: Victor 331.
1: Go ahead.
2: Lesson Cable, Charles Adam Boy, Lincoln Edward, Christine Madison, Mary Adam David, Ida, Sam Young, Nora, middle initial, G. George, female white, 04-14-2009,
4: 414-09. Two answer on agencies, be on the lookout for two approximately 30-year-old black males on bicycles. Those are our suspects.
1: Cover. Victor 331, you said you want me to follow that?
5: Bravo 521-1042, have a good night.
1: Cover, thank you, you too.
4: Well, just for now. Just a preliminary description of the suspects. Two black males in their 30s, friendly surrounding agencies.
1: I copy. Area 3 units in regards to Bolo from city of Oconomowoc. It's going to be for two approximately 30-year-old black males on bicycles, possibly related to the strong-armed robbery that they are currently investigating. Four oh two, Madison is not coming back on file, does not check in CAD 1024.
4: Four.
5: False 507, 1042.
1: Ten four false 507. 404 and 414. Be advised that Brandon Haberlin has now called non emergencies approximately 5 or 6 times. Attention area 4, be on the lookout for possible two suspects wanted for a strong armed robbery in the city of Oconomowoc. About a 30-minute delay. They're currently still investigating, but they're looking for two approximately 30-year-old male blacks riding bicycles. Last seen leaving the residence of 122 West South Street, unknown DOT from there. Again, this is still under investigation.
5: 70.
1: Go ahead.
3: 626-8108, I cleared myself.
1: 626-8. 404 and 414, be advised. My partners are stating that he's outside screaming at the juveniles.
5: 7-4.
6: We have a parent coming to pick up the juveniles. I'll message you the names once I'm able to.
5: 4-4.
1: 10-4.

0: 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He's outside.
1: Okay.
2: Victor 220, copy an address.
1: Victor 220?
3: 9201.
2: 9201. 239 West South Street. If you can just document, they have cameras that turned on from the other side of the road.
1: 10-4.
3: I'm 1060 in case Hartland needs another unit.
1: I copy.
2: Also 245 on West South Street.
1: I copy.
4: Let me copy 28.
1: Go ahead.
0: 414, I'm on Brandon.
5: Victor 318, I'll be out with two vehicles running in Fowler Park.
1: Cover.
4: AXG 4441, Adam X-ray George 4441 on a Audi.
0: 4422.
1: Victor unit Fowler Park, 10-9, your number?
5: Victor 318.
1: Cover Victor 318. Listed to a Jackie Wolf.
4: 10-4, is that the mother of one of the juveniles?
1: 10-4.

0: one Wisconsin personalized Charles Adam Paul Tom Nora Henry King CAPTNHK. Second is Wisconsin truck David over Henry 38324.
1: No first and best. Victor 318, read back.

0: Victor 318, the Captain Hook plate comes back on a black 2016 Chevy Suburban to a Jason Hook out of Pewaukee, registration valid. Break for the second. And the second plate comes back on a white 2022 Chevy Silverado to a Patrick or Angela Kaiser out of City of Waukesha, registration valid.
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0: 7-4-6. Henry 319. Henry 319, 9201 is 1060 if you want any additional assistance. 036.
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1: Advise if you want me to start 01 that way. Caller's requesting 1060 of West 291 North 2225 Elmhurst Drive. She thinks a gray Mercedes SUV with unknown plate may have followed her home from Target. It had turned slowly into the neighbor's driveway, stopped, and then pulled out and sped east. 1021 if needed.
2: 0423.
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3: 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We were trying to catch up to a high flyer.
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3: Your 318, if you could attach both male ROs and then clear me off.
0: 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You have two incoming. 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
0: 10-4, Victor, 318. 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
0: 10-4. 306, clear. 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
2: 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Front of Salvation Army.
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1: King 508 for 1021.
5: King 508.
1: I'm going to be attaching you to a 1021. Please take a look at it, please.
6: Top of 300. 320, back up 300. 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
3: 27.
5: King 509.
1: They came in via our automated system. They gave the Oconomowoc address stating it was a cat found on Lake Drive in Oconomowoc. We tried to call back for additional information, but no one answered.
4: 10-4.
1: I'm going to be attaching you to a 1021. If you could just take a look at it. It's regarding a DRE report that Officer White handled a while ago.
5: 10-4.

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0: Northbound 124, North Robin, Wisconsin, Adams, San Nora, 8042, ASN, 8042, Greg Camry.
1: Okay.
2: 402, Roth is 10855, check open advice priors.
1: Yeah. 142.
3: Area 5 units domestic in progress, North 86, West 16351 Appleton Avenue. North 86, West 16351 Appleton Avenue, apartment number 20. Caller saying X won't leave the apartment, was physically hitting the caller, negative weapons.
2: Falls 212 in a row.
3: Sound for Falls 212.
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3: Sound for Falls 213.
2: Falls 219, same.
3: Sound for Falls 219. Black with all units that had keyed up, go ahead.
4: 34. Squad 7, please.
5: 1042.
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2: Go ahead.
3: 30 squad, okay. 402, negative for open and negative for priors.
2: 4, thanks.
3: Falls units en route to Appleton. Both parties are separated right now. The ex is first name of Tia, unknown last name. Caller said he thinks she knows that law enforcement is being called, but doesn't think she will be cooperative, but unknown exactly how she'll react. Is not sure how she got to the location. Victor 331 status.
6: 10-2, and then according to the victim, one of the suspects possibly had a handgun in his waistband.
3: I copy. 92-61 status.
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3: 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Our call taker can hear the female yelling in the background right now. Is trying to get the caller to separate again from the female half, but he's not listening to our call taker.
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0: False 219.3.
1: Tower false 219. And be advised, female half has been drinking. Caller stating he has not.
0: 70.

0: juveniles picked up by parent, e-bikes left on scene, to be picked up by another parent, verbal for hazardous. I sent a message of all the names. 10-8.
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1: Denver Falls 293. And Falls units at Appleton Avenue. The caller is indicating the female has been there for the last 48 hours.

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0: Falls units, our caller is coming down to let you into the building.
1: King, Pfizer 8.
0: Zero 8.
1: You can go ahead and clear that 21 with the lock.
0: Copy.
2: Victor 220, I'll be on 239 West L Street. Where are you already?
0: Stand for Victor 220.

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1: Yes.
0: South I-124, South Burleigh, I, Wisconsin, Adam William David, 4247, AWD 4247, Grand Sandy Sand.
2: Yeah, 4-4, we'll be out at 2125, Pennhurst.

0: 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You have Michael Howard, right?
1: Pulse 212, we do have Michael's information. 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
0: Uh-huh.
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1: 2-3. Also, Cam, you keyed up as you didn't come through tonight.
4: Key for myself and Echo 201-1042.
1: Victor 341.
3: Last name Tabar. Tom Ocean Boy Adam Robert. First name Modesto. Mary Ocean David. Edward Sam Tom Ocean. Date of birth is going to be 07/15/1971.
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0: Henry Adam Robert, Mary Ocean Nora, first of Charles Henry Adam Nora Tom Ida Adam, middle Emerson Nora, Tina Black, date of birth, May 13th, 1995.
1: Pulse 13, could you go with the last name one more time, please?
0: Last name is Henry Adam Robert, Mary Ocean Nora.
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1: Energy 19.
0: There's a 1037 vehicle parked at Divine Redeemer. Do you want to see if Elephant wants me to stop all of that?
1: South Friday 319, David 317.
2: David 317.
1: David 317, Henry 319 is advising that there is a 1037 vehicle at Divine Redeemer. Did you want him to stop out with it?
2: Hey, firm. I'll start heading that way.
1: Stand for Henry 319.
0: Hi, copy. Stand by for 20.
1: Stand for
3: 420, refusal. And you can put in there, decline DRE.
1: Stand for
4: Bravo 312, St. Wayne.
0: Henry 319 for a 20.
1: Henry 319.
0: Wisconsin, Adam, Georgia, X-ray 9658, EGX 9658, occupied 10-1.
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5: N408-2808, response was 1090 at 1605 Manhattan Drive, 1605 Manhattan Drive, Crossroads East Main at Eastmoreland, coming from a front lobby motion, 1040.
1: Henry 319, it comes back, expired to a 2014 Toyota Camry to a Christopher Chidada out of Pewaukee.
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2: Four, four, turn it.
0: 10-4.
3: X-ray 369, is this CMS?
4: Go ahead.
3: X-ray 369, it's going to be at WCTC 800 Main Street, being called in by the alarm company for a smoke detector for AH2 supply duct, first floor.
4: 9323.
3: X-ray
5: 369,
4: have fire
3: advice. 10-4. Good. Can you please call in for me?
2: 7.
6: Victor 23, can you put the EMS run number in the notes of the robbery?
1: Squad 34 and 56 for Chet Welfare.
3: Abram.
2: 414, 1024, come on, take a seat, Charles.
3: Top.
2: 34, go ahead.
1: 82. It's going to be at cell 71 West 16222 at Jamesville Road. And then an open line with nothing heard in the background, and there was no answer on callback. There's no premise history there for about the last 8 years.
2: 34, 10-4.
7: 7318.
3: Henry
8: 319.
3: 9261,
7: clear site. 10-4. May I add the RO, she's an employee here. If David 317 schools at all, cut her loose.
3: David 319. Correction, David 317.
6: David 317, I'm coming from the PD.
3: Henry 319 is advising that it's an employee there. If you're good with it, he will cut her loose.
2: 34. 56 is going to handle it. On to 8.
3: 10-4.
6: If there's nothing, 1037, he can cut her loose.
3: I copy. Henry 319.
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2: Good night.
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3: 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I did run her out of Arizona. She does come back valid. Negative once.
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6: Go ahead. David 317 clear long.
5: 6-9, 742. Flush and Roni, he's coming up to the jail now. That guy's got darker hair, and I'm assuming him the shoes are different. Copy, so you don't think it's him? Myself and Jensen don't think so. We need to stop all of them quick and see. Copy, I'm right around the corner. Tony, can you just time this quick? We'll be able to stop it by the old juvenile intake center off of Buena Vista.
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0: Victor 318, noise complaint. 10-4.
3: Rowan, I stand corrected. It's actually him.
2: Go for it.
0: Victor 318, 1060 Regent Road, 1060 Regent Road, advising that the neighbor from a second unit is playing loud rock music.
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3: 320, you put us on that 32 complaint from Taco Jalisco that kind of had an Illinois Road with the suspect here.
0: 10-4.

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0: 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Are her keys still here?
1: Should be on the front seat.
0: How far you said front seat?
1: Paper.
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0: Victor 331.
1: Onis, Wisconsin, Fowler, Illinois, Edward John 29046. It's on us, over to the Camry.
0: Denver, Victor 331.
2: Victor 318, I didn't get an answer either. You can clear me, log.
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0: Valid on a temp tag to O'Brien Bed Dash out of Franklin on a 2005 Mercury bronze in color. He's valid at once.
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0: Victor 3-18. Victor 3-18, my partner has a complainant from the noise complaint on the line. Are we able to transfer to a squad cell?
1: Confirm 626.
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1: Hi.
2: 2 and 20, if anyone's interested. It's a black Chevy Silverado, no headlights. Traveling southbound on Delfield towards Madison.
3: Victor 2, down clear, warning.
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0: We had a Timothy Tillman out of Mississippi Q on the worst device felony status.
1: Jennifer, I'm not seeing it in the name bucket.
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4: Jennifer, Victor 318, 23.
1: Jennifer, Victor 318. Bravo, 315.
0: I guess that was a step out of Jensen. He's still adding it. We'll get in there a minute.
1: 10-4.
5: 10-5-7.
1: Take off.
5: Terrific. Traffic stop. East North Union.
1: Victor 331. Go ahead.
5: Victor George 5319. VG 5319. We'll be Albert and East North.
1: 10-4.
6: 4-4. I'll be Albert.
1: 10-4.
7: In the 100 block North Main Street. Boy Boy Frank 3923. It's on a black Hyundai Accent.
1: Victor 331, can you 10-9 the numbers on the plate?
7: Boy Boy Frank 3923.
1: No, thank you.
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1: Falls 213 status. 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
0: 10-2.
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7: Go 304.
8: Area 4, update on the previous bolo from City of Oconomowoc for the possible strong armed robbery. After further investigation, the Vic was not truthful. It's not a strong armed robbery. It was more of a domestic.
0: Well, you can attack with 304.
7: Can you attach me to 202's call?
0: Okay, for friends, are you queue up?
7: You can clear that phone message.
0: And Area 3 units of bolo from City of Oconomowoc regarding the two subjects on bikes can be canceled. And the bolo regarding the two subjects on bikes can be canceled. The victim has recanted.
9: Echo 305, traffic signal problem. National at Sunny Slope. National at Sunny Slope. The entire intersection is flashing red. If you can make a county highway notification and clear it log.
7: Sorry. 35, tonight.
0: Power. 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
8: Were you attempting to reach an Aaron Bors from the Bethlehem Lutheran Church?
2: Affirmative.
8: Copy. He just called and returned your missed call.
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0: 10-4.
2: Copy. You can pass from office squad 266.
7: 4-4,
0: 10-4.
8: We're on the line. I attach you to the call. Phone number's on the note.
7: 314, clear one.
2: Terrific. Can you run the work from the driver I added?
10: Pulse 319 to Pulse 319, direct.
0: 10-4. 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
2: I'll be loading the same one. 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
0: Sir.
2: Paul, 219.
7: Happy, thank you.
10: Do you guys want me to stop out there? 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
11: I'm giving a courtesy ride to the female half. 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
0: Pulse 219, I copy the beginning miles. 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
2: Well, 315 copy, any suspicious?
3: Well, 315.
2: You show me with two vehicles at Limekiln Park. Should be off of Arthur. Get to the 20th in a second.
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2: First is Wisconsin Auto, Adam King Mary, 8175, AKM 8175, Black Acura, break for second.
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1: 12, 315, did you want to read back on either of the plates?
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0: Well, this is Yano, the Charger's leaving the hotel now.
1: 414. It's AC Charles. Can you go ahead and direct a patrol of 1923? Springer?
2: 10-4.
3: Copy me. Don't ever use this stuff yet.

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2: 10-4.
3: 9302.
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5: Bravo 311, go ahead.
4: I'm going to be northbound, Morley, north of Buffalo Square Drive. It's going to be a Road America plate, but I can't see it because of the glare. It's going to be on a burgundy Charger, I believe.
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2: 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A white Subaru hatchback, it is in traffic, hit a median where you turn into the hospital.
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2: Multiple units, Sam 329.
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2: 10-4, Sam 329. Falls unit calling, go ahead.
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2: Henry 319, it's 530 Windstone Drive, 530 Windstone Drive, possibly apartment number 204. 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There is a hazard hit on the location.
3: 10-4.
4: Henry 312, you can attach me as well.
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0: Falls 212, same traffic, 1042.
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1: 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Already taken, no issues, unaware.
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0: Put me in the 1500 block of Moreland southbound. 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
0: 414, traffic stop. And Harwell and Termomedes. That's 313, with a warning. Ocean 347, traffic stop.
4: Ocean 347.
1: 10-4, Bravo, 313.
5: Union 4051 WU 4051, we are back. Heard of all of these, horrible.
6: Ocean 347 westbound, the bypass just south of Lake. Georgia 28, Sam Adam 15077. Sam Adam 15077 on a attached Durango.
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4: Ballard to a Madeline Simpson out of River Falls on a 2017 Chevy Equinox white in color. 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
3: Last name Hayes, Henry Adam Young, Edward Sam, first name Charles, common, middle M. Michael. Date of birth 227-06, 227-06, male unknown. And then I'll take another for 961.
8: 04 Christ has been contacted. 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
9: 9363 confirming updated location of Lisbon, or you need the Lisbon car?
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1: My name is Hayes, Henry Adam Young, Edward Sam. First name is Charles, common spelling. Middle name is M, like Mary. Date of birth is 02/27/2008. It's a male, white, and then that's what I'm 26 with. And then break for a second.
0: Go ahead with the second.
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1: Last name Lincoln Edward, Mary, Paul, Edward, Robert, George, Edward, Robert. First name Adam, Nora, David, Robert, Adam, Sam. Middle G, George. Date of birth is 9/25/07. 9/25/07, male, white.
4: Paul 315.
3: Paul 315.
4: Boy, Charles, Paul, plate on the gray Chevy. Does that come back to a Dominic subject?
3: Stand by.
0: Echo 301, can you please 10-9 that name again on the second?
1: I can add it. Thank you, though.
0: 10-4, Echo 301.
3: A, from it does come back to a Dominic, date of birth in 2002. It is valid.
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5: Bravo 311, are there any DRs?
0: Bravo 311, can you 10-9?
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6: Go on.
3: Victor 318 is going to be at Shorehaven, 1305 West Wisconsin Avenue. Our call taker is not sure where she's at. It is showing Shorehaven, room number 1138, for a 99-year-old female conscious and breathing who felt unable to get up.
6: All right, guys.
0: Bravo 311, it looks like New Berlin has a DRE. 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
3: Summer Victor 318.
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1: Echo 534, Brookfield, City of Brookfield is looking for a DRE. 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
2: 9363 status.
3: 414, can I advise?
2: Falls 315, your information?
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2: 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The petitioner is an Angelique Delval subject.
0: I'm good.
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6: Stand by. Hey, copy. 4.
7: 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I might be available in a little bit. How fast do you need me?
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1: Last name, Shu Rongan. Sam Robert, Ida Robert, Adam Nora, George Adam Nora. First name is spelled Paul Robert Edward Edward Tom Ida. Middle initial A, Adam. Female unknown, date of birth is going to be 8-10 of 2005.
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0: Ocean 347 does return back out of Georgia. 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No one.
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0: 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Boy Boy Henry 7501. 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
5: Attention to Corners Rescue Personnel. 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Again, respond for a lift assist at South 86, West 18505 Denise Court South. No injuries, and timeout is 1206.
6: Perfect, General. He's walking south on East Ave at South Street. If you and Teresa want to float over there, he's probably walking towards the Hope Center.
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5: 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Yeah, with 652, Paul Charles Union, going on a white Jetta.
1: 10-4. Hey, Robbie.
6: 0-4, closing up there. You can take Crested off the board. 10-8, divided on 7.
1: Okay.
6: 10-19.
0: Echo 202, the time for the original EMS call in, the time that it came in was 2017.
7: 0-2 traffic stop, main in Oakland.
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7: 273 Zebra George Zebra. 273 ZTZ. 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
1: 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Falls 515. Falls 515 is Falls 218 still on duty or 1042?
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0: Last name, Alvarado, Adam Lincoln, Victor, Adam, Robert, Adam, David Ocean. First name, Ilario, Ida Lincoln, Adam, Robert, Ida Ocean. 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
0: 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Negative wants, negative priors, negative open.
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2: 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Minnesota, I is an Adam. Male unknown, date of birth, 4-10-07. 4-10-07.
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3: The eastbound 16, east of North Shore, Wisconsin, Boy David Paul, 9079. BDP, 9079.
1: November 8312.
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2: Bravo 3-11. Bravo 3-11, is one of the units at the traffic stop able to clear for DC at the hospital?
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0: I copy, how's it going, Rob?
1: 10-4 falls 515. It's a female that was brought in by AMBO. She was cussing out the staff and being argumentative, was discharged and escorted to the waiting room. She is still out there, still continuing to be disruptive. False 317, go ahead.
2: Disregard, I'll be clearing shortly.
1: 10-4 falls 317.
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1: 10-4 falls 319.
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0: Echo 301. 1080 was released. You can clear both units one.
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0: Ocean 344.
1: I'll be on 67, Epic Man. Looks like Wisconsin truck plates. King George 3932. Again, that's King George 3932. It's going to be on a red GMC Sierra pickup.
0: Number 344.
2: All 317.
0: All 317.
3: 4623.
0: 10-4.
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0: Bravo 531.
1: 320 and 408, 28 responses, noise complaint. At 430 Kimberly Drive, 430 Kimberly Unit 7, Cross Streets, Michigan and Wilshire. Caller says there's a child running around and jumping in this unit. It's an ongoing issue. 1040.
2: 20, got me.
3: 408, got me.
0: Bravo 531. They're Waukesha, City of Waukesha, West Dallas, and we also call POSA. They do not have any reports of any hit and runs right now.
2: Copy, I appreciate it.
0: 10-4.

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1: 10-4.
0: That's 315.
1: Call 315.
0: I'm clear of the log. The intention of the call at Ascension. If 515 wants to return back to the PD.
1: Silver Falls 315, Falls 515.
2: All right, copy. I'll be at the PD for the 1080 calling in.
1: Silver.
3: Falls 311.
1: Falls 311.
3: If you get activated the case, can you fax some arrest bag for both individuals? And I'll be transporting the 1080 female back to the PD. Copy, sergeant.
1: Falls 311.
3: 12891. 12891.
4: 347 traffic.
5: King 347.
1: 10-4 Falls 311 and confirming it's going to be the Christine subject that I'll need the arrest packet on. And who was the second one before? Disregard.
4: Eastbound I-94, east of Barker, Wisconsin, Adam Robert Charles, 8594, ARC 8594.
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2: Sixty-seven in Venter, Wisconsin. Boy Charles William 2684. Boy Charles William 2684.
1: Number Sam 329.
3: 4-6-10-8. PRW match.
4: Pulse 311. Both units 23 at the PD. Same ending is same as starting.
5: Bravo 531. We called over to Elm Grove. They also don't have anything.
0: Copy. Thanks.
6: Bravo 310. 23 Silver Sun release. Have we copied the comments?
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6: Paddock to Bravo 311.
4: Bravo 311, we're good here. Thank you.
6: 10-4.
2: 408-23.
1: 10-4. Ocean 344 status.
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1: Person
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0: 10-4 that lives to an Amy subject on prior date. The RO is valid and clear.
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0: Wisconsin, Adam Paul, Adam 1781, APA 1781. We'll be northbound 36 at 45.
1: 10-4. Standby. I'm sending out to looking at 84.
0: 10-4.
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2: 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I'll make the phone call. 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

0: Last name is King Adam Henry Lincoln. 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Middle D David. 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
1: 326, traffic stop. Sunset Javin.
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0: 49 balls in order was accidental. You can add the RO, and then I'll be coming.
1: 10-4.
2: Nine 362,
0: is this famous? 9-362. 31 verbal for expired registry.
1: 10-4.

0: First party caller by the name of Susan Will, born 53, doesn't know where she's at or the name of the facility, but she's plotting to the Crossroads Care Center off of Watertown Road, advising she's in extreme pain, and she's looking to get more medication for that pain.
1: 306 traffic stop, Pewaukee, Maury.
0: 62, UK, nothing came across.
1: 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We're going to be turning into gas cone in Pewaukee.
2: 10-4, I'll read 10-76.
0: 10-4.
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0: 414, backup 306. 9-3-0-5.
3: Did you just pull the traffic stop in front of me at the quick trip on Pewaukee? I'll be stopping out with them.
0: 10-4. Victor, 341 status.
2: 14, copy. Can you also flag something they called 1096?
0: 10-4.
4: 302, 10-8.
0: 10-4.
5: You can clear with the report.
4: 326, no problems.
0: 10-4, Victor, 341. 462, copy.
6: Negative, 23.
0: Victor, 318, Victor, 331 threats. He said no problems, you can go 10-8.
6: We all do 10-8.
1: Perfect, I have county Westman, that other spot here, 22.
0: You can disregard.
2: Perfect, copy.
7: Continue, go on.
1: Go on.
0: Victor 318, Victor 331, 1567 Pumpkin Path, 1567 Pumpkin Path. Caller's ex, Cameron Wittick, made threats to enter his parents' house with his knife because he got kicked out, stating he would be there at 12:45. Caller stating, unknown if he has the knife on him, but it is likely, and unknown if the parents are at home at this time.
1: Victor 331, your time is full name and date of birth for you.
0: Victor 341, we do have him running the call. David 317 status.
1: 78.
0: Number David 317. Bye.
3: Chief personnel all set at this point. Clearing, okay.
0: I'm sorry. Out for your training. Falls 317 status.
3: 22.
0: 10-4.
3: 10-5, starting shift. Training will be in the morning from 100 to 100.
0: Aye, copy.
5: 2 and 20 out of the vehicle extended stay.
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1: Victor 318, Victor 331, the caller stating subject doesn't drive, so he'd be dropped off by a friend, but unknown vehicle description. The threats were made on the phone tonight while Cameron was at the bar. Caller is available by 1021 with questions if needed.

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3: 408-8 responsive PO at Meadowbrook and Silvernail. It's a black Ford Fusion that hit the curb in traffic. They have their hazards on Meadowbrook 1040.

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2: Bagged Oaks, did you see the return on that?
0: Negative, go ahead.
2: 175 Victor Victor.
0: Yeah, looks like I misread it. Looks like 175 Young Victor.
3: Well, 317.
2: Copy.
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0: last name Warren. That's William, Adam, Robert, Robert, Edward, Nora, first of Ronita, Robert, Ocean, Nora, Ida, Tom, Adam, middle, a Lincoln, female, black, Edward, 02, 11 of 75.
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2: 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I'm 23 on this PDO. Toll's already on scene.
1: 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You can 1022 then and back up 414 at Northview and Meadowbrook.
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5: Didn't change it to a dispute. I spoke with Cameron's parents. Everything is fine. I'm going to Bridge Church on West Wisconsin Avenue to pick him up, drive him home.
1: 10-4.
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4: 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I'm going to be out at the PDO for a possible 5-5 investigation.
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0: Five nine four William Tom Charles 594 WTC.
1: Cover. Do you need a revex?
0: Yes, please.
1: Current OAN 2013 for Fusion. Listening to it, Stephanie and Jonathan Sheehan.
0: Copy, thank you. Victor, do come out of the church.
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1: Adrian.
0: 4-8, I'm going to be clicker here. I can head over to 414.
2: 414, copy, 29.
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0: 302 and 408, 302, 408, respond for 1016, 2617 North University Drive, unit number 6, 2617 North University Drive, unit 6, crushing Pebble Valley Road and Rolling Ridge Drive. Caller and his girlfriend were in a physical altercation. The female pulled the caller's hair and drug him through the wall, crushing through the hall. The female then kicked the caller and his kids out and refusing to give him his wallet. He's in the hallway with his 4-year-old and a 6-year-old. No weapons, drinking or drugs. Could hear the female yelling in the background. The female states she will not cooperate or open the door when police come. And the caller is refusing to give his name or the female's name. He's wearing checkered pants. 739.
1: 32, I copy. Any Grandy College?
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3: Echo 202, log out at 28. Going to be out of Wisconsin. David, Robert, Ida, Walter, Paul, John.
5: Stand by on that. No, we have a uncooperative person.
0: How far do you need 326 to 39?
5: Oh, no. 1018. Oh. Echo 202, can you 109 that? 28.
3: David, Robert, Ida, Victor, Paul, John, out of Wisconsin.
5: 10-4.
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8: 24, Trevor. 4 copies from 359.
0: 12317, I ran her out of D.C. and Maryland. She was not coming back. I did a little digging online. I was able to locate an address for her out of Ohio, so I did run her out of Ohio as well. She does come back canceled out of Ohio, negative once.
4: 10-4.
9: 24, go ahead.
1: 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Another one, Jeffer.
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0: Northbound Moreland at Ryerson, Wisconsin, boy at Mary, 8173, VAM, 8173.
4: 10-4, 326, respond 1040.
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1: 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It's valid and clear to Nicholas Johnson on 7 Mile Road. He's also valid and clear.
4: 10-4, it's not occupied. There are no problems in 10-8.
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7: Last name, Nora Union, Nora Nora. 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
4: 0916-1998,
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4: 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No
7: 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Does he have a valid CCW status? And is he a fellow?
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0: Well, I think Debo, Debra, Ida, Edward, Boy, Edward, Lincoln, Lincoln, first name Eric, Edward, Robert, Ida, Charles, middle initial W, as in William, male, white, 5-8-97, 5-8-1997.
1: He's valid, no one.
0: Copy. Gonzo to Buttrin. 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
2: I'm going to be alcohol.
0: Negative.
2: Oh, that hurts. Then we'll actually have a prior report to do.
0: Yeah. Copy. .326, could you check if my, the guy that I ran the 29 on, it's got a CCW?
1: 10-4.
3: .306, 10-8, property.
1: 10-4.

0: call 515 unrelated.
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0: He does not have a valid CCW. Just for 1043, pending a well-being check over at DJ's goalpost on Appleton. It's in regards to the homeless male that was sleeping in the area.
1: 10-4, did the IP advise what do you wish to have happen?
0: They're just requesting a well-being check.
2: Overton to Tranel. Female athlete is refusing to come to the door.
3: 10-4.
1: 10-4. I can find until there's an available officer.
0: 10-4, false 515.
4: False 315.
0: False 315.
4: Clear with the log, and you can attach for the well-being check.

0: 10-4 Falls, 315, and again at DJ's, North 81, West 15094 Appleton Avenue. Sitting, homeless male sleeping around the corner. Officers I know have been out with him multiple times. The caller, who is one of the bartenders, is asking to have him moved along. They don't want him sleeping there.
1: Copy.

0: 04.
1: Your male subject is at WC. He's currently walking towards door 8. He's on the wrong side of the building.
0: Got it. Trans Overton, give me a 21.
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3: Boy Edward Robert Tom 716. Boy Edward Robert Tom 716. We're at 1080 with the driver.
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0: 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Clear him with the report, everybody else with the log, and put us in associated pause in the PD.
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2: 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Southbound 43 or same.
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0: 9303. We're going to be on 164, coming up the National, 164 National, Wisconsin Auto, Boy Boy Frank, 2746, BBF, 2746.
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1: 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Victor, 341 animal bite.
0: Door 14, door 23.
2: 49, Trevor.
1: Victor 341 is 533 South Lyman Street. 533 South Lyman Street. Caller saying the neighbor's dog got loose, attacked the caller's cat. The dog is now running in the roadway barking. Described as a larger white dog. No further information at this time.
3: Hello.
2: Victor 3 traffic stop.
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2: 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AWZ 9874. Highway G, about half a mile south of the city limits, on a black, I believe it's a BMW.
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0: 326, 23, open door 24, please. Trail to overseas, you guys can probably come back here.

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1: 302 status.
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3: She's refusing to come to the door. She will only talk to me over the phone. Sounds like Igor, can you meet me in the bay? I'm going to run fields.
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0: 318. I'll be out trying to make contact at 519 South Lyman.
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2: Three oh 6 and 404, 6 and 4 responses, noise complaint at 430 Kimberly Drive, Unit 7, Cross Reef, Michigan and Wilshire. The caller says the subjects are still being loud in the support apartment after the officers left at 1040.
3: Victor 3-1, clear warning.
1: Yes, Victor 3-1.
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Jose is an Adam, male Hispanic, 11-1-72, 1-1-0-1-72.

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2: 10-4, 329.
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0: Nine 3-0-3, 10-8 warning.
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1: 304, standby. I think I just added her. Hold on. Echo 305, that possible 1047 will be northbound Racine at Racine Court. It's a white Mitsubishi Adam Zebra Mary 271.
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0: Going to be on Hillendale, south of school. 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

0: Echo 302 for a suspicious at 5345 South Menard Drive. It's 5345 South Menard Drive. Caller reported that somebody was banging on the door really hard, and then the motion lights turn on. No doorbell ring. 1060, then a 1021.
1: 10-4.
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0: M4, area 4 units, possible 55, eastbound I-94 from 83. Eastbound I-94 from Highway 83 is a gray Honda sedan, unable to maintain speeds and can't maintain its lane. The plate of Boy Adam Sam Edward, Boy Adam Lincoln, baseball, just passed mile marker 290.
1: Bravo 531, FI.
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2: Possible 55 is approaching Highway T-Tom. Has been across all lanes and over the fog line.
4: 10 a.m. warning. You can attach me. That's suspicious.
1: 10-4, go 305.
4: 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I'm south right for approaching Joseph.
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0: What's the meeting up again?
1: 10-4, I'm at the on-ramp for Eastbound 94 for Mike Reed.
0: 10-4 doesn't look like they're quite there yet.
2: Area 1-2, area 1-2 for a possible drunk driver on I-94 Eastbound, passing Highway F. It is for a gray Honda sedan.

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0: Oklahoma is requesting we rate at 1050 at their quick trip on 83. They had a vehicle back up into their push bar. No visible damage.
1: Area 1-2, the possible drunk driver is also turning their hazards on and off.
2: King 536, you're going to attach me. I'm set up at Springo.
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0: 10-4. Sixty-two should be passing you. Do you have visual on it?
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0: 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I don't know if you wanted to continue.
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1: 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Just take a look.
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1: 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Came in as a hang up on callback. 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She did not want an ambulance, said that she would be self transporting.
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1: Attention, test corners, rescue personnel, squad 34. 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Medical Guardian had called, advising of a medical pendant, possibly just a fall for a lift assist, but unknown for sure at this time. Attention, test corners, rescue personnel, and squad 34, if you could respond. 2064 was 13780 Janesville Road, Unit 114, called in by a medical guardian. I will attempt contact at the residence. Timeout 236.
2: 34, copy.
0: Medical 305.
3: Go ahead.
0: It's going to be unrelated. Fellow's making deliveries on Radisson, and he also didn't see anyone on foot in the area.
3: I copy.
1: 34, I have information in the call notes regarding a lockbox.
2: D-10-9.
1: I have additional information in the comments of the call. 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
0: 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I did make phone contact with the homeowner as well. 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
1: Affirmative, he doesn't need an ambulance.
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0: I'll be behind 17345 Blue Mound with a 37 vehicle.
2: 420. Can you put a 32 serial number in the notes and then try to run it when you can?
1: 314, you're outside that way.
0: Interrupt.
1: 10-4, what's the number?
2: 21. It's on a. I don't know what kind of gun it is.
1: 10-4. Echo 303 status.
0: Three and a ten.
1: King 247 status. Tom. Ten eight. Cover.
0: Bravo 531.
1: Go ahead.
0: I'm 10-6. It's an Uber driver. He's looking for someone to pick up back here.
1: 10-4.

0: You want to check on that car at Open Pantry? I'm not sure if it's related, but it's been there for a little bit.
1: Yeah, it's fine. I'm just pulling up now.
2: Perfect.
1: Wait for 20.
2: Yeah.
1: Boy, boy, Robert, 3477.
2: Back on a 2021 Toyota Camry. It's closer to a group Sean staying out of Greenfield.
3: False 319 on tight.
2: Type for false 319.
1: Copy. This car also has Hoover and Lyft stickers in the back.
2: Okay.
4: Four 414. Car, if this was contacted, it will be responding.
2: 10-4.

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0: to 20 minute time delay at 2950 South 149th Street, 2950 South 149. Caller as they woke up to someone knocking on the door really loud, possibly related to Echo 302 and 305's previous call.
1: Echo, I'll check the area.
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0: 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I have patient information. 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
2: What tow service towed the gentleman's vehicle?
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0: That's fine.
2: Okay.
0: Over.
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1: 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Band 329.
0: 416 Island View Court. 416 Island View Court. Car has somebody banging on his front door saying he sounds drunk.
2: 39 clear for 1042.
1: Oh, 10-4 in route. 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
2: 306 clear.
3: Nago 305, traffic.
2: Nago 305. 306 clear.
4: I have you in the 3100 block of Pinewood Creek Court, Wisconsin truck, William Henry 2754, 3H 2754.
2: 10-5.

0: Sam329, Carr is describing him as a younger male white. He did leave, but then came back and is trying the door, saying, let us in.
1: Definitely.

0: Go ahead.
1: Were you guys able to get the CCW status or 32 serial back yet?
0: Negative. NCIC is down. He'll come back up at 4.
1: 10-4. We are 1080. We're going to go to WMH for some further investigation.
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1: I'm in the parking lot of Wisconsin Metal Parts, Wisconsin Auto, William Lincoln, 6774, WL, 6774.
2: Crisis is 23.
0: Sam, 329. Sounds like he might just be at the wrong house. 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
0: 10-4. Henry, 312 status.
6: 19.
0: 10-4. Henry, 319 status. 9305, CMS West 227 South 4604 Patricia Lane. West 227 South 4604 Patricia Lane. For a 65-year-old male having stomach pain and nausea, conscious breathing, has family with him.
3: Ready? 10-4, 10-4, 10-4.
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3: Roger, Murray was just 20.
2: 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Saw you called.
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1: Sam 329. He'll be sitting on the front step now. Doesn't have any shoes on.
4: Echo 301.
2: I checked their LZTL. I talked to the complainant. No issues. I'll be clear on.
4: Okay.
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0: Mr. Oliver Dante?
1: Jennifer.
0: Sam, 329.
2: 4972.
1: Jennifer.
3: Sam, 329.
0: This is a juvenile subject. He's going to be 1056. I'll be out at 408 Island View trying to make contact.

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3: Go ahead.
2: Devon on the 28, trying to get caught up. South on our scene, probably coming up to Kelsey.
3: 10-4.
0: Was it pulling over?
2: 9-3-0-5-10-43.
3: 10-4 for 43, the ambo just called in route.
2: Yep, pulling over. 28 is going to be Adam Nora King, 8437, ANK 8437.
3: 10-4.
0: 56, I'll be out of them.
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1: Have one.

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0: There's no immediate danger to the patient to fire once the tail light sirens. They can park at the top of the hill from my spot.
1: So far.

0: 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Attention test corners rescue personnel. 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
1: 420, negative on the 5-5, we're still 1080, we'll be 1019.
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1: Bravo 531.
0: Eastbound Capital, Eastbound 124 out of Kansas, 5682 Adam George X-ray, 5682 AGX out of Kansas.
1: Bravo 531.

0: 7, King 336, King 347. Getting call from security at the corners advising that there's three teams riding around on e-bikes or scooters and they're refusing to leave. They're on Market Square at the East Deck area.
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1: Tower.

0: 414 tonight. All right, McQuinn's report.
1: You're clear.
0: That's it. Game 336 on all of one. Another two are supposed to be up here as well.
1: Hi, how are you, Sunshine?
0: Top deck, east end of Elmore.
1: Hi, copy.
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2: King, 336 for 2729. 326, 1024, Ida.
1: 10-4. King, 306, go ahead.
2: Hunter, Henry, Union, Nora, Tom, Edward, Robert, First, and Michael, comma, D. David in the middle, male unknown, 11-4 of 2010.
1: Over. King, 306, 243. He's coming back with no license issued. And it looks like he's got his ID card clear.

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1: 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We'll be giving Eduardo a 59 back to the stop.
0: It's unpopped.
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2: 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Adam, Mary David, 4544. It's on a black Chrysler 300.
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0: entered an address into the notes. We'll be taking the three juveniles over that address to turn them over to a parent we can't get in contact with. My miles are in the notes.
1: Hey, copy. King 347, my notes are also in the, or my miles are also in the notes. I

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1: Victor 3-1.
0: High Road, west of Dawson Road. It's a personalized Road America. Lincoln, Ida, 07, Robert 3. It's on a black Toyota Camry.
1: Okay.

0: 321 that flight, come back.
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0: I got it, Ben.
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1: 10 4, that comes back on the Toyota Camry. It's registered to Hidrogo, or maybe Leonard Chavez Hidrogo out of Milwaukee.
0: He's a driving unit, attach him.
5: 14.
2: 11 and 14, Hilton Garden Inn, 265 Southmoreland Road, in room 237. 237 are in contact with security. They're advising that there is a female that's been in her room and been just shot for hours. She came back from drinking. She was upset because her phone was missing. She's been crying and pounding on the walls. Pepper.
4: 11 copy.
5: 14 copy.
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2: Pepper.

0: policy on that. We've seen the staff correction security device and that she kept calling the front desk and hanging up, and now they think that she possibly disconnected the phone because they can't even call her. They can hear her shouting down the halls.
1: 14, copy.
2: 11, 23.
3: Okay.

0: Trails it over to my Sliver card. 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
1: I copy. Your mom's not here yet, so we're still waiting on that.

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2: 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Rodendale Wheeler, her mom's here. She should be coming in a second.
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0: 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Hanaya below out of Chicago.
1: 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King 336.

0: contact me. Juvenile's dropped off. You can clear my partner log. Leave me attached for house again. And for more info.
1: Bye-bye.
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0: 10-4.
2: Forerunner, do you have Shannon's 29?
0: Negative.
2: Prepare to copy 29.
3: Victor, through the mouth, RO, shall we?
2: Last name, Henry, Edward, Robert, Edward, David, Ida, Adam. First name, Shannon, Sam, Henry, Adam, Nora, Nora, Ocean, Nora. Middle name, Mary, female, unknown, 1208-1980, 1208-1980.
0: She's valid, no one.
2: Copy.

0: Charlotte, 312, is there?
1: 312.
0: This fire is followed by Bravo 510 of the EMH 19322 West North Avenue, 1060 for the westbound lanes of North around the hospital. There's a branch of the westbound lanes and fires in Rogersville.
1: 10-4.

0: 408, 10-8 has been booked and released. I'll be 10-8, advise on 7.
1: You're clear.
0: Copy, I'll advise. King 336.
1: Go ahead.

0: 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I'm out with a vehicle occupied by two of their taking pallets.
1: Networking 3 4 is on the side that way.

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0: View Wisconsin heavy truck. David over Henry, 22344. David over Henry, 22344.
1: Of course. King 340, send you copy to slide that way.
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1: 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King 336, can I read back?

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1: But

0: don't clear me quite yet, but if you could mark a safety plan. And she was cited for speed, 67 and 45.
1: 10-4.
2: Full 315, status. Full 315, status.
3: Edit.
2: 10-4. Victor 341, status.
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0: King 336. 31, if you could assign me an IR in pulse weather, Kenny.
1: 10-4.
2: Any comments? You can clear this out. Log and reattach me to my protocol.

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1: 8th. Over.
0: I'm at Sienna Moon on at 213 West Wisconsin Ave. The back door's open.
1: 10-4, did you want a second?
0: Negative. I looked, checked the front and back. Appears no one's inside. I think someone just forgot to lock the door.
1: Alrighty.
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0: X369. I did a quick walk through the building, secure. I re-secured the back door. Do you have key holder information?
1: Okay. Problem 210 status.
2: Better transient traffic.
1: Problem 313 status.
3: Tenet.
1: Gabby.
2: Pulling into that Dottie's off of Merton Avenue. Boy Adam Town 6120. Boy Adam Town 6120.
1: Tenet.

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1: Henry 319 status.
0: 10-4. Echo 203, this is CMS at Lending Grove 13755 West Steel Point Drive. For a female patient that was found on the floor with her right eye swollen and blood underneath it, she's with death.
2: 10-4, you can have fire advice.
3: Echo 301, I'm 10-8.
0: 10-4.

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1: Call 315.
0: Meeting final leg. Scott's Noto. Boy Boy Edward. 9288. BBE. 9288. On a silver Nissan.
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0: I'm pulling in a lot of Mickey D's on Moreland. Just got in the truck, Henry John 2733, HJ 2733.

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0: Woodgate, Illinois 28, EC 58839, Edward Charles 58839.
2: John 371 traffic.
1: That was 29 or 39, and repeat the location?
0: It's 39 and Woodgate and Paul.
1: 10-4.
3: John 371.
2: West Beach at Newport, Wisconsin, plate. B-Boy, David C. Charles 3740. Boy David Charles 37401 Black Jeep.
1: 10-4.
4: 9302 traffic.
1: Go ahead.
4: Eastbound 59 and Hillside, again 59 Hillside. Johnson Auto 675 Tom George John 675 TPJ.
1: 10-4. Full 315 status.
0: Ocean 344
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0: 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BCJ 2852.

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0: Four. X 369 status.
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0: Tesla.

King 347 traffic. Southbound Barker, south of Blue Mound, Wisconsin truck plate, Mary Boy 7414, MB 7414.

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0: Officer 17.
1: In the area of Good Hope and Mercy. Good Hope and Mercy. About 10 minutes ago, caller saw two 13 to 14-year-old females hitchhiking. Unknown description. Caller's concerned they're going to get picked up by someone.
0: Officer 17, copy.

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2: NACO 305 traffic. Westbound Greenfield at Sunny Slope, Wisconsin, 433, Robert X. Ray Paul, 433 RXT.
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0: One 45, just south of county line, Wisconsin, Adam Henry and George, 7369, AHG 7369 in a red Subaru.

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2: 9302. Echo 305.
0: Ocean 347 traffic stop. Bound 83, just north of 59, and southbound 83, north of 59. Shots out of Adam Tom David, 1306, ATD 1306.
2: Denver.
1: I'll call it the 1200 block of Greenfield eastbound. Place obliterated. Looks like 78 ? Zebra John, it's on a red Subaru.
2: Traffic. Ocean 347.
0: Ocean 347 westbound on Highway 16 to the 67 southbound on ramp. Wisconsin heavy truck plate, David over Henry, 45723 DH 45723 on a Chevy Silverado.
2: 311 SSR.
3: 34. It's a new employee opening up. So 31, you can slow it down if you're expedited.
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1: 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First name Michael, Michael, Charles, Adam, Edward, Lincoln, middle initial A, Adam, male unknown, date of birth 08-03-2005, 08-03-05.
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0: Area 3 squad for reckless driver, eastbound 994 from Golden Lake. Eastbound from Golden Lake, the dark gray GMC, all over the roadway. Paul Young, 6597. PY 6597, provided plate, caller song, and Nissan Juke.
1: Area 4 squad, reckless driver, eastbound I-94 from Golden Lake Road, eastbound I-94 from Golden Lake Road, dark gray GMC, plate of Paul Young, 6597, again, PY 6597, driving all over the road. Caller is following in a Nissan Juke, the vehicle to just cross over Golden Lake.
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0: Area 3 squad, that plate does return on a gray GMC Sierra out of Janesville. When our caller gets to 67, they will be exiting, and we'll advise on the vehicle.
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0: 10 reference to reckless driver. Our caller is exiting 67. The vehicle is continuing eastbound at 94.
1: Area 4 units for that reckless driver. Our caller is exiting at Highway 67. The vehicle is continuing eastbound.

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0: One 2500 block in Greenfield eastbound, for the Michigan plate. Edward Victor Paul, 7258, EVP 7258.
1: Over.
0: Fortunately, we were able to get the deer out. We'll be done.
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0: Here.
1: The YMCA, Michelle Whitmer. Caller's advising there's a dark vehicle in the disabled parking spot, right side of the building. Believes it's occupied. Subject may be sleeping inside. The vehicle's been there since at least 5:30.
2: At 645 Elm Grove Road, I just had a subject call and said the gutters are down, and it looks like there might be a power line down, but she can't tell. So would you be able to advise me if there is a line down, please?
0: 04, copy.
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4: 9305.
3: I'll be set up at the Elmer, Eastbound 94, on ramp.
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1: Time for that comes back to a black 2012 Subaru Legacy registered to a Joanne Thompson out of South Milwaukee. The vehicle is out and clear.
0: 10-4, I believe that's who we're out. We just run her.
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1: That's one.

0: 12 311, this is CMS, North 55 West 17156, Ravenwood Drive. North 55 West 17156, Ravenwood Drive. Probation complaining of numbness in their legs.
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0: 302. 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She's going to be going in the building shortly. There's nothing for correction. There's nothing 37. You can confirm that.
1: 35, but false about 23.
0: Super.
2: Copy, arrived early. We'll be going in the building shortly. Clear. Bravo 111, 115 for a juvenile problem.
1: 111.

0: Bravo 111 and 115 for juvenile problem in front of 1365 Edelman. Callers advising their 17-year-old son ran away from home. He's currently on Greenfield in front of the address. This is Tim O'Brien, subject.
1: Copy. Charlie 502 traffic.
0: Go ahead. You can go ahead.
2: Yeah, the, stand by a minute.
1: Bravo 310, I'll be in route there as well.
0: Copy.
1: And K West 283, North K at Beaver Lake. 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
0: 10-4.
2: Yeah, 14.

0: 13, go ahead.
1: The electrical conduit on the outside has been ripped out from the building. It looks like a tree fell on it, so we do have active power lines down on the ground. So we'll take the fire department and contact We Energies, please.
0: 10-4. Garfield units responding to Edelman. The son, the Tim O'Brien subject, is on the corner of Greenfield and Edelman. Male white, 6'2", gray t-shirt, dark shorts. He also has a bicycle with him, but he's unable to ride it because they took the air out of the tires.
2: 11 copies.

0: And Briscoe kind of callers advising that he's now trying to ride eastbound on Greenfield.
1: 9305, ETL.
2: 749305.
3: 74.
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5: Attention Elm Grove Fire Department. Please respond to 645 Elm Grove Road for a box that's been ripped down due to a tree fall and a line down. Attention Elm Grove Fire Department. Please respond to 645 Elm Grove Road for a box that was ripped down due to a tree falling. Your cross streets are going to be Blue Mountain Road and Dunley Circle. Your timeout is going to be 621.
1: Yeah, with a female walking on the side of the road. 145 is Warren.
0: There's a caretaker following him in a white Chevy Impala.
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1: Last was just passing Calhoun.
0: Yeah,

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1: Go ahead.
0: Boy, boy, Robert, 5027, BBR 5027, Jefferson and Gale.
1: Four.

0: Charlie 115 traffic. Go ahead. Highway 16 off ramp to Highway C, Wisconsin Auto, Boy Adam William 6959, BAW 6959.
1: Confirming the westbound off ramp at C.
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2: Are the poles from pole to pole or pole to building?
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0: And one more question. I'm on the phone with Wheat Energy. What is the name of the box that was ripped off?
1: Not a box. It's the full conduit on the outside of the building with the live wires contained inside of it is ripped off, laying on the ground, with the exposed wires as well.
0: Time for, thank you.

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1: Right. 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
1: Negative.
0: 10-4, thank you.

0: Perfect. Who's the supervisor on duty right now?
1: Yes, sir.
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2: 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It's going to be a Kansas tag. 576 Paul Sam Zebra. 576 PSC out of Canberra.
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0: 35, go ahead.
1: 3108. 14 is going to remain on scene.
0: 10-4. I have a Robert Becker on the line. He lives off of Summit Avenue in the town of Delafield. He said he was supposed to come in for a statement. He just wants to know if he should respond over to the Sheriff's Department or one of the substations.
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1: 408, 10-8, 2 town. Echo 301, could you send me a message when you get a chance?
0: Okay.

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0: I put a name in the notes. I'll take a second card, 10-4. You'll be going 1080 with the driver for Bill's number.
1: Copy. Davis has your 2 for full hang up.
2: Go ahead.
1: Planning in front of Mobile Life. 78 Enterprise was an immediate hang up. More attempting callback.
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0: 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Go ahead. You had 305, cell phone 43 at Racine.
1: Hey, was 502.
2: Go ahead.
0: Affirm.
1: We reached a caller in unit F rank at that location. It was moving items in his storage unit. No problems. We spoke with John.
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0: 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The white company van struck a black Ford Escape.
1: 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King 347. 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
1: 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I'm right on the off ramp.
0: 10-4, I'll be there in a minute.
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0: Charlie 115 traffic. Go ahead. Highway 83 at the south branch of Highway K with Pascal. Adam Frank Frank 3205 AFF 3205.
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0: You're good.
1: I'm showing him no license issued. He does have an open case out of Gamey, OWI second, and operating with PAC second. I also see three prior operating without license convictions.
0: Sure.

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2: 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Charlie 115, checking status. Charlie 115, 10-6, no problem.
0: Got a pending accident, PDO southbound 164 at Good Hope, southbound 164 at Good Hope. Not a traffic, no airbag appointment. You want me to send 50 from roll call or 10-30?
1: 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We'll be out in a minute.
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0: Bravo 3-10. Victor 124, 1345, Blazing Star Court, 1345, Blazing Star Court. 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
0: 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Patients, a 70-year-old male, confirmed unconscious, is breathing.
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0: 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What? Copy at 28. What? 1041, but 93, 23, 1042, 4, 91,
1: Adam, Sam, Lincoln, 7073.
2: 10-4. 9863,
1: TS. 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
3: 10-4. Are you ready for it to be cleared after that?
2: 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Adam, Nora, 19675, AN 19675.
4: 10-4.
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3: Number one.
1: They're heading back to the city to 1061 Regent Road, apartment 612. 1061 Regent Road, apartment 612.
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1: Units responding to Blazing Star Court. 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
0: 9863. Just want to confirm. 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

0: 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Westbound 16 West Lakeland 500 Youngtown Lincoln 500 Youngtown Lincoln.
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2: 9150 for a PDO. Southbound 164 at Good Hope. Southbound 164 at Good Hope. Two vehicle accident, not blocking traffic. 2014 Malibu Ford Fusion, no airbags.

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0: 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Wells and Bleeker, I'll be attending this stop to the one who might be a suspect in a retail theft.
1: 10-4.

0: 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Go ahead.
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0: Wisconsin truck plate, X-ray over Edward, 79083. And can you change this? This is not going to be a hit and run. They're cooperating, and he just didn't even know that the guy that called it in swiped them. Copy.
1: 19, if you could log me in, squad 266, please.
2: 9863, status check.
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2: Standby.
0: Can you change this to a court order violation? Closing out the report, partner log. We're 23 the PD and put us on a follow up.
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2: Do you have a call for that individual who was trying to get in touch with us about a statement?
4: 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No license issued and revoked. Can I tell you 502 checking status?
5: 506, if you want to check with the David, you're in a Viper head as well.
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0: It's an auto crash notification plotting in southbound I-43 at Martin Road. Southbound I-43 at Martin Road. Can you hear traffic noise? Attempting callback. I have not made contact yet.
1: 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Victor 10623.
2: Denver.
1: 19, I'll be 10-8 and 266.
2: Uh-huh.
1: Echo 304.
2: 304.
1: I'll be 10-8 with a passenger at work.
2: 3-3-4.

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1: Victor 124.
0: At 1356 Goldenrod Way to make contact with his wife.
1: So far. 47, 32, 42. So far.

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2: Front 1, 10 traffic. 10 4, 120.
1: Northbound Pilgrim in Brooklyn, Wisconsin, Auto, Adam Victor Charles, 9557, ABC 9557 on a Cadillac.
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0: Victor 129.
2: Go ahead.
0: You're both transporting the patient to Aurora Summit. I'll be following.
2: 10-4.

0: 5124.
1: Right.
0: I'm in contact with wife. Can you let Amble know that he is on blood centers?
1: I'll do.

0: Charlie Flagel 223.
1: And for
2: Victor 503.
1: Go ahead.
0: Bravo 110, 10-6.
1: 10-4, Bravo 110.
2: Pulling out at 1355 Blaney Stark Court, making contact with the resident says cameras.
1: 10-4.
3: Charlie 501.
1: Charlie 501.
3: 1041, 10-6, Pedino Status, good morning.
1: Good morning.

0: Victor 124.
1: Victor 124.
0: I'll be clear here. The wife is en route to Aurora.
2: Charlie 502.
1: Hi.
3: Area 4 units for reckless driver westbound Capitol from Pewaukee. Westbound Capitol from Pewaukee. Suspect was in a white Corolla plate. Boy, boy, Charles 27779. Boy, boy, Charles 27779. Vehicle tailed the caller for about 5 minutes, then cut the caller off. Stopped at the lights. It was a female, black in late 20s. Got out of the vehicle and started banging on the caller's window. From there, went southbound 164.
2: 115, King 22, Borges 10-6 on citation issuance.
1: Charlie 115, copy.
0: Charlie 115, copy, 10-8.
1: 4.
4: Victor 503.
1: Hi.
4: You clear with the lock?
1: Sure.
2: Echo 304, I'm 10-42.
1: Sure. Victor 124, I'm sorry. I copied the wife was in route 2, Aurora. Did you also clear at that point?
0: Affirmative. I'll be clear with a report.
1: So far. Hang on, 02, so I'll hang up.

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0: 10-4.

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4: 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Made contact with the mom, issued citation to her for her son. I've added her name to the call. Be clear, log.
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3: Victor 503.
0: Bomb bypass at Lisbon. Boy, Charles John, 9574, BCG 9574.
3: Do you give the direction on the bypass you were cut off?

0: Area 12 Squad, reckless driving complaint, southbound 43 from Moreland Road. Southbound 43 from Moreland Road, a gray Nissan Altima swerving all over the road and going under the speed limit. 1028 reads, she's back. And Area 12 update on that license plate, it does return to a 2012 Nissan Altima Silver with IID sanctions.
1: Area 4 units for reckless driver, southbound I-43 at Moreland, southbound I-43 at Moreland, the gray Nissan Altima, 1028, Sam Henry Edward. Boy, Adam Charles, Sam Henry Edward. Sam Boy, Adam Charles, serving all over the road under the speed limit. Color is still falling. And a blue Honda Civic.
2: Edwards, Rich Hilton, I'm out of position to advise if it exits Congress.
0: Okay. And 1-2 Squad just now exited Moreland. We're standing by on a direction of travel. 1-2 Squad, the reckless driving complaint is heading southbound on Moreland. We're going to advise McQuaggle.
3: Hang on there, too. Not sure if you're seeing anybody. We got back in contact with Language Line and the caller, but there's not really a lot of cooperation, but it doesn't sound like there's an emergency.
1: 4 squads for an update on that reckless vehicle exited southbound on Moreland. Southbound on Moreland.
2: 102, did you say you can get off on Moreland Road?
4: 10-4, there's a construction crew at the 5431 address. Likely coming from there, but no issues observed. You can clear with the log.
0: 10-4. Affirm. Got off on Moreland Road, headed southbound. We're going to let McQuaggle know.
2: McQuaggle know as well.
0: Sorry, that's what I missed. Victor 124, I'll do a PD on follow-up. 10-4.
2: Victor 503, I'll be clear of a warning.
0: 10-4. Charlie 115, traffic.
5: Highway K at West Shore Drive, Wisconsin truck, Sam 0 2631, SV 2631.
0: 10-4.

0: WCC reported they received a report of a silver Nissan swerving all over the road, driving under the speed limit. Last seen southbound on Moreland from I-43. Vehicle does come back to a subject out of watch out with an IID restriction. The caller is no longer following. Hunchcore.
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0: 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West 142 North 6718 Washington. 85-year-old male, home alone, complaining of dizziness.
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2: Is there...
1: Okay.
0: Multiple units. Falls 172, are you calling 10-8?
1: Yes, I am 10-8.
0: I copy. Falls 111, go ahead with your traffic.
2: Is there any other symptoms other than dizziness?
0: That's all I got so far.

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1: 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Victor 129, go ahead.
0: Victor 129, can you clear this call with a report with 124's primary and show me out at Aurora in your follow up?
2: 91-61 for an assist fire.
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0: Highway K eastbound at Youngbluff. Eastbound K at Youngbluff. T-bone accident involved party on the line. Still gathering further.
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5: Charlie 115, I can have that way for traffic. The Henry unit, feed me.
6: One 24 will start that way. We'll most likely need an eastbound K shut down, like just east of Bristol.
5: 115, copy and route.
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1: 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I can't get it back.
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2: It's en route to a crash on Highway K, Western Lakes unit. Came upon the crash, and there's possibly four vehicles involved. One is out of traffic. There is airbag deployment.
5: Everyone 20 copy. Northbound Highway E coming up to Highway K train right now.
2: Sure.

0: Bravo 110, traffic signal, no problem.
1: Go ahead.
0: North Avenue is a CP rail. Lights are activated, but no train.
2: Victor 503, PD, no status.
0: 10-4.
1: Yep.

0: Henry 120, I'm going to have to shut it down right now. Or actually, the next incoming unit on K, shut it down eastbound at Overlook. Eastbound Highway K at Overlook. Please shut it down.
1: Charlie 115, I copy direct.

0: Under 120, we're going to need it shut down northbound at Arlene. Northbound, King Edward at Arlene.
1: 561, 1041, Fleet 74.
2: Number 1, would you...
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0: Go ahead.
5: Henry 501, I'll take Young Blue and Arlene.
2: Thank you.
3: Vehicle accident, eastbound 94. On ramp at Pewaukee, eastbound 94, on ramp at Pewaukee. Single vehicle accident. Gathering more information right now.
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1: 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AYC 1426 is a white key up. No readback.
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3: What?
2: They're pulled over. It says they're pulled over on the median side now. Passenger is shook up. We're also getting an open line from the 16 I-94 split. Could be related to this.
3: All right, Doug.
0: Echo 104, pre-alert vehicle exit. Area 3 units for a reckless with a 10 to 15 minute time delay. Wisconsin at 16. Last seen westbound on Wisconsin from 16, a black Dodge Ram pickup, Union David 5942, UD 5942. Tried to run the caller off the roadway. Not willing to make a statement, but just generally stated they were driving aggressively. Again, no statement and 15 minute time delay. Make your own case.
1: 04.
4: Cadence Academy Preschool, 5245 South Emmer, off of West Stratton.
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0: 15.
1: Henry, 120 is going to be a total of three vehicles. If you want to copy the second vehicle, please.
0: Hi.
7: Looks like she was northbound on Moreland at 734 from I-43 area. Area check and locate. We'll be 10-8.
0: So far.
1: Adam Boy King, 6675. ABK 6675. Break for the third.
0: Go ahead.
1: 262 William Charles Ham, 262 WCF.
0: 10-4.
5: Route 113-110. But arms are no longer down and traffic's flowing. Copy that. Route 110, tight lock.
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4: 110, I'm sorry. I need to update the railroad. Is it back up and running?
1: 9161.
4: Copy, and the train's moving on, or there wasn't a train in the area, correct?
2: Comes back on that 2024 white Corolla to a Smart deal out of Milwaukee, Illinois.
5: 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When I drove there earlier, there was a worker working on that station.
4: Copy.
5: It was 02, the PDO. She's denying an ambulance.
4: Copy, PDO denying an ambulance.
5: And for possible 5-5.
7: Victor 124.
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0: 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Can I get the 29 back?
1: Falls 115, driving.
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3: 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Can you guys?
1: I'll be on Main Street at 41 with a silver Chevy Malibu. I'll get you the plate.
2: 4.
0: May the 28 Chinook, Sam, Henry, Edward, Sam, Boy, Adam, Charles.
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6: If it's 5-5, I think it might be drug-related. 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
4: 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One's going to be a sedan. The other is going to be an SUV. 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
7: Hello. Genuine 10, fires in the area. They're not locating an accident at the I-94 and Highway 164, but they are heading back towards where the open line was, which turned into an accident PDO, and it looks like they have one vehicle in traffic there, possibly related.
2: Working. 1035067 with 13779 Highwood Place for a 1090 from the garage door. I will be attempting contact.
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7: 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Evita Dialysis, 1260 Century, 1260 Century, Crossroads Progress and Sunset, refrigerator truck in the lot. Not supposed to be there. 1040.
0: 1-0-4-10-23. 10-4. 14, can you log in to 12-7, please?
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1: 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Well, eastbound 16 coming up to 83. It's going to be Java RX. John Adam, Victor Adam, Robert X-ray.
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4: Charlie 115 to Henry 113 direct. This gray SUV pulling up is going to be the husband of one of the parties involved.
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2: 918.
0: 918, 10-17, Goat Bar and Grill, North 63, West 23675 Main Street. There's a raccoon stuck in a dumpster.
2: 10-4.

0: 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SF1 is rescue personnel. 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Timeout 0803.
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2: 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Lannan at High Point, 347, John Mary Adam, 347, KMA.
0: 10-4, other units, back.
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1: 9-1-21, process F claiming with a log, and I created prisoner transport from the jail for me, please.
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0: 13 dispatch, I apologize, I didn't catch your last transmission.
2: Yeah, pin the call I'm on. It put me on a 1046 at Capitol and 16. I'm on Capitol at 16. Wisconsin, Adam, Paul, Charles, 1525. 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
3: I did not copy you due to being on the 911 call, but I was able to figure it out.
0: 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I made contact with her through the doorbell. 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

0: her husband's last name is Stuart, S. Sam T. Time, E. Edward, W. William, A. Adam, or Robert T. Time. First name is Aaron, A-A-R-O-N. 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
1: 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He lives off of Merton Avenue, the town of Merton. And possibly two people walked around his door with flashlights before 2 o'clock this morning.
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0: 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We were able to move him out of traffic. He's got a dead battery. He's got a coworker on the way that'll be here in less than 5 minutes. I'll be clear log.
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3: 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First name is Catherine with the C. Charles, middle R. Robert. FEMA White, DOB
2: 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Well, this is Stop 29. Young 500 status.
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1: 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John, Adam, Mary, Edward, Edward, Lincoln. First name, Adam, common spelling. Date of birth, 11-27-1985.
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0: 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Is this referencing lost property at the Merrill Hills Country Club? 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
0: Yeah, this is DMS at 265 Somerset Glen, 265 Somerset Glen. That was for a medical alarm. You want me that fire advice?
2: Henry 113, we can open up KN Overlook and Young Booth at Arlene.
3: Yeah.
1: Yeah, for now.
0: 10-4.
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1: 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Falls 117 and 191 for an accident video.
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0: 15.
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0: 最新地方就是把就是烧死完。
1: 那样。
0: 这边。
2: Young 500 traffic.
3: Young 500, go ahead.
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0: Denver.
2: Flannan Road just south of Good Hope. Truck plate, Wisconsin. Edward Charles 67363. EC 67363.
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0: I'm not sure if my computer's up there, but you can clear everyone off 1050 with state action report to be filed.
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0: Okay. Well, I'm for No Cause. It was originally a silent open line at West 180 North 5103 Marcy Road. West 180 North 5103 Marcy Road. We're in contact just Gavin number 27, but no emergencies.
1: Okay, well, okay.
0: Howdy.
2: 9118, you keyed up. Do you have traffic?
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0: Falls 191. I think we're headed up to the accident at Silver Spring and Lily. We just got a vehicle lockout at Silver Spring and Lily for a white 2024 Kia Seltos, whenever you're able to handle, or if 92 is clear, eventually.
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0: Flying over at Costco, ET-67 Kirkland Way. We heard some shuffling around and got a voicemail for us, Tyler McGuire, on both callbacks.
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6: Well-being check on Calhoun at North Avenue. Calhoun north of North Avenue. Caller advised before the railroad tracks, they saw a male walking on the sidewalk with an army jacket on. Thought he was just too hot to be wearing a jacket in this weather.
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3: 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It's plotting to North 63, West 35721 Frederick Drive. North 63, West 35721 Frederick Drive. We're attempting callbacks.

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4: Calhoun and Victor, out of Wisconsin. Anna Mary Henry, 1877. AMH 1877 on a gray Volkswagen.
0: Pepper.

0: 放这块。
1: Hey, 27, we got a pending follow-up phone call from a Herman Hernandez reference a domestic that occurred on South Street yesterday. The caller is Spanish-speaking only, but he stated he heard officers were looking for him and left his information.
2: Myself and 305 will be diverting. We'll be en route back to going to Moreland Reserve instead of WMH. If you could call and give him a heads up.
3: So far?
0: Yes, sir.
4: 9110. I'll be en route to Freighter Main.
5: 10-4-9-1-10.
2: Bravo 1-10. Thanks, Mark.
0: Never.
1: I'll attach you. Let me know if you need that number.
0: 15-22.

0: Corman.
1: Just making sure since I got back from break, were you advised at the info that the caller had no emergency, we had a language barrier, they couldn't confirm the address?
0: Affirm, clear log tonight.
1: Confirm.
2: Front one, and you can also clear 115 from that call.
0: That's right.
1: Solution 159.
2: Go ahead.
1: Caller, was a construction worker doing work at the address of Platitude? No issues.
3: I'm fine, you can clear.
1: Sure.
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0: 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It's plotting in the area of Old Oak Court and Old Oak Lane. Old Oak Court and Old Oak Lane. There's some beeping on the line. We're still getting, but...
1: Confirm.

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0: Had a accident PD hole occur at north on Moreland, just south of Greenfield. North on Moreland, south of Greenfield. The orange key is still on a black Honda Passport that I'm now pulled over, I believe, in the Tawana Sushi lot.
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0: 30805.2. 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

0: Presidential 1090 at 35940 Genesee Lake Road, 35940 Genesee Lake Road, the Boulder residence, Zone 12, garage basement door.
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0: 1550 East Valley Road, Unit 115, 1550 East Valley Road, Unit 115. Caller requesting a check on their father, Dennis Wamser. Haven't heard from him since the 8th, and no answer on the phone. Caller pounded on the door about 20 minutes ago and did not get an answer. 83 years old, but no medical concern, relatively healthy. Caller can't see if his vehicle is there, as it would be in the garage.
1: And four.
2: 7-121 appears to be a HVAC company here.
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0: Yep, Robertsville 27.
1: Victor 129. I'm just confirming no medical calls to that address recently.

0: My history button isn't lighting up, but I'll do a double check manual search. 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I stayed at the leasing office. Could help you get in?
1: 2-4. Agro 2.
2: Good.
1: Agro 2, to the vehicle's room, Dublin Rock 2, Moreland Reserve.
2: 2-4.
0: And Victor 129, confirm nothing at that address in the last 2 months.
1: 2-4, thank you.
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1: 108-108, respond for this traffic hazard, Landmark Credit Union, 2400 North Grandview, 2400 North Grandview, Cross Street Northview and Woodburn. Older lady on her motorized scooter driving in and out of lanes in traffic. Last seen headed northbound on Grandview. 240.
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1: Area 3 spots for a possible 55 eastbound on Oconomowoc Parkway from St. Andrews. Eastbound Oconomowoc Parkway from St. Andrews, dark Hyundai with an out-of-state plate. Although it's provided, looks like it could be Wisconsin. Adam Boy, they said the next character is a 65043. AB65043. Unknown what it's doing yet. And they're advising it almost hit a mailbox on Valley.
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0: 1060, excuse me. 3525 Paradise Lane, off of Ventura Circle. Caller saw a lime green Jeep last seen about 3 minutes ago. Was sitting at the end of the cul-de-sac facing the wrong direction. Last seen heading, driving away to Ventura Circle. Unknown DOT from there.
3: Victor 129, I'm 1060 for that driving complaint. I just got to get turned around.
0: My caller said they tried to make contact with the female driver. She needed any help. She raised the window up and didn't respond. Unknown plate on it.
3: 10-4.
1: Copy. Suspect went through the lights eastbound Oconomowoc Parkway from 67. Caller advised they're no longer following. Make your own case.
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0: Yeah.

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2: 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I'm an open line 911 call planning to cell 66 West 18722 Gem Drive. 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
1: Paul's 111 and Lada, DJ Goalpost, North 81 West 15094 Appleton, North 81 West 15094 Appleton, 1060 for a male subject in the parking lot for the last 2 hours who appears homeless and per the caller covered in cockroaches. The caller believes that the department had contact with him yesterday. It looks like we had contact overnight at about 1:30 in the morning.
0: 10-4, that's going to be Doug Valachinas. We're going to be 23, I take it.
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1: Go ahead.
2: Confirming caller provided the address of 1550, number 115. I don't think that's going to be accurate.
1: Squad 15. Fred.
0: Young 500, checking your status.
1: King 131. The subject called back, it is a Sean Rios. He's working with DPW, did say he's out on jump drive.
0: 10-4.
3: Yeah, for my map, that doesn't make a whole lot of sense. We can call her back.
1: 10-4. King 131.
2: Hey, firm, if you could. 1550s, the clubhouse and offices.
3: 4. King 131.
1: I just was in contact with a subscriber's daughter who's not on site. She said that she got in contact with her mother, that it was an accidental push.
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5: 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That's common there. 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
2: Victor 129, I was able to determine his address. 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
1: Go ahead. 717 at 1400 South Carriage Lane. Reference the caller's white work van being broken into overnight or early this morning. A couple of drills were taken.
4: 9124.
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4: Sorry, 9-7-24. Residence is clear. You can have 9-1-0-3 disregard.
1: 10-4.
0: Probably clear with a crash report.
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1: 10-4, same back.
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0: Falls 433.
1: 33, go ahead.
0: 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I think he's tied up for a little bit this morning.
1: I had a 3 at 9, so I thought he might be available. There was a full message that came in for him.

0: 10 for RC and I'll send it to him. You can clear with the lock.
1: 10 for. And the follow up for 431 and 433 should remain open?
0: You can clear that with the lock too and just put us both 10-6 at the PD.
1: Happy to get
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3: Go ahead.

0: 16 westbound just past 83. 16 westbound just past 83. Adam Sam Lincoln 1278. ASL 1278 on a blue Mazda CX-5. 10-4.
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2: Henry, 113 traffic stop.
3: 120 traffic stop. The National and Blackstone.
4: Thanks. Henry, 113.
3: 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CJ, 3287. National and Blackstone.
2: It'll be Merton Avenue at 16. Merton at 16. Wisconsin, Adam John King, 4269. Adam John King, 4269. It's a dark colored Mazda SUV.
4: 10-4. Paul's 115, copy 1021 reference harassment.

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4: 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Reference harassment with some sort of Bluetooth software. I know this is a 1096 issue. So he's currently work at FedEx, and it happens when he's there and everywhere else.
3: 12-15, I copy.
0: That's at North 21 West 24093 Dorchester Drive, Unit 16A. North 21 West 24093 Dorchester Drive, Unit 16A. Caller is not on scene, but the patient is not making sense. An 88-year-old female, conscious breathing, possible stroke.
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4: Plotting here, North 64 West 20161 Mill Road. North 64 West 20161 Mill Road. Initially, a hang up with no contact. We've got a female online now on callback. She just keeps saying hello, possible phone issue.
5: Tim.
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6: 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It's going to be a black Ford Expedition. I can't read the license plate. I'll have to get up on it.
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0: 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I take contact with the resident. If you could bleach fire out as well, 1040 at this point.
2: Bravo, 115.
3: I am eastbound north at Indian Trail, out of Wisconsin, personalized plate. Sam Henry Ida Robert Edward. Sam Henry Ida Robert Edward. Low Volkswagen.
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0: 108-108 Resumption is missing, 1604 Sylvan Court, 1604 Sylvan Court. Sabrina Harris says her son, Linnell Spade, has her car. She doesn't know where he is. She gave him permission to use the car to go to his grandparents' house. Hasn't been seen from grandparents' home since 11 last night. Was supposed to be back at 8:30 this morning. So 1028 is boy, David, John, 7852, BDJ, 7852. Last hit on clock at 1208 this morning, southbound east north in city limits. 1040.
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1: I copy your notes. I just needed to clarify. Is it a 2023 case?
0: Offer.
1: Copy. I'll work on tracking it down and cross reference.
0: Yeah, for thank you.
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1: Burleigh West is Lily. Burleigh West is Lily. Caller saw an elderly male walking eastbound, walking a dog. He fell down and is now bleeding. He initially refused the caller's help. We do have fire started as well. 10-4. 10-4.
0: 10-4.
1: Male's going to be on the north side of Burleigh on the sidewalk.
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1: 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Bravo 115, 10-8, warning.
2: 9161, open line plotting north 17 west 26440 Metagrass Circle. North 17 west 26440 Metagrass Circle. Here's some type of equipment running and some faint voices. Have not made contact yet. 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
5: Quick out, we'll head over there.
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1: 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Falls 115 for traffic hazard on I-41.
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0: Go ahead.
1: Northbound 41 at Main Street. Northbound 41 at Main in the far right lane. Large piece of tire of black Cadillac just struck it, but appear to be able to continue on.
2: Sure. This is DMS, North 70 West, 23790 Oak Crest Road. North 70 West, 23790 Oak Crest Road. The caller, husband who has terminal cancer, is taking a turn for the worst, 72-year-old male, conscious and breathing.
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1: 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We just connected to a 10 callback.
0: 10-4. 13-16, I have nothing in the apartment complex.
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0: Echo 105, we attempted a couple of callbacks. No answer on both.
2: 10 4, on the ground. Next, we have 506, will be 10 8.
0: 10 4, copy.
2: Problem 13, do you guys update fire? They're still coming 39 to the area.
0: We told them.
2: Bravo 116.
0: 116. Area 3 squad, sir, reckless driver, eastbound 994 from Summit Avenue. Eastbound 94 from 67, a black Mercedes sedan going over 100 miles an hour.
1: Area 4 units for reckless driver, eastbound 94 from Summit Avenue, eastbound 94 from Summit Avenue, a black Mercedes sedan going over 100 miles an hour.
2: I met up with him. He was east of Lily. He refused medical. He's on his way back home, so they can cancel.
0: Copy. We've advised them over there multiple times to cancel.
5: Echo 416, copying address, myself and 7, I'll be out there for follow.
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5: I'm going to be out at Marine Credit Union in Racine, 3039 Port Washington Road. 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
5: Henry, 113, traffic stop.
2: Henry, 113.
3: 23, and it's a clubhouse here for the pool. There's some workers out here. I'll be making contact.
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2: 10-4, 443. It came in from the phone number ending in 20, which typically indicates room 20, but we couldn't confirm that.
4: 10-4.
5: West Capitol Drive at West Park. West Capitol at West Park, Wisconsin, Adam Zebra Victor 5578. Adam Zebra Victor 5578 is a white Jeep.
2: 415. Copy a check welfare. 4.
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0: 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Again, attention test corners rescue 1025 South 81 West 17421 Joel Drive for a 52-year-old female conscious and breathing, vomiting since 7 a.m. with a bloody nose. 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Timeout 950.
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1: 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He's wanting to file a complaint against Milwaukee. Milwaukee can't be involved in it because they can't investigate themselves, so it's time to call here.
2: Heartbroken Ray. Boy Boy, Robert, 8131. Boy Boy, Robert, 8131 on a white Subaru.
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4: 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Victor, 127.
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3: 10-4. 10-4, Bravo, 115. You can put me eastbound north of Just at the entrance to Elbrook Memorial. Out of Wisconsin, Boy Boy Robert, 6839. Boy Boy Robert, 6839. White Kia. Copy.
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3: Dontrell Hood at 414-315-0774. 414-315-0774. He said he lives in Milwaukee and Officer Naker came to his house attempting to contact him. 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
6: Putting the cages belongs to a subject out of Milwaukee. I ran the name, so it should be the NCIC tab.
3: 10-4.
1: Area 4 units for reckless drivers southbound I-43 of Moreland, southbound I-43 of Moreland. A gray 4-door, smaller hatchback. The caller said, quote, trying to kill everyone on the road. Vehicle just exited Moreland. Caller is no longer following.
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9: Bravo 121, can you try running a temporary plate out of Illinois? 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
2: Go ahead. 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
6: There should be a zero after the six. However, I can't seem to enter the zero on the tag. I'll just try running the VIN number.
4: Route and burglary progress.
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2: That's 43 and 14, copy of burglary in progress. Bravo, 118. 43 and 14, 1025, was 203, South 11090, Point Dunoon Road. Homeowner is home, stated there is someone in his garage removing items. They're operating gray van, I'm 21, getting further.
4: 1476.
0: 4310-4, any chance they can get a plate?
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0: Young 500, status check.
9: Vehicle is leaving at this time. Subject is attempting to get a plate.
2: Yeah, got it back. It comes back as a 2026 Lexus registered to an Isabella Spindler out of Clarkson, showing valid and clear.
6: 10-4, that's what I'm out with.
0: 10-4.
2: Kathy, the return does not show her date of birth, so if you want to run, I need her DOB, please.
6: 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I'll add her to the call.
2: 40-10-23.
1: 10-4-40. Dispatched any Conwalk squad that's available to clear. Got a report of a vehicle accident, 2 to 3 vehicles involved in front of 999 West Valley Road. I'll provide further when we get it.
3: 35-523-10-8 en route to East Troy.
2: 10-4. Victor 124, I'll start heading towards the 10-50.
1: 10-4, Victor 124.
6: 14-43. I'm going to be coming down 36 and back up Racine if you want to come south on Racine. And then it's blocking them that way.
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9: It's going to be one subject in the van, male white.
12: We were able to wrangle the two caps. They and Mr. McFarland are clear of the residence. We'll just be remaining on scene to change the locks with the property managers.
10: Color the van and direction, please.
0: 10-4.
9: It's going to be a gray possible minivan. She's gathering further.
11: 15, clear log, copy traffic control.
0: 10-4, hour 500.
9: Vehicle has not left the residence yet, waiting on direction of travel.
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2: Follows 1, what?
10: I'll be assisting County Highway with shutting down Lane 1 on southbound 41 at County Line. I'll be en route. We'll be staging on southbound at Lannan Road in Germantown.
2: There were Falls 115.
11: Falls 117, traffic stop.
0: Got the plate, 10-9, the last part.
9: 1576.2.
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2: Falls 117.
1: And a Conwalk squads for the 1050. It's going to be a two-vehicle accident. One is in a field, and the other vehicle going to be out of traffic. There's car debris in the road. One vehicle is confirmed, no injuries. Still don't know about the second.
9: Vehicle is left. He was unable to tell what direction of travel.
2: Robert 500, you want me to meet up front?
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15: Traffic stop, Shady Lane, south of Overlook Trail. Wisconsin personalized, C. Charles, H. Henry, 0, by Ida, C. Charles, E. Edward, 5. That's Charles Henry, 0, Ida, Charles Edward, 5.
0: I'm sorry, could you 10-9?
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7: Anyone going down Crowbar?
4: 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There isn't one yet.
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1: Area 2 squad's reckless driving complaint. Was southbound 43 from Moreland, exited at Moreland, unknown DOT from there, time delay of about 8 minutes. Gray, four-door, smaller hatchback, driving recklessly. Caller's no longer following, but was willing to make a statement.
0: Caller states it's a possible project manager for a project being done at the house. Silver wheels on the vehicle.
4: David 502, it'll be for a 27-year-old male, conscious breathing with some sort of diabetic problem.
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6: 19-14.
0: It appears somebody else at the residence is on the phone with the construction company now.
2: At the ME's office. The ME's office. Around 9:30, an elderly male came in wanting info for his grandson after he died. Mentioned multiple times he wants to shoot himself in the head while he's in bed. He does live in Elm Grove off Blue Mountain Road. It's a Donald South subject. He has left the office. ME is just requesting 1017 or 21, whatever is convenient.
8: Last up, Guthrie, George Union, Tom, Henry, Robert, Ida, Edward. First of Lincoln, Adam, Mary, Adam, Robert, Ocean, Robert, Lincoln, Edward. Middle R, Robert, male black, date of birth, 523-83,
4: 0523-1983. 10-4. And dispatch to the Victor squad responding to the 1050. Fire is on scene. There is no injuries. It'll be two stops.
6: Don't worry. Is there any sort of time delay to it?
3: Air. You want me to stop it?
6: 10-4.
1: Victor 1-4, copy.
2: Affirmative. Where are you?
3: 14, I copy. I'm 36 in the golf course.
6: Park, Pilgrim Parkway School.
2: Call just came in and believe that he left just before then.
3: Pete, you guys there. You can just disregard altogether.
6: So?
3: Yes, I'll be there in a minute. 10-4.
7: Robert, Roger, doing all the letters, man.
9: Victor, 503, I'll be out. If you have one of them shut down Concord in the valley, fire's got the whole intersection block.
4: 10-4.
0: Apparently a subject crawled through the window, but it is confirmed it was a construction company employee.
7: 120, non-issue, 1074.
8: 10-4.
2: Robert 4, on standby.
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2: Robert 400, it's Mallory G. Blowett.
7: 10-4.
2: And Robert 400, that name is tied to the Ford Bronco.
6: Dispatch, if you didn't copy, I'll be out in the parking lot of Pilgrim Park Middle School with that individual, Victor John, 8776.
4: 10-4, Victor 503.
9: And if you have another squad, shut it down at the parkway in Valley.
7: 10-4.
4: Copy, 2-2.
1: I'll be to the parkway in Valley shortly.
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9: 503 for one of the 28.
4: Victor 503, go ahead.
1: Southbound 124 near Capitol. Male standing in the median, all their clothing dirty. Last seen standing in southbound traffic at the intersection.
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4: 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North 21 West 22271 Meadowood Lane. Hyundai Tucson versus a mailbox, no injuries.
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1: 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Calls 117, set up.
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3: Henry 114.
8: 16 westbound, just east of 83. Illinois plate, Charles Frank 21343. Charles Frank 21343. And a gray Mercedes SUV.
10: Bravo 112. I'll be out with Charlie. He's walking southbound 124 from Canada.
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1: Falls 119 occurred on the east southbound 941 off-ramp at Pilgrim. The vehicles are pulled over on to Cleveland. It's a Nissan Murano versus a Ford Focus.
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6: 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Other units log, I'll be at accounts.
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4: 01. Elm Grove advised that they're out with the subject, Donald. They're wondering what WSD's wishes are.
11: 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I can add some notes for them.
4: 10-4.
2: David Pfizer, John. 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
4: 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Can I use you to clear it out?
0: Several. Robert 500, looks like the father is 23.
4: Then 4 Robert 500.

0: 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My audit pause check. 506. 14.
1: 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We're up 110 to 8 seconds.
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1: Action Garden Center, 16914 West Observatory. The crew of about 4 to 5 males claiming they're finishing up a repaving job. Callers advising that no such job exists. The subjects are refusing to leave the property. They're in a silver truck with out-of-state plates. A black Cadillac with Florida plates is also parked on Observatory. Callers advising they're leaving now and headed towards National. Taylor Falls, 111.
0: 10574. 10674.
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4: 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Can I get the troopers one more time?
1: A silver truck with an unknown out-of-state plate and a black Cadillac with Florida plates.
6: 508, I'll be out at the range.
4: Will they pull on a trailer?
1: 508.
0: Pound 03.
3: 03.
1: Not that they specified. They just said it was a small crew, 4 to 5 males. They said that there was nothing listed on the trucks or the vehicles, and they weren't in any sort of branded or logoed clothing. No company names on the vehicles.
4: So.
7: For 4-3, I'm in a supervisor squad, so no squad, so I'm headed to WC to make that phone call.
3: 10-4-9-0-3.
0: I guess the dump truck is eastbound on National. It's probably around the PD.
3: Sam 115, copy for a well-being check.

0: SAM-115, check the area of 34835 Delafield Road. Our caller is advising there is a possibly homeless subject in a hammock in the area, in the wooded area by the pump house. He's not doing anything wrong, but the caller's concerned. Always sees him wearing the same black clothes and concerned about him due to the heat. Requesting a check and then a 1021.
1: Hi, Copy.
0: 21 way to 21 way. How did I still work?

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0: UTL1 National, off the prospect, Hill Rock, straight up the Racine Avenue.
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1: I copied UTL National, the prospect, the rest was unreadable.
2: X-506, 225 Prospect Avenue, 225 Prospect Avenue. Getting a third party call of a 29-year-old female, conscious, breathing, possible overdose. She took a bottle of risperidone. All the bottles were empty. The patient's going to be in Abigail Blackley.
3: I copy. I'll be wrong.
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0: They did not go westbound on National. I could see at the time of the call pretty far. Instead of playing catch up and on UTL.
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1: Copy, didn't see him westbound National. 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

0: 106, the silver truck will be pulling a trailer that would have equipment for paving.
1: Yeah, 500 traffic.
2: And 500, bud.
1: Land and road at Silver Spring. 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DH, 447-34.
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4: Copy. Silver truck would be pulling a trailer with paving equipment.
3: Henry on 14.
2: Yeah, we're young, 500.
3: 16 westbound past 83. 16 westbound west of 83. Boy Adam Young, 6929. Boy Adam Young, 6929 on a white Ford Transit.
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0: Bravo 115. Brookfield Family Dentistry, 17185 West North Avenue. Patient fainted after anesthesia, conscious now, but having some sort of muscle contractions, called in by the staff of the facility.
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4: 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It's a 911 open line with Lane Heard. Cage is listed to a Pedro Nunez, and that's the same name on the identifier for the voicemail. If you could verify, no problem.
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0: Both 123. 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
1: 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Unknown the exact address.
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5: 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Falls 117-1021-8, Caitlin. At 262-622-5385, 262-622-5385, regarding a door ding incident that occurred at 3126.
0: 1060 eastbound Woods from Bay Lane, 17 is UI, and reported a semi-truck going eastbound on Woods from Bay Lane, black tractor, white trailer, no other distinguishing marks.
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2: 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Falls 111, 117 in disregard. 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
0: And Falls 117, 1043. And Rosemary herself just called in and was advised that PD was trying to contact her, and we have her phone number in the CAD notes.
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0: 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Does have a history of TIAs in the past.
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2: 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They can advise if they need me. You can let me look.
0: No for. 15, copy another truck weight complaint. 217 reported a Wells truck westbound on Woods from Lannan. Falls 111, questions answered. Jenny Long. Summer Falls 111.
3: 10-4, I am Sandalwood and Janesville Mount, so I probably not catch up to it, but I'll check at Walgreens West.
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0: 9161.
4: Falls 117, clear log.
0: Timber Falls 117. In Falls 117, I also checked in prior calls at the facility. I didn't see anything either.
4: Yeah.
1: I'm 16 eastbound, just about the Capitol, with Wisconsin personalized Boy Union King, Adam Robert 00, Buckaroo. It's a gray Kia SUV.
0: Timber. Falls 512,
1: Heather. Falls 512, 10-8.
0: Denver Falls 512.
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1: At Willow Run Golf Course, N12W2506 Golf Road. We spoke to Patrick. He was out on the golf course having a conversation, and Siri dials. There's issues.
0: Hi, Copy. Go ahead and clear it out.
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2: Falls 115. Yeah, clear my case. Enter my case number.
3: Victor 504, copying assist EMS.
4: Falls 115, that'll be 17774, repeating 17774.
2: Victor 504, 10-4.
3: Victor 504, assist EMS, 203 Summit Avenue, 67-year-old female, conscious breathing with a fall.
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2: He's with anyone.
4: Falls 111.
3: Affirm, there's someone with him.
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3: 10-4, Victor Pfizer.
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5: 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Can you attach the 1080's full criminal history? And you can show us an arrest at the substation. 10-4.
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7: No locate at Walgreens West, 911 southbound under scene, so let's no locate there as well. We'll be 10-8. No locate.
4: 10-4.
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5: 10-4, 525.
2: Falls 119, clear for non-reportable crash.
3: Sam 225, status.
4: 10-6. 10-4, falls 115.
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2: That'd be 119.
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0: 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Crossroads Fulton and Linden. 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She's in a white Chevy Traverse. 1040.
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1: 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Can I have the last four of the IR, and then if you give me my departure time to go to the hospital?
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4: 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Just for 43. It might be easier to come in off at Elm Grove Street. This entrance is on the north side of this building. So try and park in the back if you can.
5: Go ahead.
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5: 10-4. So that's the number you need them to call?
3: Call is 113.
5: Can you activate the case if you haven't? And I'll be clear with the log, 10-6 at the PD.
3: I can have you on a CAT event. Did you want me to attach it to somebody's or just create a fresh one for other CFS?
5: Yeah, attach me to the 115's crash. I'll be clear with the log, but make sure the case is active.
3: Sure. 9-1-2-4, did you copy that?
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2: Heritage Squad, Shuttle 5-5 driver, time delay of 3 minutes, 15401 West Cleveland Avenue. Callers reporting that their daughter, Lauren Agnew, born in 99, left in a blue Neon with headlights missing. Stated the daughter was released from jail yesterday. Last time this name, believes she went to Milwaukee to buy 961. She's supposed to call whenever she drives. Has a history of driving under the influence.
0: LB 10-8, report 400 is from the out of the village, head of the WMH.
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2: Pulse 507.
1: Henry 114, traffic stop. Henry 114.
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0: Off ramp from 16 westbound 83. I believe it's a Colorado plate. 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
8: Young 500 driver.
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2: 1531 South Johnson Road off of West Greenfield, saying there's a J2 turkey in their yard.
7: J2, do you see it or injured?
2: You're unreadable.
7: What does J2 mean?
2: Injured?
8: Good hole, bad wind, and it's a semi-truck. Tennessee trailer plate, 43111111, T-Tom. I'll get you the apportion plate when I get up there. And Young 500, make that 43111 T-Tom.
9: For Young 500.
10: 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Two children in the vehicle parked. Vehicle is not running. They're 1 and 2 years of age. Windows are cracked. 1040.
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9: 1073, I'm out with my
11: phone. Adam Charles, 8150, AWC 8150, and it was eastbound I-94 from Moreland at about 10 to 10 this morning.
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9: This is DMS at the waters of Pewaukee, West 239, North 2540, Dahlia Boulevard for a PNV, possibly down since 9 a.m. Patient is in the chair, stiff, male in the late 60s, early 70s. Thank you.
5: Copy. Can I get unit number again?
9: Unit number 309.
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5: 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Can change the stop location. Public Works facility, please. Escort the vehicle back there.
2: Tower.
4: Falls 115. I'm 23, Woodman.
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2: 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Two 14, 1041, fleet 58. 4214.

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1: I just ran the 94 westbound from Highway C, Adam George Henry 5755. Adam George Henry 5755. How are you, Jay?
0: 10-4, David 502.
2: 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Fortune crisis is 23.
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0: 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It's plotting South 54 West 29049 Salesville Road. South 54 West 29049 Salesville Road. Heard what sounded like possible driving. The female said something that sounded elevated, and then the line disconnected. Attempting callback right now.
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8: 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Nothing 1037. 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
0: 10-4.
7: You were calling 10-9?
6: 15, are you calling?
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0: Ninety-one sixty-three. 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
7: 1060 West 141 South 7587 Freedom Avenue 17 called a reported dog possibly at that address. They were unsure of the exact address. States the dog has been outside for several hours and they're concerned for the welfare of the animal. You could check the area. Hold on.
8: No problems.
0: 10-4.
6: 10-4.
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7: 16, you can disregard. 17, called back and stated the animal was let in.
0: 9101 for unrelated.
6: 10-4.
8: 220 tonight.
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2: There.
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0: 9101 for assist EMS at West 284 North 7929 Miller Road, Unit B. West 284 North 7929 Miller Road, Unit B. 82-year-old female, conscious breathing, that bell. You want me to use you at fire advice?
8: Over. I'll be back on the phone.
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0: Westbound to Hampton at 134. It's an Illinois fleet plate. Frank Paul 363392. FP 363392. The black Chevy.
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2: 1025 South 68 West 16978 Martin Drive, 17 at that address, called to report neighbors to one side have a construction site occurring. States they are parking along her own private easement and keeping her from accessing her own home, that they park alongside, parallel park alongside her driveway, keeping her and emergency services from accessing her home, as well as yelling at her teenage drivers coming in and out of the residence and would like to see an officer. South 68 West 16978 Martin Drive.
1: 10-4. 17645 Lucy Circle, callers advising a black Honda Pilot license plate, Boy Adams Hall 6941, had two male black wearing Amazon vests. They brought a package up to this address, took a picture of it and of the mailbox, and then they ran back and grabbed the package and left with it. Occurred about 5 minutes ago. There's an elderly person that lives at the address. The RP called her. She advised she wasn't expecting any packages.
7: Okay.
6: Echo 101.
1: 01.
6: Can you change location of this Sunny Slope in Cleveland, and then you can clear me with a crash report?
1: Copy. Falls 173 set us.
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5: Sam 115. Sam 115 will be at the Aurora Medical Center Summit. It's a green Buick Rendezvous parked near the main entrance in a shaded area.
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5: 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The caller said they'd be waiting in the lobby because they're on oxygen.
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7: Changes to an OWI, and then you can clear 102 log and myself with reports will be clear from the gate.
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1: 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West 241 North 5728 Cedar Lane. Caller said that solicitor for pro-life politics. Caller said they have permission to be there, but the caller is part of the HOA and they want him gone. Says that the driver of the solicitor man is taking pictures of the caller.
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1: Fine.
0: A white Kia Forte has been repoed from an address of the Nicolet Court from Wisconsin Repo, and the owner is aware. And sleep only.
1: No issues?
0: Correct, no issues.
1: Since Lauren, you can clear with the log, am I attaching to the test?
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1: 13720 West Cleveland Avenue. 13720 West Cleveland Avenue. Our contractor for Spectrum was pulling a cable line, and several branches came in contact with the wires and are burning. 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
0: Thank you.
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1: This is Lynching follow up.
0: Eastbound north, east of Pilgrimwood. First license plate, Tom Robert, Ida, Zebra, Marietta, TRIDMA, on a black Chevy Traverse.
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2: All being checked at South 11 West 28491 Summit Avenue. South 11 West 28491 Summit Avenue. The caller is in Florida requesting a check on her 99-year-old mother, Anna Kozlowski, subject. Anna lives with her brother George, and they've been having issues. Anna has not been answering her phone. The caller is checking to make sure she's all right.
3: Traveling out.
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4: Highway F, North Lisbon Road, Highway F, North Lisbon Road, Wisconsin truck, William Paul, 7769, WP, 7769.
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6: Warren's vehicle hit on Flock southbound Moreland at Greenfield at 11:14 a.m. I'm going to respond to the residents. Can you send me a cover, please?
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2: 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Worker outside pouring concrete, accidental dial, cooperative, no emergency.
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0: spoke with the caller. Lauren's back home. She believed to be under the influence of fentanyl, and you have fire response as well, please.
1: Hang on.
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0: Bravo 113, clear with the warning, clear 16 log.
1: 8862, repeating 080862. 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
6: 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Thank you.
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7: Squads 10 and 14, copy traffic hazard.
3: 10. 14.
7: Ten 60 Moreland Road at Moreland and Janesville and northbound, receiving multiple calls of all the traffic lights out, not just flashing. Moreland and Janesville has been confirmed, as well as the entrance to Kohl's. I'm sure about Commerce Center.
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8: 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Maybe you notify County Highway right away.
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6: 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Falls 173 for welding check.
8: 14-43. Would you be available to swing up to Commerce Center for that intersection? I'm probably going to need both knee pads for more than a James Bond.
9: Sure.
6: Ten-six through the parking lot of Pizza Hut off of Pilgrim Road, called in to your PD for a errant homeless man that's laying on the ground near the bus. They're concerned due to the heat.
8: Falls 111.
9: We currently stuck at the railroad landing south of Mill.
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11: Just received a call from Walmart Alarm Central. 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
1: 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Hey, sorry.
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0: Highway 67 from you, a truck that says Home Lumber Company swerving, nearly hit oncoming traffic multiple times, almost gone off the road as well, unknown 28.
2: Tango 102, is that us?
1: 14, I'm 23, everything's dark. Tango 102,
2: 28. Tango 102. 212, 312, respond for this 1046. Moreland 164, Moreland 164, red pickup truck in the turn lane, called in by a passerby. 1040.
3: 917, that was Highway 67, what?
1: 12512.
0: Northbound Highway 67 from Pine View, approaching Highway D now.
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0: 500 for 1021 to Charlene, 414-916-2612, 414-916-2612. Requesting to speak to any on-duty officer referencing questions about a unknown person from an unknown event on July 7th.
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1: They're passing Hunter's Lake northbound. They say it's varying speeds, slamming on its brakes, and varying the speeds. Caller will make a statement if needed.
9: 10-4, I'm 1060 at 67 and 18.
1: 10-4. They're passing Perry Road.
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11: 106, I'm clear from Quick Trip for the report.
2: Copy. I'll attach you to the traffic signal. Do you want me to clear it out? Echo 106, do you want me to clear you off of the traffic signal problem as well, or leave you on it?
11: Leave me out of it. I'm still working on it.
1: 12-5-12-23.
2: Never falls at 12. Copy. My partner advised We Energies. They said a 1430 ETA for power to be restored.
1: Sam 225, they said they're passing Ottawa.
9: 10-4, I see it.
6: 10-14, I'm getting calls. Where do you need me?
12: I'm in central of the intersection right now trying to deal with all the traffic. We'll split this in two if you want to park up onto the sidewalk and then come help me direct. We can bi-directional this.
1: 10-4.
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2: But
6: for 43, no answer so far. There is a window open with a fan running on the second level, though.
1: Falls 512. UTL here, speaker room in the building secure.
14: Just pulled in a quick trip in Butler off of 124 with motorcycle plate HD975. 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
9: 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All traffic on it is in a minute, but can you copy attention to me?
15: Falls 113. Over by the sidewalk in the shade. 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
8: Chapter approved at 11:51 a.m. Chapter approved 11:51. Tango 109, Butler Brookfield Anchorage.
2: 10-4, Tango 109.
1: 10-4, X-ray 506. Victor 124, copy that call.
2: Victor 124.
1: Victor 124, I was advised that there's a subject on the PD lobby for fingerprinting.
2: 10-4, no. 218-220 to 218-220, some of this 1099, Department of Corrections, 1900 Pewaukee Road, 1930 Pewaukee, Cross Streets North, CLM Pet Corps, requesting we pick up Fred Regul, 1099, through Department of Corrections. Picture is attached, 1040.
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2: Good.
8: Everyone's naturally stopping up here, but I am going to just step out and deploy the stop signs.
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8: This is regarding Moreland and Commerce.
1: Henry 114, checking status. 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
1: 10-4, next person.
17: Robert 500.
4: Crew, we're 1024. 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
0: Robert 500.
17: Robert 500, I called her back and left a voicemail. 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
0: 9-18, go ahead.
8: Just off 164, but it's by the Dunkin' Donuts. Dunkin' Donuts off 164, Wisconsin, Iowa, Adam George, Victor, 7209, AGV, 7209.
0: 10-4, 9-1-18.
15: 404. I'm clear for that call, and then I'm out with a, I don't know, maybe a four-year-old kid that's unattended, Beachwood and Hartwell.
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0: 9-1-0-3.
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2: He's just clearing. 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
3: X-ray 506, go ahead.
7: Can I have the time of the reporter call for this?
5: 43 dispatch.
1: 10-4-173. Fault 172 negative. I was trying to get a hold of the Tango unit to check on the Brookfield unit and all TCO.
3: The time of the call was 10-19-1019.
1: Okay. King 131, disabled vehicle. King 131. 33.
6: Moreland and Commerce will be self-sufficient. I'm en route to college.
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1: Falls 191 for animal complaint. Falcon Barker at Blue Mound in the turn lane, the westbound Blue Mound. A white sedan appeared unoccupied.
8: 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I mean, maybe he's 5 or 6. I think he's special needs. So nonverbal. 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
1: 10-6.
3: 10-4, Sam 225.
1: Falls 191.
3: King 199, I copy. I'm in route. She's aware.
1: 10-4. Fondelac and Lily. Fondelac and Lily at the southeast corner for a deceased deer in traffic. There's no vehicles observed in there.
6: All right, the lights at college work.
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4: Falls 119, I left a voicemail. 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Ending in 0077 if she calls back. You can clear for
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0: 4600 block of northbound 124, there's a branch to road 3.
1: Server Tango 109.
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9: A white sedan, southbound Barker in the westbound Blue Mound turn lane.
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0: 9102, it's going to be a well-being check at West 377 South 5510 Highway CI. West 377 South 5510 Highway CI. The caller's neighbor named Kay is at this address. Her husband passed away on Sunday. The caller found her last night wandering around in the woods, seemed very confused, and walked her back home, but she still seemed confused. Wants a well-being check-in at 1021 with this spoke to 608-278-6145. 608-278-6145.
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4: 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I copy. You can put my part and complaint in the pending, and I'll handle that.
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1: At the FedEx, 1249 Capitol Drive, 5-minute time delay, a gray Jeep, plate Zebra Adam Boy, 7810, struck caller's vehicle multiple times, and then left unknown, DOT on Capitol Drive.
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1: 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We could hear some shuffling or walking and what sounded like a saw in the background. 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
1: On call back, we're in contact with a male. He said he's a carpenter and it was an accidental pocket dial. 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
5: Sure.
9: Hey, what's up? 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
0: Edwards.
7: Yeah. This is Edwards. We made it to Pleasant, like halfway between Broadway and Arcadia, and we're sitting under a shade tree.
0: Okay.
1: 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He says he doesn't know the address, but he's on Allison Drive. He is plotting right in front of 15925.
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9: That problem, 10-3.
2: In 7-121, 1043, this could be a male in his 60s, with conscious and breathing, not sure what happens. 901 open line, it's plotting to 350 Bishop's Way. Could hear a female yelling from far away from the phone, all he did was ask a question, and then someone else closer to the phone saying hello, and then nothing. We're attempting a callback. Over.
8: 111, copy.
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8: 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Bravo 111. Can you also check for any history at that phone number?
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4: We check Holes and Commerce.
2: 111 and 118, for Spillman, we've got history with a phone number connected to a Janelle Collins born in 2002. Her address is listed as Burleigh Street in Milwaukee.
5: Can't pull flip background. I thought that Commerce.
9: The ones at Commerce were deployed by 43.
8: 11.
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7: 15, go ahead. Sam 115, report of an uncontrollable juvenile. Will be at Rogers Memorial, 34700 Valley Road. They're requesting you meet them at the loading dock, Ambo Bay. All we have is it's a 17-year-old that's out of control. No, no. For Sam 115.
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7: Sam 121, you can have fire advised on the EMS call. I'll be in route for Rogers.
4: 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West 228 South 4480 Beheim Road, Village of Waukesha. 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
6: 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Vehicle removed.
2: 10-4-212.
5: Is there a point to closing it, you think? I'll watch it.
7: Yeah. And all summit units for Rogers Memorial. The patient's name is Dale. He is normally in the adolescent unit, but he ran down to the adult mental health unit. The caller said he was pushing staff and being aggressive.
10: 212, responses, PDO, Shepherd Nike. Shepherd Nike, Silver Ford Focus, and Silver Jink Compass in traffic, 1040.
11: I'll just hit Cole's exit here.
7: 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We had problems with him over the weekend. 10-4, same 115.
6: 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Do you have any other 10 satellite?
11: The caller's phone goes straight to voicemail and it's full. Can you call him and transfer him out to squad 279, please?
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11: 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It's going to be a male black, 6'2", about 220, generally wearing white or gray sweatsuit.
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4: I'm going to bring them back to the station. 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

0: Right.
1: For 43, we did have another 911 hang up from that same apartment, different phone number. From July 10th, at that time we made contact with a Zahira Collins, born in 98. It was just an accidental.
2: Hold 173 traffic.
0: 10-4. There's no one by that Janelle Collins name that lives here, but based on the similar last names, we're just tough to make contact.
1: Hold 173.
2: Trying to stop a semi eastbound Fond du Lac, east of Country Club. Looks like we're slowing now. Went about a mile to Indiana 28 on the trailer. Paul 599048. P599048.
1: 10-4. 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

0: AT&T 3604 South Moreland, Spanish speaking male named Ryan is requesting 1017. He has somebody there that can translate for him. There's some sort of dispute with him and AT&T about shutting off service.
1: 523 tonight.
2: Victor 124, 10-8 log.
3: 24. Sounds civil, but I'll investigate.
0: I agree, but they called.
4: 10-4, Victor 124.
2: Calls 173. Vehicle still moving?
5: Negative, we are stopped. I'm out with the driver.
0: 14 for a no cause.
6: Good.
0: Cooper's Hawk, 15 South Moreland. Could hear some people laughing in the background. We called it back. We made contact with the Luana. No emergency. Phone was just in their pocket.
4: Victor 124, copy a 911 open line.
2: Victor 124.
6: Copy.
0: 10-4-114.
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0: 10-4-118.
4: Victor 124, 911 open line. It's two target on Valley Road, and we're attempting callback.
0: 10-4.
7: Travel 5-3, we're in contact, not with the Sunday. I have one more, but she just recently left.
0: 5-10, you're a little hard to copy. You're in contact. The rest was unreadable.
7: Affirm. Apparently, that subject left a little while ago.
0: Copy.
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0: 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Falls 117, 1063 for follow-up.
1: Falls 117.
2: 6 traffic stop, Manor and Harris Highway.
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5: I'll be doubled up with 218 at 1080 en route to NPD District 1.
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4: No cause at West 237 North 7432 Overland Court. West 237 North 7432 Overland Court. Pocket dial at the job site working.
1: Area 1C squad special attention New Berlin. Flock alert at Moreland northbound from I-43. Northbound Moreland from I-43. Listed as a stolen vehicle. White Honda Civic. 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BDN 1114. 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

0: Victor 127, it's plotting to Tinus Marine, 307 East Forest Street. No voice contact, just some shuffling around. We'll attempt to call back.
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0: Sam 225. At the corner stop, the fire department's on scene of a ambo call asking you to respond to the corner of Grove and Evergreen. It was reported as a male in his 60s that was laying next to his vehicle. They weren't sure what happened to him originally.
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0: 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I'll be 39 to WMH.
7: Falls 173, will be 23 Main Street and Executive Parkway. I'll be 10-7 on an inspection, no status.
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3: Five five one driver stop. I'll be College and Grand.
2: 551.
4: 10-4. She's still slightly conscious and talking to me, but barely.
2: Copy. Still conscious, but altered.
0: Highway 16 eastbound, just east of Ryan. Illinois 28 of Frank Edwards 78515. Frank Edwards 78515. It's a gray color Hyundai Sonata.
3: Number 58277 DR 58277. I'll be College and Maple.
5: Victor 124.
6: Victor 124.
5: I tried that 21 as well. Got a voicemail. I left a message. You can clear with a log for now.
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0: 1046 westbound 94, westbound Highway 16, westbound 94, the westbound Highway 16 split. Is a shoulder side out of traffic, dark blue four-door vehicle. Male in his 60s was walking north on Highway 16. The caller offered him a ride, but he waved him off.
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0: 12173, were you able to get a return on that trailer 20th out of Indiana?
1: Negative, it did not come back on file. Can I confirm the plate with you?
2: 415, checking your status.
0: I have Paul 599048.
1: Paul 599048.
3: We'll start updating the information in the summary so you can take a look at it. I can clear.
1: 10-4, 10-4.
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2: Bravo 113, 1021 to start.

0: Sam 225.
1: Sam. 113.
0: Calling Dan at 262-373-1822, 262-373-1822. The representative for Zuko Plumbing at 4040 North 126 advised that around 12:30, two unknown people in a silver sedan dumped garbage in the road. It's unclear if that debris is still in the road.
2: Can I get a second? This will be a possible suspect.
1: 10-4. 10-4.
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2: The clerk actually found out that he lives in Washington County, so she's directing him to go to them. You disregard.
1: 10-4 to me.
2: Yep.
3: Attention test corners, fire test corners, rescue squads 14, 15, and 10, 1025, West 216, South 10884 Crowbar Drive. A report of a fully engulfed barn. This is the front of the property at the end of the driveway. Unknown if anybody is inside. It is not near any other structures, possibly near other trees. Again, attention test corners, rescue test corners, fire squads 10, 14, and 15, 1025, West 216, South 10884 Crowbar Drive for a fully engulfed barn. This is not near any other structures. It is near other trees. Front of the property at the end of the driveway. They are unsure if anybody is inside the barn. Timeout 1256.
1: 14, I copy. Who's our caller?
3: There are people on the property. It was a younger female and an older male.
1: Young one.
4: 52 in a row.
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2: That was heard.

0: 335 Fire at West 35 South 720 Reamer Court. West 335 South 720 Reamer Court. I'm a caller regarding a fuel spill, minor fuel spill.
1: 120, 10-7.
2: 10-4.
3: 173.

0: finally got it to come back. 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
1: Devil. Why don't you have fired by it?
2: Devil.
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1: Go ahead.
0: Another caller put the vehicle more specifically on the westbound Highway 16 curve from I-94.
1: Grandy.

0: 42 Whittier, affirmative. Charlie 502 traffic.
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2: West of 216 South 10884, 10884,
1: Crowbar. Charlie 502, go ahead.
0: Why don't you just use Highway C coming up to K and Stonebank? Adam Lincoln, Victor 7534, Adam Lincoln, Victor 7534. The plate's on match. It's going to be on a silver TDI Volkswagen General.
3: 1423. We'll have this fire engine first.
2: 10-4.
1: 10-4, Charlie 502.
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0: 42.
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4: 523. I'll be out at 504 North Moreland. Follow up 504 North Moreland.
2: Okay.
1: So it's well enough off the road, we're not going to need traffic control for it. I got one other car behind me. That's all we need is the three of us. Anybody else responding to 22?
2: 10-4. 10-14. 15, you can 10-22.
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1: Just confirming the driver I ran in SUP info is suspended with no occupational.
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0: Route 1323.
1: Southbound I-1040, welcome I-41 off-ramp to Main Street. Southbound I-41 off-ramp to Main Street. This is near the loop, closer to the lights. It's a larger white SUV. Front tire is blown in with no plates. Car's lights been there for over 24 hours and it's passed by.
2: 10-4.
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0: Charlie 502, checking status.
6: 10-4,
0: Charlie 502.
6: He's supposed to just got to go for the provider. I'll come down with the kid's name and mom's name and number. Yeah.
0: Victor 129, copy a 1021 regarding a fraud.
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3: Attention Elm Grove Fire Department, Elm Grove EMS, SWAT 19 and 16. Responded Pilgrim and Gebhardt for an accident. A semi struck an electrical pole with wires down on the trailer. Driver is still in the vehicle. Attention Elm Grove Fire, Elm Grove EMS, SWAT 16 and 19. Responded to Pilgrim and Gebhardt for an accident. A semi struck an electrical pole. Wires are down on the trailer. And subject is still in the truck. Cross streets are Pilgrim and Gebhardt. Time is 13:08.
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0: Victor 129, 1021, our caller Julie at area code 931-337-8384. She purchased some tickets for an event at the Econowalk Arts Center and believes she was fraudulently overcharged.
6: 10-4.
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10: Falls 115, Falls 111 for DC.
6: Falls 115.
1: 111.
10: 1060 on Cleveland, west of Jefferson. And Cleveland, west of Jefferson. Caller is a Lyft driver advising that there's a passenger refusing to get out of a vehicle. The Lyft driver wants to refuse transport due to 961 can smell marijuana on the person. Some of the passengers now since just gotten out of the vehicle. It's a female black wearing has multiple colored hair and a red colored shirt is walking away from the area.
6: Falls 115, I copy.
1: 111, I copy.
0: 212, 23.
3: 10-4.
5: 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It's going to be just east on Gebhardt.
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0: 7. Two prior OWIs, one from 1992, one from 1998.
10: 10-4. Falls 111, Falls 115, the female party has walked into a residence where she was picked up from initially, plotting in front of 15067 Cleveland. 15067 Cleveland.
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5: Good Hope in Woodland, Wisconsin. A. Adam H. Henry B. Boy 2107. 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
10: Sir, Falls 117.
12: I have it shut down, blocking traffic coming from Pilgrim. I'm going to need you on the other side. The majority of the damage is actually east of where I'm at, so if you can block them off at the next street there and turn them around, because We Energy is going to need to come out and fix this.
7: Yep.
1: Calling Michael, 262-751-0539. Lives off of Glen Cove Lane in reference to a loud barking dog. 10-4.
12: 19.
10: Calls on line 1215. A caller sending by in a red Tesla and wants to press charges if possible. Unknown exact address. The party sitting in front of the residence.
2: 19.
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14: 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Charlie 502, sending citation.
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0: 10-4, Charlie 502.
2: 19, go ahead.
15: 19, this actually caused a brush fire on the opposite side of Pilgrim on Gebhardt. I can see smoke. Passerby said that a spark jumped down and now it's starting the grass on fire in that area. So if you could notify the fire department, please.
2: 10-4.
16: 11, can we get We Energy started? There's a pole that's hanging. The bottom half's gone.
9: 218, 220, we're 1023.
10: 10-4.
2: 10-4, I'm working on it. 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
10: 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I'll send you a WDA. 1040.
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14: 9163, Tony.
6: These are street departments that fuse on the side of the road that need to be picked up. And myself and 16 will be en route shortly to the RO's address for the vehicle that's provided in the sub-notes.
16: 11 to 16.
9: Cell phone 134, Congress. Adam Zebra King, 2167. ADK, 2167.
10: 13, a wonder night.
9: 9162, status check.
13: Good.
10: Copying that with you in 116.
13: 3228.
9: 10-4.
6: Affirm, and I believe... I think that's Milwaukee. We're going to just advise them, but we don't need them to respond.
10: Copy.
16: I think you're going where I'm going to ask you to go, but yeah, we need that shut down, maybe even a little bit further north from where you're setting those cones right now.
9: Falls 115, 123.
10: Sarah Falls 115, and looks like the other party that was also involved might have called in on 911 and then hung up on us.
13: 10-4. I'm just doing this in case anybody pulls out of their driveway here. I'm just throwing a couple cones out.
14: 10-121, I'm out.
13: 9-110, I'll be checking the cliff trip here.
9: 10-4, 9-110.
0: 10-4, Sam, 121.
10: Falls 115, do you devise the address when you have it?
17: 12-216.
13: Good.
17: Anywhere else if you need me, I had originally approached from the east.
8: Echo 418, I'm 10-8, copy another address, I'll be out it for follow-up.
13: Negative, I think we got it covered.
16: 11 to 12.
17: What?
16: I haven't seen Pilgrim yet, but if you want to block off that turn lane to turn westbound on the Gebhardt, that'd be great.
10: 418, go ahead.
8: I'll be out at 21920 Cleveland Ave, 10-6, no status.
18: 11, I'm 23.
10: 76, copy. Sarah Falls on 11.
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2: 19, standby.
9: 10-4. 9-4, Danny Frawley called in, said he missed your call. His number is in the note.
16: 10-11. 10-11.
13: 10, go ahead for
10: it.
19: Just so you're clear, that fire is actually in the city of Burfield by Pilgrim West on the west side of the bridge.
13: 10-4.
10: King 131, you can clear it. Report.
13: 5-4, go ahead.
10: If a semi driver needs assistance backing into a roadway from a business, is that something that a police they can handle, or does a road squad need to handle that?
19: 14, did we get any names attached? And it looks like it's extinguished right now.
13: Please say that's fine.
10: Never Falls 192, copy for traffic control.
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9: 10-4, he's at the quick trip across from, around Gulf Road.
13: Yeah.
10: Falls 117, Santa.
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13: I'll be 10-8 log. And did Elm Grove advise of a fire off Pilgrim? Did you even check?
10: I know. Falls 434 status.
20: I'm 10-2, no further status, please.
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4: This is me, the well-being check. L. Lincoln, A. Adam, T. Tom, A. Adam, I. Etta, L. Lincoln, E. Edward, first name is Mitchell, middle R. Robert, male white, DOB 052782, 52782, break.
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4: Edwin 02. The father advised work, he didn't show up for work today and he's unable to make contact with him. 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
0: Victor 124. It'll be at the Oconomowoc School Apartments, 623 Summit Avenue. We lost connection with our caller. We'll be calling back to verify the apartment number. She's going to be calling about an upstairs neighbor that has been setting things up to electrocute her. Ongoing issue for the last 2 years.
12: 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And then when you're ready, I have the trailer plate, which is also at Indiana.
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10: In an area for a reckless driving complaint, calls about 4 minutes old. Southbound Pilgrim from County Line. Southbound Pilgrim from County Line. The Dirk Gray Chevy Malibu Boyd Charles Hall. 8198BCP8918 was tailgating and swerved and almost took another vehicle out driving. Was in the wrong lane of traffic at one point. Caller is not following but is willing to make a statement.
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10: 14, you can clear from the call. Be on a quick PR association. 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
0: Victor 124. It'll be in apartment number 115. It's Candace Chapman.
21: Hang on with your 9 cards, yeah.
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12: 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Your red car arrived. She's coming down.
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10: 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An older male and two girls in a gray large SUV repeatedly approached their home about a package they believed had been delivered to their house. 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
23: 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AHM 7498.
5: 3 is inquiring if they need a sweeper or if it can just be hand picked up.
3: 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And we're 23.
5: 10-4, thank you. Do you need status?
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4: Falls 119, the vehicle's not at the Murrow's address and not in the area. You can clear me flag and reattach me to the disabled.
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1: X-149, we're getting a call from someone that's at the entrance to the C. Charles building wanting to report her correction identity being used and stolen. The caller says that she's tried to report this many times in the last 10 years. She'll be meeting with a Cassie Carell.
0: 10-4. X-149, a copy from me, 1023.
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3: What?
4: Prowl 113.
2: Okay.
3: Negative contact will be 19 for the city.
2: Okay. 9103, well-being check is going to be at Guthrie and Lonsdale. Guthrie Lonsdale going southbound. There's a black male that's walking on the center line of the road in traffic. He doesn't move out of the way for approaching vehicles. Caller was a passerby.
3: Copy and route.
5: 25.
2: 214. 214.
5: 25, go ahead. Just for 43, the brush fire is not active and it was wet by our fire department. Brookfield was advised, so I'll be around to the 46.
2: Uh-huh.
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0: 02. There's no medical issue here. We'll both be clear with the log. I'll throw it up.
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3: Here's all that.
4: Falls 119, you can clear me up for what?
5: Sure, Falls 119. Falls 111 or Falls 115 status?
2: Pretend to.
5: Sever.
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4: Victor 129.
1: Victor 129.
2: 21070 Black Walnut Lane, Unit A, like Alpha, 87-year-old, female, conscious and breathing, feeling dizzy, vomiting, and having weakness, home of family.
7: For now, you can clear this out with a log. I'm going to have some follow-up to do on it tomorrow.
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5: 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Did you advise you're clear?
0: 15, affirmative.
5: 10-4.
4: Falls 119, traffic.
3: 5. Young. Young 500, clear citation.
5: Falls 119, what?
0: 10-4, Young 500. 108, am I clear for a meeting?
5: 25, go ahead.
9: The 46 will actually be eastbound Blue Mound in lane 1, just west of Moreland. I'm just getting through traffic if you can start a help.
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0: You put me out at City Hall.
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3: Charlie 502.
2: Go ahead. Charlie 502.
0: If Dark Jack, you're off port over the mail is here.
2: 10-4, send it up, tell it to look for me, I'll guide him in.
4: 212-214, 212-214, respond for the suspicious. Planned Parenthood, 426 West Main Street, 426 West Main, Cross Streets, Maple, Wisconsin, mail swimming in the river, picking up rocks, making a dam. 1040.
3: You put me out with a traffic hazard in the 5100 block of Highway 83, a dump truck parked partially in traffic, facing traffic. Traffic. It's just one big hazard.
1: Neighbor dispute's going to be at North 40 West, 26955 Capitol Drive, North 40 West, 26955 Capitol Drive. The caller is in a wheelchair and wants a deputy to advise a neighbor because the neighbor is on the caller's property, wandering all over the place. They have advised the neighbor in the past, but the neighbor continues to wander onto their property.

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3: Disregard, it was just the guy's body. 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
4: 10-4.
1: 10-4.
6: Bravo 115, dispatch.
1: 218.
6: 218, Bravo 115. You can clear me with lock, and when you do, can you also put me at complete extra check at the address I will give you when you're ready?
1: 1080 has been turned over at MPD District 1. Supervision noted will be clear and en route back to the city.
7: I copy clear log. The rest was unreadable.
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4: 25.
6: Extra patrol or completed check at address 18215 Chevy Chase Street.
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7: 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It's no longer there.
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9: You can change the nature to littering, dumping, and I'll be clear log. 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
2: David 502, plotted to 1989 Hillcrest. 1989 Hillcrest, open line disconnected. We're calling back.
1: 122 tonight.
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8: 122.
2: Charlie 502, at 1028, list of pain and Dolan.
0: 14 for 27.
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9: 10-4, I'm 10-6. He's backing it into the driveway.
2: 10-4.
8: 122-122, if you could respond for this property, Menards, 2315 Blue Mound, 2315 Blue Mound, crosses Park Lawn and Casau, see Mariah or David at the front desk referencing a found wallet, 1040. 14.
0: Sam Bowen and I'm going to be out with him on Cypress Court. That vehicle is not here, though.
1: 22, Kevin.
8: 10-12, 113.
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9: Falls 434, I'll be clearing at the PD.
1: 04.
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2: Called back, made contact, confirmed to be 1989 Hillcrest. 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
5: 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We pulled out of the roadway onto Lonsdale Court, just to the east of the intersection.
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8: Dispatch to officers on scene on Crowbar. Squad 12 from fire states they will have units returning. The box has been struck out. And that if one can stand by in the driveway while they finish up.
5: 14 copies.

0: Falls 170.
1: Falls 117 at west 175 north 7911 Wildwood Drive number 210 7911 Wildwood number 210 caller calling for a well-being check on her elderly aunt who lives at this address for a Margaret Bainham or Bame B-O-E-H-M born in 1936-1937 not been able to make contact with her is not able to self-care for herself has not been able to make contact was recently in the hospital has not been able to do any self-care and is supposed to go to Greater Menominee Falls be evaluated by a geriatric psychologist but the phone has been turned off for several days.
0: Falls 117-10-4. Have we had any recent calls here?
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1: 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At that time, the patient was transported to Freighter Menominee Falls. 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
6: Maryland plate 4, Henry Adam 1348, 4HA 1348
1: on a red Tesla. Tipper, what seat was that out of?
6: Maryland.
1: Tipper.
5: 120 response to an animal complaint at WMH, Mount Avenue, Fairview Avenue, Cross Street, Blue Chevy Cruze parked in the... Blue Chevy Cruze parked in the first aisle of the emergency parking lot. There's a dog left inside. 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
3: Had a call put on the board here. Caller requesting a 1021 regarding a animal bite call. 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Is that something the second shift is going to handle?
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1: 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This is a paving company that moves some vehicles out of the way and cause damages. 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
1: Copy.
0: You can stand by on that.
1: Sure.
0: What?
1: Okay. 10-4. 212-212, responses animal, DMV, 2019 Golf Road, 2019 Golf, crosses Grandview and city limits, black F-150 in the parking lot, dog inside, windows are closed. 10-40.
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1: 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Employee parking structure, low level C, white Lincoln, and blue Chevy. 1040. What's his copy?
0: 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Can you copy a 28 that I'm unable to get a return on?
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0: 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I believe it's some kind of veterans plate.
4: 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Just confirming Wisconsin, correct?
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1: Tango. I come from a distance on Moreland at the southbound I-43 roundabout. It's going to be a Lexus RX350 northbound lanes in the left lane of the roundabout.
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1: 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I got another 1021 reference fraud. 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I don't know if you made phone contact yet.
0: Never.
6: 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I'm clear, Menards. 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

0: 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I'll give you a 21. We've been dealing with this for a couple weeks now with Irene.
1: 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I'm walking behind the house. 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

0: 1021 area code 920-410-6314, 920-410-6314, making contact with a Lindsay Knoki regarding a tentative that occurred earlier today at Van Buren and Dolphin. Van Buren and Dolphin, the parties had exchanged information. I was just wondering if she needed to do anything else.
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7: 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Affirmative. 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
7: 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It's going to walk a show.
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1: 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Is it on Tell Street and Waukesha, do you know?
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3: Super.
4: Alt 512, pull me out with a crash. Pilgrim and Good Hope.
3: Super, Alt 512.
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0: 18. Telephone 73. Clear me with the log. I attempted contact, left a voicemail regarding crash reporting. And I'll be en route to that crash.
2: No showers. 18, we're both back in the city, both in our separate fleets. I'll be 1024. You can assign the I to me.
0: Go ahead.
1: Sure.
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0: Two 20 tonight.

0: the next responding U.S. phone, lane 1 and 2 shown, eastbound on Good Hope.
1: I copy. Next responding unit coming eastbound at Good Hope. Shut down traffic.
2: 111, can you give us that one more time?
1: Spot eastbound on Good Hope to shut down traffic.

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0: I'm going to need you to shut down northbound lane 1 of Pilgrim, south of Good Hope. We're turning that down to one lane, going our right lane and going northbound of Pilgrim.
1: 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Victor 216 for a phone call.
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1: 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Victor 240 for a phone call in.
4: Paul's 115, clear alarm.
1: 10-4, Paul's 115.
0: Victor 240.
1: Victor 240, a phone call to Sheila Quinones, 262-468-8081 in reference to an animal complaint. 14, go ahead.
4: I've been cleared by fire. It was likely a lawn barn that caught fire. The structure is still okay. Out of the IR, and once I can weasel my way out of here, I'll be ready.
1: 10-4. Hi.
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0: Fine.
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5: 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Timeout 1416.
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0: Eastbound Hampton in the 127 Herb Lot. Adam John, 1566. 8AJ, 1566. 513. I'll be out with 102.
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6: 246, N6545, Pewaukee Road. We have a child caller. They said their grandma almost passed out. Our caller is 9 years old.
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8: 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I have two 1059s from the same to their address on Meadowshire. 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
8: Miles are 62042, 62042. I have one male juvenile, one female juvenile.
4: 10-4. Bravo.
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6: 210.
5: Team 115, we have slack en route, and we're pending a threats complaint, DC subject.
4: 13. Roger, Denver, 213, 15420, Santa Maria, 15420, Santa Maria Drive, off of Apple Valley Court and Applewood Court, garage are on.
6: Okay.
2: Falls 115.
6: 9103 for repo. 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
6: Sure.
9: Hi, copy. Where's that?
5: 37564 Wildwood Lane. 37564 Wildwood. There's a male in the caller's front yard threatening to punch him. He stated that the guy asked for the caller if he could wash his windows, and he got offended and then started threatening the caller.
8: Right.
6: Came from 100 Christopher Drive for blue Kia Cadenza. Are you taken?
9: Hi, copy. I'll be in a row.
6: Over.
8: Copy, clear left.
6: Over. Falls West 15, they're just looking for a 1021 for the entry to auto.
2: Of course.
5: Sam 115, sounds like the male's just going to be a solicitor and has moved to other residences. Described as a 6-foot male, muscular white male, wearing gray shorts and a blue muscle shirt and red cap.
10: 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They made contact with an administrator who is not on scene. He has had contact with administrators that are on scene. They believe that this is going to be a resident that has pulled a pull station multiple times. They've received 5 more alarms. It has not been confirmed.
8: Okay, copy.
9: Hi, copy. We can just advise Slack of the delay. I'll try and respond back down here as soon as I can.
6: Copy.
0: Charlie 501, 1042, good day.
6: 1042.
11: 1228. Central Area 5 units for a reckless driver southbound I-41 from Pilgrim Road. A silver Chevy Spirit 1 is the license plate. Reported to be following the caller. I believe it's going to be kind of a road rage situation. Caller's unsure of what started all of this.
6: So far.
11: 115, just advise if you'd like me to mutilate another unit.
1: I don't know. Do we have anybody at RPD right now?
11: CM500 is still on the board.
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1: I'll advise when I get there.
11: Copy.
0: CM501. I'm doubled up with 121, head back to get his car. We'll swing by Wildwood with 115.
11: Timber.
0: 1050.
4: Affirmative. It started heading towards your PD. Looks like it may have actually occurred on 43 based on the information. Caller's plotting on Moreland north of Beloit at this point. He doesn't feel comfortable stopping. Caller's going to be an AC service van with, and there's a Buick following him.
7: Turns out, nothing shown so far.
1: 115, you can just confirm, are they separated now?
10: 10-4-10.
11: If they are separated, the males moved on to other residences.
7: 103.
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7: 10-8, citation is issued.
4: 10-4, if you can start in towards your PD for this 10-50. Caller is actually en route there from Marlin and Mayflower. Looks like it actually occurred on 43 based on the call notes. However, the other vehicle's following our caller.
1: I copy.
7: Notify the sheriff to have them start responding to the PD.
4: 10-4.
1: 14-23.
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0: Falls 507.
4: And the rolling units reference to 10-50. The other vehicle turned eastbound on Beloit. Our caller's going to be en route to the PD. Echo 103 with that update, you can 10-22, and if you can copy out, we'll be in check.
11: 507.
0: All our squads are tied up. You can use me to clear out the rifles and you can notify Milwaukee County.
11: Super, thank you.
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4: At Sunny Slope and the New Berlin Trail, Sunny Slope and the trail, last seen heading westbound. Got a time delay now of 30 minutes. I was concerned of a white male, brown hair, wearing only a swimsuit, pushing a shopping cart.
7: Super, confirming just he's on the trail.
4: He should be on Sunny Slope at the trail. No DOT, other than possibly westbound on the trail, about 30 minutes.
7: Super. I'm going to assume it's Alex Beaton, if you could maybe look up his name and run him. B-E-A-T-O-N, Alex.
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11: 10-4, let's back to a male subject born in 2000, a Silas Weedle out of Waukesha.
0: Copy.
7: 10-4, yeah, I know. That's his address, but his dad has a TRO against him. I'm going to get on the bike trail from Moreland Point East.
13: 9-1-0-3.
15: Silvernail and Meadowbrook. We're on Silvernail. Wisconsin truck, Victor Zebra 1034. Victor Zebra 1034.
4: 10-4. And I see that as well. Looks like dad's date of birth of 10-10 of 51.
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7: Officer Reeves, can you maybe check his pulse?
1: Sam 150. I'll be out with him, I believe, the east of 501's location. He got over here.
11: 10-4. Sam 121 and Sam 501, he's going to be just east of Red Oak, west of Red Oak Drive, west of Red Oak on Wildwood.
0: Copy. Yeah, 501.
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9: Do you have a Barbara connected to this residence? 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
9: Okay.
13: And southbound I-43 at Moreland. Southbound I-43 at Moreland. The caller ended up going to the New Berlin Police Department to report it.
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16: 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Again, that's 110501. 101 following.
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1: Toes on scene. And did I hear that the county was dispatched to RPD to handle that 21 or at 1050 on the freeway?
4: They're going through shift change. We're going to advise them as soon as we can. But then at the same time, I found out our caller is directionally challenged. The rapid SOS wasn't matching his actual direction of travel, so Echo 106 is just going to start over the phone call.
1: 10-4. The county can make that phone call if it happened in their freeway.
4: 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So we're not sure actually where the impact took place.
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4: We had a 911 open line, eventually made contact. It's going to be a no-cause at 2-Rate Manufacturing off of Lincoln. 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Can they usually clear it or pen for an available?
19: 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We can clear that.
4: Pen for.
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0: White, last name Sam, Charles, Henry, Ida, Frank, Frank, Nora, Edward, Robert. First name Robert, Adam, Ida, Nora, Edward, Nora. Keep time in the mail. Mail white, POV of 080499.
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1: 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W295. Version 259 and 8598 Highway 164. 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See Spanish voicemail. I'll call back.
4: I'm UTL on the trail from Moreland to 124th Street. I'll check. 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
7: 19, just for your information, driver's been released. The Wii Energy's crew said that the street's going to need to be barricaded for the next few hours while they fix this. So DPW will be returning with barricades.
1: Subject also showing valid and no wants.
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1: 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It's going to be door 35. Pretty cool vest. I was a female. 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
9: 10, copy a CAD number.
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9: 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Be the same subject. Pull the fire alarm. I'm contacting crisis.
10: 10-4, her name's been added.
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1: Go ahead. 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Be clear.
2: 17. 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And I do have the key.
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1: No more. 10-4. 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
2: Copy. En route. You can clear me the log.
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0: 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We're just picking up right now. 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
0: 10-4, I've got a lime green semi with a very large trailer. He does need to go south. I'm going to have him stand by, but we'll move him as we can.
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0: Adam Victor Paul 7186. AV Paul, AVP 7186. Sunset and East. Jumper. Bye.
3: 10 dispatch. I added notes. Clear log.
0: Go ahead.
3: Crisis. Yeah, they're re-advised. Someone's responding now.
0: 10:42.
1: Okay. Actually, we have Wendy Davidson, 16300 West Rogers. About a 5-minute delay, the caller had a couple males come into the facility, walked into the factory, looked around, and said that they were buying equipment and steel. The caller advised them to leave, which eventually they did. They were last seen in a black Chevy Silverado with an Illinois plate, westbound on Rogers. They do have video surveillance of it, and they're both Hispanic males.
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4: It's been mediated, and the subjects are on there several ways. We'll be clear for what.
0: 10-4.
5: Sam 115, black has the vehicle. Clear log. King 199, I copy the hit and run. I'm in route to the courtyard. It's clear if she's aware.
1: And for King 199.
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0: N16 W26593 Wild Oats Drive. I was originally calling for EMS for grandma tripped, but she's refusing transport. 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
0: 91.
6: The northbound 67. Trianto, Conway Parkway. We're still rolling. Adam Young Frank, 2426. 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
2: 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That information will be turned over to the sheriff's department. I'll be clear log.
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2: 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I did try to run that Illinois plate as a truck plate in 1074 and any returns.
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4: 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Yeah, that's what you have. I have a
3: 29 through Illinois. I've been released by second shift. He's in route from 42 and 41 is 92-43, and I'll be in route tonight, so I'm from the COD.
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2: Kind of standing by with staff for crisis to come on scene. I'll be clearing up in 76-19.
0: I have an Illinois ID card. Disregard.
2: 43 dispatch.
3: Go ahead.
1: I think I'll give you a CAD number, and the captain and I are going out to do some further follow-up on these calls.
3: Go ahead.
1: The first one I think we're going to is CAD number 13449. 13449, sub Harvest Court area.
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3: 10-4.
4: Falls 117.

0: How about PDO? That's Appleton, north of Ridge Road. They're in the median. They're trying to get out of traffic. They're pulling into the Echo Day Spa on Appleton Avenue. Did you want me to pin that for seconds?
1: Falls 117, that'll just be up to Falls 512.
0: Falls 512?
2: Falls 512, clear out traffic at some time.
0: Copy.
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6: Falls to the Fuente.
4: What?
6: Jimmy Saver makes a call to the complainant, advising that they're just looking to buy a scrap. Didn't know going inside was wrong.
4: Denver. Victor 229, sorry.
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2: 213.
0: At Heartland Place, there's a smell of natural gas at the facility in the front of the building. I believe they are starting evacuation.
5: Clear the 1090, got a 1021 for next patrol.
0: Denver.
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4: I'll be clear from the hospital and 76 back to the PD. You can leave me attached.
0: Ever.
5: And Echo 522.
1: Falls 117, 1042.
0: So far.
5: Roll call is clear. Got a 1050 out of traffic in 40. Far
7: out of that.
1: Hey, 502, you can attach me as well.
0: So far.

0: Last name is Ruga. It's Robert Ocean Union George Adam. Says his first name is just Joe, J-O-E, with no middle initial. 210 of 93, 021093 through, approximately 93 through Illinois.
1: Yeah, 03.
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4: Nine two zero two is at court, and I'll be covering. You can go ahead with the details of that.
2: Copy. It is at S67W38381 Highway ZZ. We spoke to Chris. There was no issues there.
4: 9102, I copy. You can clear my current call log and then clear that in response.
2: So far.
5: Hi.
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0: Sending a dog in a vehicle at the target on Blue Mountain. Been there for at least 10 to 15 minutes.
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4: Henry 502 for Henry 500, 9118. Tended area of 5 units. 18, Henry 500 is requesting if you need any additional there.
5: Negative, we're attention.
4: Copy, Henry 500, copy. Sarah Crawford is requesting a 1021, wanting to pass along info. And then we also got a call from the patient's mother, who would be uncles, and route to watch the child ETA about 15 minutes.
1: 10-4.
0: Bravo 112, checking your status.
1: 10-6.
0: Bravo
1: 112. Anyway, it's not sorry, don't.
4: There's a 1021 request in the notes for you. And also, sounds like the kid's uncle is in routes to watch them. ETA of 15 minutes.
6: I copy, false 191. There's area 5 units. Be on the lookout from Milwaukee. They were in pursuit of a black Acura last seen westbound from Brown Deer from 124th. Westbound on Brown Deer from 124th. Black Acura occupied times 2. With a 28 of Boy Adam Zebra 899, Boy Adam Zebra 899. Milwaukee was in pursuit. They're no longer pursuing.
1: I got it. 226, tomato bars.
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2: Yep. 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
0: Stand by.
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3: 218, could we get that 28 again?
4: 9262 for a loitering complaint.
6: The 28 is actually going to be Boy Adam Zebra 8994. We confirmed it as Boy Adam Zebra 8994, a black Acura.
0: He's coming back valid out of Oakland. No one's, not on, he does have a Wisconsin ID, but expired.
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0: For the Illinois address, yes.
4: 9262 for a loitering complaint.
3: 9262.
4: Mutual of Omaha, N16W23217 Stone Ridge Drive. For a male that's been loitering in the office building since about noon.
1: 10-4.
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0: Can you 1021 and the dispatch has for George?
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0: 551, I'll be out with the subject at Hometown Gas Station off of Arcadian. Vintel will be with me.
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3: Victor
2: 231
3: for an open line.
2: 91021
4: related. Victor 234.
0: 551, copy plate.
1: 551, go ahead.
0: 27-246, please.
2: Speaking of vehicle accidents, 83 south of Hornway, 83 south of Hornway. Two vehicle accidents, one vehicle is right on the ditch. 10-4. Victor 234, just west of 426 South Park Street. 426 South Park Street. It's going to be just an open line, and we're still trying to gather additional make-voice contact.
4: Probably not.
0: Wisconsin, Adam William Edward, 1444 AWE 1444.
4: 10-4 in room.
2: 10-4.
4: You can just clear my cross
2: fault. They got me.
5: 19.
2: Victor 238, we're receiving information that it's going to be closest to 426 South Park Street at Rhodes Forest. 19.
5: 19, I'll be clear with a crash report and I'll be returning.
2: 10-4.
1: 10-4 comes back to a 2006 Chevy Trailblazer, green in color, to a Bradley Pike and 859 Perkins in the city. It's revoked. 10-74.
4: 10-4.
6: King 199, can I have the last four digits of the incident number, please?
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4: 10-4.
0: Bravo 213, copy 28. Roger 13. Adam Tom Young, 1471, ATY, 1471.
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0: You can meet with Jenna in the WSD lobby. She is out $4,000 from the jury duty scam.
1: Can you handle the 1021 reference of lost wallet?
3: Did you just talk to her recently? I went out there about 5 minutes ago and no one was out there.
4: Well, 215, can you put me at the PD on a follow-up?
1: Yeah, for what was 215?
0: Call's been pending for about 30 minutes. She was originally out with a court PD by doors 35, but she was advised to go to the lobby.
4: Bravo, 210, the building 16, clear both units, log.
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0: Carson Echo 202 Echo 203 for a well-being check. Wilbur and Michelle Whitmer elderly male parked the vehicle and then stumbled away from it. He was last seen heading eastbound. The car lost sight of him. He left his blue Chevy Equinox running with the door wide open. It was described as a white male about 65 years of age, blue shirt and jeans.
5: 202 copy.
0: And Echo 201 and open line. Echo 201, we have an open line plotting to 16550 West Stratton, 16550 West Stratton Drive. We heard a forklift or something somewhere in the background. We got a generic voicemail and multiple callbacks.
2: False 433, 10-42. 10-4.
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0: And Echo 202, Echo 203, our caller is going to be on foot in the area, and it looks like the party is actually going to be at 14785 West Wilbur, and EMS isn't route there for him. I was not realizing it's going to be one and the same. I'll duplicate and cancel.
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2: Continental is working outside. 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
5: Bravo, 317. Can I have the IR?
0: Am I just running?
2: 9203.
1: Can you clear whoever was in 269 before me?
4: Copy, thank you. We're just in the parking lot here.
2: 10-4.
4: 10-4. Sounds like it might be one of their landscapers then here at Roadies.
1: 70 key, log me in, squad 5.
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1: 10-4. 10-5. 9-1-0-2. I'm going to be 10-23 the accident, and we've got one vehicle that's going to be north of the intersection on the other side of it. 10-4.
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6: Go ahead.
0: Just making sure. Were you looking for an IR?
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0: Copy. Squad looking for an IR. Go ahead.
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7: Samson personalized Robert William Ocean Lincoln. Fred Edward Edward R W O L F E E.
2: Hey, westbound 16 at North Ave. I'll get you at 1028. I'm just pulling up. Okay.
1: Victor 234. No one's having any issues here. You can clear me log.
0: Route 212, 3 down. In the eastbound lanes of North Avenue west of Brookfield Road. Yep. And advise if you want to fire the caller, please. You should be able to handle it.
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0: 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I have a 77-year-old female conscious breathing who fell, not believed to be injured. Somebody's with her. Can we have fire advice on that?
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2: 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I'm sure they're both on training. 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
1: I can try this traffic stop.
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0: 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And squad calling 42, go ahead.
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0: 10-4. Call taker was able to confirm it should be one of the same. Comes right to a Thomas Hecker on Nicholson Avenue out of South Milwaukee on a blue 22 Equinox.
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6: 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Can you pen my call and then put me out on this call in Wilbur? It looks like that he walked back into potentially the Sunny Slope Golf Course or south from here, so his location is unknown at the moment.
0: Caller said he's possibly still in their restroom at the residence.
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3: 106 214, 106 and 214, respectively, 2125 Penhurst Way, 2125 Penhurst, Patrick Corwood at that end. Caller's son was driving home in a black GMC Sierra, and a female neighbor was following him home. She was outside of the car and aiming at the caller. They're both in front of the residence. The incident started at 4. We were attempting to get the vehicle and then followed him home. Caller's son is inside. The female is still outside of the residence at 40.
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2: So the Arundale Corporation, North A2, West 13118 Leon Road. Weird static, no voice contact. We're attempting callback. Right now we're stuck on a phone tree.
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0: And for expired on a silver 2005 with Sabre to a Jeffrey Bam, 4590 South Regal.
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0: 5-5-6. Damage has been Echo 201. 201. Party called us back. They're going to be at that address. Spoke to Juan, born in 91. No problems.
11: We do some switching of some spots here. You can log me off in the graph, clear me the report. You can change the call type to a mental commitment. And I'll be 10-7 at speed.
0: And for Echo 201.
2: We received a call through our AI system. There wasn't a name left. You'll be calling 262-312-8188. Again, that's 262-312-8188. Caller wanted information about disposal of damaged ammunition.
9: Temple.
0: With 217, did you need any status? 10-4.
12: Holmesville Fire Department, 26 and 27. 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For a smoke alarm in attic going off. 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Homegirl Fire Department, 26 and 27, respond to 15330 Brojan Drive for a fire alarm in the attic going off. No smell of smoke at this time. Cross streets of Westmore Terrace, timeout 1517.
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10: 3318, 3 back. 26, be advised, caller will have the front door open. Her husband is not mobile and is not able to evacuate the residence. She does not smell smoke. She does not see smoke. Falls to 18.
7: 9102, if you could call me, two toes for each vehicle. The Adenor Charles is about 30 or so feet off the roadway, down about a 5-foot embankment.
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12: ahead. 928 Zebra King Lincoln, returns on a 2013 Ford Taurus white with an expired plate to a Kyle and Adam Hufi out of West Dallas, showing clear of one.
2: It sounds like that subject may be in the business office now. The clerk called over looking for a police aid handle.
12: This is 205.
0: I have a 1021 reference, a 1046 motorhome that's been at Bloom Park. They're looking to work out some other arrangements. I attached another call note.
12: 10-4.
15: 10-4. The police agent advised if they need to respond up there.
2: Copy. Calls 293.
14: 293, it's going to be at 968 Zebra King Lincoln.
12: Copy.
0: Echo 202, any squad on Wilbur's house?
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0: And for Echo 202.
12: 1018 for that revised plate. Returns on a 2017 Toyota Highlander to a Steven Weissmuller out of Sussex. No, no one's.
2: So you can head to the business office. There's a subject that wants to turn in some damaged ammunition. And if you could just verify that it's the same subject that called and spoke to our AI system, we have a pending call for that as well.
15: Robert 500 LV1042, have a good night.
12: Robert 500, use well.
0: 10-4. Echo 522.
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0: Another EMS call pending 13720 West Park Avenue for a 64-year-old male. Conscious breathing, minor injuries after a fall. Somebody's with him as well. Fire's already in. Rob, can I have an advice?
12: You can call on 10-9.
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17: Northbound 124 from Hampton. An old plate's on, I believe it's going to be a Dodge Journey, or Durango.
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18: 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It will be, the plate and the notes for our current call will be out of Wisconsin.
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12: 31, 10-8. I copy. This is 9262, I don't see 61 slash approval.
0: And for King 131.
18: 9262, I apologize. I was calling under the wrong identifier.
12: Okay.
19: 201, Cleo.
0: And for code 201.
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12: Sorry.
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12: 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Falls 215.
19: 218 for 43, I believe the noise is going to be coming out of an air conditioning unit at Kumi Sushi. I'll be out there to speak with the staff members.
2: Apparently we spoke to Jason, who's the safety person there. Jason said he wasn't aware of any issues or problems.
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12: 9262. I ran that plate out of Wisconsin. It's still not coming back. Confirming Mary 22 X-ray George Boy.
18: 9262. It'll be out of Wisconsin. 822 X-ray George Boy. 822 XGB.
12: Copy that.
0: Attention Area 1 and Area 2 squad, just for information. Milwaukee PD was in pursuit of a vehicle last thing heading westbound on Brown Deer Road from the area of 124. Vehicle's going to be a black 2020 Acura RDX, list to an address on Acorn Drive out of the city of Muskego. Plate of Boy Adam Zebra 8994, BAZ 8994. They're no longer in pursuit. Vehicle is occupied times 2. Time delay of about 20 minutes.
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18: 226, traffic stop, pulling into the coast lot on St. Paul.
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16: 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You can clear me with the report.
12: Over.
0: 10, call to my witness, North Avenue and La Chateau Drive. It's going to be a motorcycle versus a vehicle. Caller did speak with the rider, stated he was fine.
12: 2-7, I copy. I'm coming from a distance. 9203, I don't know if you're ever able to find your subject. 9102 is requesting a second for traffic control on this accident.
27: I copy. I'm checking one more spot here in the lobby before I clear.
0: Echo 201, 1050.
8: 228, 551, 1085. Third by, sorry.
3: 742, 2551.
12: Tango 109.
27: 212, 1080.
4: 201.
0: And check the parking lot of Animal House, 2873 South 160th, off of Cleveland and Ryerson. The actual impact took place approximately 15 minutes ago. Gray SUV struck a black Ford sedan. Plates are on the call. Caller said that they made actual contact with the driving, with the striking vehicle. She said that she was okay and she'd go try and find the owner of the Ford. However, it's unknown if that actually took place. 1021 available. Yep.
4: More.
3: 10-4, yourself.
27: 211-23.
0: Yeah, for Route 211.
25: Go ahead.
12: Coming back to a January or January Marlowe, date of birth 12-10-99.
4: Route 219 traffic.
8: 10-4, I'm failing.
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12: Sober.
4: Golden EMH. AUM 1136. AUM 1136. 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
22: 27, I access the attic. No smoke, no fire up there. I'll keep the access open for fire department.
12: 9121.
8: 10-4. Stanley Romanesco. Do we have a cell phone?
12: 9121.
8: 9121, I can claim you from that prisoner transport to jail.
12: 10-4.
24: His cell phone is here. I'm still looking. He's also got some prescriptions in here. I don't know if you need that information.
8: Stand by.
12: Tango 102 for NSS CMS. 1209 West Hampton Avenue.
25: Tango 109. Tenant warning. And I can take that for two.
12: Step arm. Tango 102, you can just run.
3: 10-4, tonight.
8: Stand at the Romanesco. What kind of prescriptions are they?
19: 218, I'll be 1024. Calls updated to Charles.
3: 218.
24: I got one for allopurinol, sildenafil, and some that are old. A couple that are old.
8: Is there anything that ends in an AM?
24: No.
12: Any of these, I'm in contact with Miguel Garcia, if you could please advise. Miguel Garcia.
4: 2-0-1-23.
0: Park at 2-0-1.
4: 2-0-4, it's for me.
12: 2-0-4.
26: Falls 514 to Falls 215. I have an open door on the back of the residence.
0: And for Route 211.
25: Go ahead.
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25: 43, we're 1024 down here.
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12: 10-4, Victor 238.
0: One squad would be enough, or do you need a third?
3: 10-4-30. Correction, 10-4-43.
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1: Myself and Officer Wallace will be following the ambulance. Going to Freighter Van for our brain scan.

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2: 211, I copy. 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
3: It's a 911 packet dial from G&G Specialized Carriers on Apollo. I spoke to the caller. He verified no problems. Can I clear it?
2: You can clear it.
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3: 10-4.
1: 206. 26.
0: Reference the med unit transporting. Looks like they're going to West Hills from Royal Net Freighter Bank. Any advice?
4: Engine Area 5 units for a road rage. The area of Pilgrim Road and Good Hope Road. Caller stated a driver pulled up next to her and flipped her off. Vehicle is now following her. Suspect vehicle is a black Hyundai or Honda. She said whichever has the H with a circle around it. The sedan.
1: 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Well, it's still in direction of travel.
4: 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Still gathering, trying to get that.
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0: Copy that. They put in 2900 West Oklahoma. Put you both around there.
3: 26.
1: Both PD units were relieved by the end. What do you want to be?
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2: Go ahead.
0: Got a 911 call from the property. We're in contact with a confused sounding male says that he doesn't know how to turn off the alarm. Raymond's the first name. We did advise him to go to the door.
2: Check out.
4: Well, it's 211. 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
0: Sunny Slope and Forest Grove reported a German Shepherd on the list.
1: I copy. 9203. We can't locate her, and the screener said she left a while ago. 02 is still needing me for traffic.
2: Negative. The advice has been canceled.
1: Copy.
2: Henry 218. Maintain the peace. Go ahead. At Fathom 1050 Walnut Ridge, they're going to be terminating an employee at 1600, looking for a maintain the peace while they do that. They're available via 1021 if you need more further details.
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1: Sunshine Area 4 units for Echo Survivor, eastbound 94 from 83, eastbound 94 from 83. Smaller silver Honda, plate Adam Lincoln Victor 4997. That's tailgating and brake checks, caller.
4: Area 3 Scott's reckless driving complaint, eastbound 94 from Highway 83, eastbound I-94 from Highway 83. Small silver Honda 1028 Adam Lincoln Victor 4997 was tailgating, then got around the caller and brake checked him.
0: Can you clear out that bolo from the walk?
5: Can you roll in that unit for a 31-year-old male complaining of being disoriented? Kind of what caused the crash as well.
2: 10-4.
6: Crew 2, 10-8.
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1: Copy. 923.
6: Ready, 203.
1: I believe I found a 1021 for Jenna. I put into the notes.
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0: John 501, can you sign 502 out of Intergraph so I can log in?
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7: Young 500.
1: Young 500.
7: I'm 1042. You have a good night.
1: Good for you too.

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1: Bravo 211.
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3: 70-10-8.
0: 10-4. I'll work on getting you a second. It's going to be a 2 CASA for a theft complaint. North 84, West 15842, Appleton Avenue. The patron is trying to leave without paying, being disrespectful and aggressive. Hasn't been physically violent, but not up like you meant to. He's at the front desk now.
4: 10-4.
1: Can you call 2?
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6: Echo 205. 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
6: Is there an EMS call pending?
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6: Senseless, just check me.
0: Unit's en route to Sioux Casa. Caller is reporting that the subject got upset over an overcharge on salsa. The caller tried to compromise, patient like it. The patron is now escalating. Nothing physically is happening yet, but it's getting more upset. Bill still hasn't been.
4: 217, copy.
1: 215, I'm 23.
0: Over. False 219, checking status.
1: 224.
3: Ninety
1: 10-42. Echo 202. Echo 202. Any priors on Thomas or open cases? Stand by.
0: 9190-6504.
7: If you guys get a silent alarm at Beachside Bowden Bay, it's 10-2. One of the employees hit the button.
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1: And Echo 202. 23 out of St. Luke's. 202 and 6 out of St. Luke's.
7: Hey, firm. That's the one. I'm out here and the kids came out. I just randomly was here and they thought I was here for that.
0: Hey, I'm going to put you on a call so I can just clear it out in case we get a record of it.
7: 10-4.
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0: 121-08-120, responses is this person. 1227 Fleetfoot, 1227 Fleetfoot, Project Mohawk and Tomahawk. In-N-Out Towing is responding to this address to attempt to get their tow truck back from a former employee, requesting to stand by and keep the peace. 1040.
1: Mahoy, copy.
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4: And reference tests, no priors, no entries on the deal. Let's check anything open.
2: Henry, 310. You can just pen that now. I'll head over there. Come in. 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
2: 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You're now saying it's possible fraud involved. 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
2: Just for info, the alarm company is going to put you on bypass for about 15 minutes until you try to figure it out. They're still getting alarmed.
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0: So far. W265S3802, Donald Drive. You're supposed to address this, Tucker. His cooperative.
2: David 214 for lost property.
3: I copy. 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
0: Over.
4: David 214.
2: David 214. There's a Emily Ramage that's looking for a phone call reference some keys that were lost near a pond area on June 28th.
4: 10-4.

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2: 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Go ahead.
0: Ocean 251 in the area of East 1 Highway 16 and Pennsylvania Street, requesting 1060, multiple callers reporting road buckling in that area.
2: Concord. Ocean 256, we'll take it.
0: 10 for Ocean 256. Additionally, sounds like both Ski Slide and Highway 67 have some buckling.
2: 10-4. Echo 203, turn your assess.
1: 6-4 in traffic.
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4: Sherman in Oakwood, Texas plate 923690 Samboy, 923690 SB.
0: 10-4, and what was it again?
4: Sherman in Oakwood.
0: 10-4, is it a Wisconsin plate?
4: Apologies, Texas plate.
0: Probably.
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0: Sure, anyone's here, Tim.
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4: And for Bravo 211. 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
0: Henry 13, I'll be in the office, Adam.
4: The last one was not managing a ship. 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
5: Squad 46, 10-8.
0: 10-4.
4: Bravo 217 can advise the address that you're at.
3: The house we're by right now is 700 Forest Grove Court, I believe.
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0: 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I give her a call and no answer. 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
1: Yeah, Bravo 219.
2: Henry 502 and Henry 218. 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
3: How would you like to be?
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5: Eastbound bypass, South of Lisbon Road, Wisconsin Auto, Boy David Union, 6024, BGU, 6024.
2: Where?
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1: 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Bravo 210, figure this.
2: Bravo 210.
1: Figure this.
2: Bravo 210, can I get a tow for the motorcycle?
1: 10 for Bravo 210. 212, 212 is Bravo 1050 PEO Woodman, 1600 East Main Street. 1600 East Main Street. Cross Street, Manhattan, and 164. For silver Lexus versus a black Toyota Camry in the lot near the Tesla Chargers, 1040.
2: 12, come.
9: 16.
0: I got 201 at 28, unrelated.
1: Echo 201.
0: 552, Victor Adam, Adam, 552, VAA.
2: Responding to Lakeview Drive. The female was stating that the male was also intoxicated and that he was going to jail, but that he didn't do anything. They did hang up on our call taker. We're attempting callback.
1: Echo 201-552, Victor Adam Adam. It's actually coming back as a black 2006 Charger, expired May of 21 to a party in Milwaukee.
0: Hey, 502, I didn't really get names at all. 743.
2: Negative. They're continuously hanging up on our subject. It sounds like one of them is a Trenny Mars.
0: Bravo 219, 1081.
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1: 10-4. Henry 13, can you just check Spellman's if we have anything for that subject or this address?
2: Bro, 210, slacking around.
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2: 10-4.
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8: We'll be at the intersection of Calhoun and Springfield. 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
2: You're a little unreadable. I can't get the location. What do you have with
8: that? Just wait for me now.
2: And for
9: Henry 218, you'll be meeting with a Trenny Mars and a Scott Mars based off of Pryor's.
2: Never.
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2: 43
1: 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Different 243.
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2: Could you send me a message, please?
0: Yeah. I'll get a call right back. Call again and turn that off. 243.

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1: Echo 522, you'll be calling Crystal Lynn, 262-797-9883. 262-797-9883. She is the assistant director at Apple Ridge Academy. Sitting kids from the academy will be walking to the gym tomorrow, and previously they've had PD escorts. She's wanting to see if she's able to set that up. There's three different times that they would be walking tomorrow.
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3: X 268. Can you run that VIN? I punched in through all 50. I cannot get it back to Wisconsin.
4: 211.
1: It's going to be at Aldi, called in by the alarm company for hold-up alarm. Aldi at North 80 West 12540 Leon Road. 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
0: 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I'm getting escorted to the house right now. I'll let you know where it is once we get there.
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1: Can I use you to clear out the wreck list? I need 483.
0: Affirm.
1: 10-4, thanks. Victor 240 checking your status.
0: Bravo 214.
4: Bravo 214.
0: I put a vehicle in the call. We'll be headed to the address for the vehicle that it registered to.
4: 10-4.
6: Pin the switch.
1: Go ahead.
6: No chapter requirements, no safety plans. Crisis working with staff here to start working at different options. Subject's calmed down now. Clearing time. I'll take IR for informational.
4: Route 2. Just bring route to the address on the plate or on the person?
0: The plate.
1: Falls 217, Burns, with CMS.
3: 236, man.
4: 10-4. I do believe that's in the town. Did you need them to respond?
0: No, you don't.
4: 10-4.
2: Falls 217.
1: 10-4, 226. This is CMS at the Arboretum, West 180, North 7890, Town Hall Road. It's going to be Unit A is an Adam 319, called by the alarm company for a medical pendant push. No voice contact with patient.
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4: Ocean 256 traffic.
2: Ocean 256. Pulse 217, fire would likely be me there. You can have them advised.
4: 312-23.
7: Going to be eastbound bypass. East of 67, Wisconsin Auto, Boy Frank 9166, Boy Frank 9166.
2: Okay.
4: 10-4, 212.
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0: I'll be on northbound 83 north of Gulf Road with Adam Tom Henry, 9331, ATH 9331.
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3: Dog was confirmed to live at 705 Forest Grove Court, and he was dropped off of the 10-1.
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3: Ocean 251 traffic.
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2: 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Mike, 248 traffic.
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0: Robert 219.
2: Pulled on the EMH. Adam David David 7338. ADD 7338. The gray Subaru.
3: Paul 219-23.
1: Sure.
0: And for Robert 219.
3: Beaver Lake and Irene with Wisconsin truck plate. 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
1: Sure. Robert 210.
4: Could you put me in route to Eagle PD?
1: Copy, is that in relation to the Culver call?
4: Regarding the 511 Clover Lane, yes.
1: 10-4.

0: 20 Park, check.
1: Question 245, traffic hazard.
0: I'll be out at Idle Isle. Go ahead.
1: In the area of East 1 Highway 16 in Wisconsin, caller's advising the road's buckling in the right lane just before the off-ramp.
0: 10-4, 10-23.
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3: Victor 240.
2: Lisbon and Christopher Court, Wisconsin truck, Tom Sam 8496, TS 8496 on a Chevy Silverado.
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0: Well, it's 211-23.
3: 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Motion 251, checking status.
4: 1041, I'll be 10-7 at myself for equipment.
3: 10-4.
4: 10-6.
3: 10-4. Henry 218. Henry 218.
4: You can change this to just reattachment. I maintain a few.
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0: Sending a disabled vehicle west on 94 west of Parker, it's not available. Caller was okay. Is it appended or mutually out?
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0: 10-4.
1: I prefer that not to pen, so you can eat it out.
0: You're a little muffled. 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
1: If you have someone, go ahead.
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3: 9263, put in advise on 10-8 on the motor.
0: Ten four.
4: Question 245, same look.
0: 10-4. Ten four.
4: 20 got the launch violation.
0: Go ahead.
4: Question 251, clear sight.
0: Sure.
4: Zebra Adam Charles 4798. ZAC 4798, and I'll read back.
0: 10-4. Henry 218, I'm no longer in 80. I'm clear, loud. 10-4.
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0: Mike, 2 for attendance position.
1: 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Mike, 240 for a fraud complaint.
0: 24.
1: Go ahead.
0: All the signs are put away, I'll be today. Go ahead.
1: Contact Jenna Jubik, 262-501-7881. Someone was impersonating a sheriff deputy, and she gave them money. 10-4.
0: 10-4.
1: 9201, disabled vehicle. Pushing 245, just for 23, we've gotten another call in that same area for the road buckling. We're contacting SDOC. Head to Westbound 94th with Barker for a sedan. Shoulder side looks disabled. Our caller was a passerby.
2: Pushing 245, I copy.
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1: 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We can still see it at that location.
0: Copy. 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
1: Copy. Unreadable, repeat. You were muffled. Go ahead.
2: I'm 10:42. Have a good night.
1: Copy. Good night.

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1: Victor 240.
2: Oakwood and Sherman. Let me catch up on the vehicle real quick.
0: Me at Pilgrim Petro Hometown, North 48 West 15636 Lisbon Road. It's for an 80-year-old female. She's going to be in a dark blue Dodge Caravan minivan with disabled plates. She's having shortness of breath and she's out of oxygen.
1: 10-4.
2: Correction. Oakwood and Madison, Wisconsin Auto, Boy Adam Nora, 6023, BAN 6023 on a Jeep.
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0: 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I checked history from this year. We don't have any prior history. It called in by a family members on site. There's nobody injured. She's just being combative with family. Not her usual condition.
2: 03, copy.
3: 03, copy.
5: Ocean 251 traffic.
1: Ocean 251.
5: Westbound bypass outlying. Wisconsin Auto, Adam, Zebra Frank, 3126, AZF, 3126.
2: Sure.
0: ID 219 and 35 have been route to assist fire for a fire alarm, Essential Chemical, North 73, West 28391, Essential Road. Called in by the alarm company as a general alarm zone 001, also a manual pull station at door. Can't tell if that's zero or O like Ocean Center 135.
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2: 9-863 on area 4.
0: We'll be on the eastbound on-ramp from 83 on 94. Out of Tennessee, semi-trailer 167-884-TOM. 167-884-TOM.
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0: Good.
1: R63 West 24085 Main Street. Callers advising someone was cutting down trees on Main Street and now there's smoke coming from a brush pile of the trees.
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0: So far.
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7: 216, that's the CMS.
0: Pulse 217, cleared by fire. So far.
6: Re-Lisbon in Pine Ridge Court with Wisconsin Auto. Adam William Paul, 9449. Adam William Paul, 9449.
0: 10-4, Ocean 256. King
7: 216. We're at the Shoe Station, 19770 West Blue Mount. 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They have a customer inside. Likely heat exposure issues. 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
0: Pulse 215, checking status.
2: Send
0: it. 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Robert 215.
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0: Tag IR to this, and then cross-reference the IR in the notes, and I'll be sending report.
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3: X Patrol.
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2: Go ahead.
0: I've been called for a rollover accident, eastbound I-94 by Blue Mountain Road in Pewaukee. Permission to start, Pewaukee SMS, for 9060 or 9061.
3: Nicole
0: 204.
3: 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I'm calling from WSD. Can
0: you be in your office? Nicole 204. 9202.
4: I'll be clear from the Wendy's, and I'll be at the safe call across the street.
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0: 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Still negative status, correct?
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5: 63, all stars that way as well.
0: 749263. 74.
5: Was it eastbound or westbound?
0: Eastbound, I-94. Tango 109, checking status.
5: 86.
0: 74.
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0: And for the vehicle accident, me, the side of the road, out of traffic, gray SUV, possibly a Hyundai. 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
7: 6-3. I don't know if I'm with a different one or not. This was not a rollover. She said she just slid out, so I cut her off. 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
0: 411 Cheshire Lane, 411 Cheshire. Requesting a 1021 in reference to a True Green company that came to her home, let themselves into her backyard today, and sprayed her dogs with chemicals, stating they do not contract with the company and unsure why they'd be on her property looking for options on proceeding with this.
1: Loud and clear.
0: Several things.
2: 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I'm going to send up to WCTC for the 50468.
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5: 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I'll take care of it in a little bit.
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0: 10-4.
3: Echo 202, both units are back in the city. Clear both units log.
0: Denver, Echo 202. Area 2 units, reckless driver, northbound I-43 from south of Racine. Northbound 43 south of Racine for white Jeep pickup. License plate Victor Mary 4537, VM4537. Swerving, speeding, and driving on the run, rumble strips, unable to maintain lane.
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0: So far, Echo 202.
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0: So far.

0: Echo 203. Go 203, Navy, Southbound, Moreland, and Overland. Traffic, Adam Young, Frank, 8471, AYS, 8471. Echo 203.
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0: 10-4.
1: 220, traffic stop. Sunset, East Avenue.
2: 220, go ahead.
0: Ocean 245, this is DMS.
3: Adam, X-ray Sam, 8469AXS, 8469, Sunset, East.
2: 10-4, 220.
1: 9250, traffic stop.
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0: West 359 North 5735 Surrey Drive for diabetic problems. Did you want fire to advise?
1: Silver Spring and Landon with a black Nissan, no plates. Yeah, for.
0: Copy. So far.
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0: Echo 201, 1021, recreational vehicle violation. 9223.
4: There should be a transport van or a transport squad going to be coming in to mind your my location. Just advise when they're en route, if you don't mind.
0: 10-4.
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1: 3201, going straight to voicemail. Can you pass them through to squad 5?
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1: 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Bravo 212, contact with me, it was accidental. You can change it to a no cause and clear it off. 10-4.
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0: 9262.
5: The 1051 hasn't been called. Start one.
0: 10-4.
4: 218 tonight, site.
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2: 10-4.
1: Ocean 256, do you have the updated address for this call?
2: Echo 201. Affirmative, it's going to be North 57, West 35872, Surrey Court. I guess the caller was calling on behalf of their neighbor.
3: Affirmative 215.
4: I'm going to be en route first to Diesel Barbershop in the town. 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
5: 83 dispatch.
4: 82 Chevy.
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1: Barker Road, South Capitol, Barker, just south of Capitol. A green Chevy S10 is disabled partially in traffic in the northbound lane. We have issue with the tire.
2: 10-4.
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2: 10-4, Victor 240. Bravo 217.
0: Parking lot of Burlington and Casimo, Wisconsin. Boy David King, 1627. It's a black Hyundai. It'll be clear sight.
2: Copy. Victor 240 for a hang up.
1: Go ahead.
3: Falls 504.
2: Falls 504.
3: Do we have any available police aids?
2: We got a phase one plot, meaning we didn't get a specific location. Came in abandoned. On several callbacks, we got it listed to the Backus residence, which in-house shows 5735 Surrey Drive. We've got no answer on any callbacks.
1: Copy, I'll be en route.
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2: We just have one on.
3: That's fine.
2: Falls 293.
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0: Thank you, Jericho.
1: Click back on, so attach that PI, because you clear it with the login, attach to that hospital guard, the transport back.
0: 9223,
2: I copy.
3: Motion to approve 5-23.
2: 9223.
0: 9223.

0: I'll try to get him ready, and then we will try to just take him down to the ambulatory bay if that works for the transport squad.
1: 4-9-2-0-2, copy.
2: 0-2-1, copy. I'll meet him in the ambulance.
1: 6-2-20, checking status.
0: Got it.
1: Cover.
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1: 9204. Got another assist fire, Highway NN Metal Lane. 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
5: False 219 for a road hazard.
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5: Northbound Appleton Avenue, Premier Lane. Caller reporting a possible road buckle northbound lanes in front of Applebee's.
8: Waiting traffic south, 59 West Sunset.
7: Pick up, Cap.
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8: 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AGU, 4914. Going to be 59 West Sunset.
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1: 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If you're still online, could you transfer to squad 253?
9: 106-24, IIDA. Alarm company reported a hold-up alarm press at Jets. 1269 West 15461 Janesville Road, again for a hold-up alarm press at that business. I will also be attempting contact with them as well, I'll advise.
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10: 26, that you can include this animal to plate log and then still it.
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1: Go ahead. You're at 201, I'm in route for the area.
0: Stop at 201. Out of the McDonald's, they're pulling the parking lot. There's some leaking that's occurring from underneath the hood. It was smoking at one point, but is no longer. Caller and her son are standing by outside of the vehicle. It's a Jeep Renegade white.
1: Pepper.
2: I did speak to an employee, nothing 37. They said they were trying to figure out the alarm on their own and it went off by accident. I attempted to call back to have them walk out and now the phone line is busy.
1: Copy.
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0: 10-4.
1: Take it probably 23.
4: 220, respond for this 1050 PDO, Arcadian 164, Arcadian 164, black Honda versus a brown Oldsmobile versus a black car, out of traffic, they've pulled into the gas station, 1040.
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0: 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Cortland Parkway at Cherry Tree Lane. They're sitting in the drainage ditch. The water looks dark green. They believe possibly antifreeze. They believe it might be an illegal dumping.
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6: Ari Smith is doing some dying. That'll be happening for the next couple of weeks down that area.
1: Kind of my boy Charles, I'll be approaching.
0: 20, I copy. Who is going to be doing the dying?
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0: At Lower Navavin, requesting 1060 at the east end of the lake. There's a white Mastercraft with blue stripes towing a tube with multiple kids without an observer.
6: An engineering firm. They're just testing the water.
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0: I copy. Echo 202, did you copy as well?
6: I copy. Dash me.
9: King 216, I'm 23. Do you have the 28?
7: Negative. Go ahead when you're ready.
9: Wisconsin truck, Victor King, 1735, VK 1735.
8: I copy.
0: And tweaking.
8: Use the anytime fitness slot on Main Street across from the sub. It's a black SUV. I'll get it to you in a second.
0: 10-4.
7: 10-4, that does come back to a green 1995 Chevy S10 registered to Benjamin Loans out of Brookfield. Vehicle is valid and clear, and Benjamin was our caller.
0: David 205.
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0: 9218. 43, I believe your extra student is arriving right now in the lobby. Victor 216.
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11: 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I'm coming.
12: Analyze Tom Robert, 0 Union, boy, boy, young, GR, 0 UBBY.
0: 10-4. 10-9. Silver. David 205.
11: Yeah.
0: Another call for service in your PD lobby. It's for a 10-day.
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10: Number.
0: Incorrection, they're going to be standing by their vehicle. It's a red Mini Cooper.
10: I copy. I'll step out with them.
11: 256.
0: Ocean 256.
13: 1079. I'm going to have squad 696. So.
9: King 216, can you 1051 express?
0: Number. 10-4, 1079, and that was squad 696?
11: Paper.
0: Copy.
14: 03, 1042.
0: So far.
10: Data 214, I see the possible 5-5 at Best Buy. 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
0: So far.
11: 24, yep. The Dominic Central.
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0: 9201.
3: That call at Arrowhead can be related to the call that I'm going on if you just want to merge them or cancel one of them.
11: Last name, Tetro, Tom, Adam, Tom, Robert, Ocean. First name, Dominic, David, Ocean, Mary, Ida, Nora, Ida, Charles, King. Two middles of Adam, John, male, white, 6-19-07.
7: 10-4. It's going to be at the Auberge of Oak Village. 80-year-old male that needs his urinary catheter replaced. Did you have me ask for your advice? 10-4.
15: 10-4, list of Cornell Circle or City with no deal issued. One entry, no one.
7: Go ahead. Echo 205, you're going to be contacting Caitlin, 414-531-8430. 414-531-8430. Was a witness to an incident that happened at Cadence Academy earlier today. She's wanting to give a statement. I'm cross-referencing the earlier call.
15: 10-4.
11: Copy. Everything appears to be in order. Close it out as a false alarm.
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15: 9217, animal complaint. 46.
1: 226, traffic. Traffic stop. St. Paul, MacArthur.
15: Echo 203, any warning?
7: 10-4.
17: Illegible plate, westbound on Woods Passage Edgewater. It's a grade 4 Explorer.
15: W236N6530 Hillview Drive. Or two rockets that have been left outside in the cage. Clear is concerned due to the heat.
4: 226, go ahead.
1: Adam John, 1413. AAJ, 1413. St. Paul and MacArthur. 9250, you can place with a citation.
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7: Sirik at 124, Denali GMC, and a Jeep. 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
15: 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The Robert unit's currently in the Eagle. From this is the 9244, or the Mosquito unit started.
2: I have a male white wearing a button-up and a pair of sunglasses and a hat. The button-up is black with a green pattern on it.
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2: Currently going westbound on Gulf now.
1: 44, on 76.
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7: Okay.
10: 268-10-8. David 205-10-8.
1: 202-1023.
15: 10-4.
1: 213 on 1060.
15: 10-4. Copy X 268. He's been routed to the domestic involving a Jerry subject. Caller's locked himself in the bedroom. They're currently separated. Negative weapons.
2: Mike 248 for a cell hangup.
11: Good.
1: That's all I got.
7: False 211 for an open line.
10: Go ahead.
7: Maybe a misdial that came from West 285 North 8317 Doe's Nest Court. On call back, they advised there was a misdial. We spoke to a Frank Frazier subject. He was cooperative.
15: 9-1 assist EMS.
1: 261.
11: 10-4, clear line.
7: Okay. Plotting to West 153 North 5324 Plaza Drive. We can hear a male voice mumbling in the background. We attempted callback. No answer on the first callback.
15: Dimensions Living, W232 and 3471 Hunters Ridge for residents having headaches and blurred vision.
1: 10-4.
15: Yeah. 10-4.
10: David 214, just confirming 28 is boy David Union 6068.
17: Balls, 213 on 10-8.
7: 10-4. David Union 6068.
10: 10-4, we're pulling into the county park. I'm behind him.
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1: Policy 19.
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19: 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The road buckle is actually going to be closer to the office max, just north of Rivercrest. If you can get DPW, have their way out here, that'd be great.
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0: 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And the second.
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11: 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Are you able to recheck with State to see if they could handle that disabled 94 embarker?
0: Hey, firm.
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0: 10-4.
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3: It's his daughter, same last name. First name is Sloan. S. Sam, L. Lincoln, O. Ocean, A. Adam, and Nora. Middle is Marie, and Mary, A. Adam, R. Robert, I. Ida, E. Edward. Female white, 2/8/2008.
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12: Once traffic lets us move over, we're going to stop and
8: vehicle.
0: Thank you. Use marks of the domestic for further calls advising the male. May try to leave in a vehicle, maybe a white truck, on 1928. Callers also advising that she has blood on her arms, unknown. How that happened, possibly when she was stuck with a walker.
12: Correct. 10-4, she's valid Class D probationary. Graduated restrictions until November 7th of 27. No one.
7: Echo 203, you cut off once traffic clears. What was it?
12: You stopped on Davidson, north of Greenfield.
1: So I copy. I'm southbound there. It's hell to hell.
8: Bravo 522.
1: 531, go ahead.
8: I still have 577 and 579 on the board. Enable 42. Copy.
5: David 216.
0: Go ahead.
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11: 10-4.
0: 44. This is CMS called the Berkshire. Caller's mother-in-law is having intestinal issues. Can I have that advice? 10-4.
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2: 216, 10-9.
1: It returns to the RO if you need. David 216, the RO returns revolt. Does have a occupational license and a 0.02 restriction with an IID requirement.
2: David 216, I copy. Is he within hours for the occupational?
3: 9204,
1: 23. 9204. Victor
4: 243,
3: Charlie.
4: Falls
3: 293, I'll be
4: 10-7.
1: Zephyr Falls 293.
4: Victor 240,
1: go ahead.
4: Like driving Renfield Way, Wisconsin Auto, Adam Nora Henry, 4388, ANH
5: 4388
4: on
5: the
4: Santa Fe.
5: Robert, 210. Location change, we headed over to 511 Clover Lane. Could you have me, this gentleman will need to be conveyed by ambulance to Aurora Summit Econoline.
1: 10-4. David 216, my apologies. I misspoke. He actually has an instructional permit for a commercial license, and that has a 0.02 restriction. There is no occupational license. It does appear that he is also returning on PNP. Standby for rules.
2: David 216, I copy.
4: 220 to this date. The gas station, like BP on Arcadian. Or sorry, 164 in Lincoln.
6: Stand by. Let me check with my partner. She's on another 911.
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1: Victor 234.
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4: David 20523.
1: Travis. Number.
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1: 20.
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2: Negative, I apologize. What was that?
1: He advised his camera is J3. Falls to 11.
2: I copy. Is 04 able to come down with a camera?
4: 220, just to clarify, the Amoco on 164 in Sunset?
1: She's on a maintenance peace call in the village of Eagle at the moment. She's gotten in contact with a Horatio that stated that it was an accidental pocket dial. He's working. He's going to be at West 153, North 5324, Plaza Drive.
6: Affirmative.
0: I copy. 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
1: So far. 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
4: 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Well, you can show me out there.
2: I copy. 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
6: 10-4.
2: 216, West.
1: 10-4. 9514. Subject is on PNP for DC. There is no rule stated. 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
4: 9241, 23.
1: 24. Ocean 256, notification has been made to the ME. We're just waiting on a callback.
4: 10-4, thank you.
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0: North Milwaukee at Chesterwood, Wisconsin Road, America. Siam, Tom, Adam, Charles, King, Mary. STACKM.
1: All
6: 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KK 216, checking your status.
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1: animal complaint.
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4: on 10-8 repair notice.
1: Robert
4: 210
1: 10-6PD.
4: Tinder. Robert 210.
1: Citizen reported three dogs in a vehicle at the windows up at Idle Isle in one of the handicapped spots. It's a Toyota Highlander, silver in color, was out of Milwaukee.
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4: 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The Fish residence calling the actual duress or a panic signal.
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2: 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Beyond pass at Olympia Fields Drive. First letter is going to be Adam Victor Victor. The rest of it is obstructed. Yeah, red, 4 fusion. 10-6.
4: 10-4. And King 131, advise if you want a second. I don't know if 216 can clear.
1: 10-4.
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0: 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I'd like to know why charges weren't filed against the Caitlin Dawson subject.
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0: Sir. X26, are you checking your status?
3: Okay.
0: Victor 220 for 30 back. Adam Victor Victor 8181, 923.
1: King 131. 93,
0: copy, 1021. Tired plates IID required. Two of Bruce Aguirre's out of Johnson Creek. No one's.
2: 10-4, you can attach Bruce.
3: 220-23.
4: 10-4-220.
5: King 131, I spoke to Josh. He is at home. There's no issues. He has two different codes, and he used the wrong one initially. I'll just drive by to make sure.
1: And it's for King 131.
5: Okay.
2: 10-23.
0: Good. You can call Julie. 971-295-6710. 971-295. 6710. She's advising she got a citation against parking at the Pewaukee Boat Launch, but she lives in a different state. Never.
2: And I'll be out with it.
0: Never.
6: 920.
0: 920. Vector 220, you're showing revoked.
6: All reserves are 1023 at Cutler Park.
0: 10-4-920.
5: Sure. Additionally, he does have an occupational license. Just verifying the times now.
2: Over. 308-1041, fleet 66.
0: 302-1041, fleet 26.
2: Echo 202.
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0: 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Echo 202.
1: 20.
0: Never 302.
2: False 218 traffic. 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
1: David 205, we have an available canine.
0: Server go 202. 20. Here.
2: 9102. I'm going to be en route to that address. I dropped these papers off.
0: 4-9-1-0-2.
5: Victor 220, he's within hours.
1: Four dogs in here. But the vehicle is running.
0: False 218.
2: Appleton and Elm. Wisconsin Adam William Henry 2296. AWH 2296.
0: Silver.
2: I got
0: it. 10-4.
6: False 507, 1042.
5: Silver false 507. And Victor 220. Unrelated, there's a David unit requesting a canine.
2: 20.
5: King 131, 23.
1: And freaking 131.
0: 20.
2: Alright, copy. I'm on a grant. I'll be up to the OIC.
5: 10-4, Victor 238, would that be approved?
2: If you could maybe try to locate a 21 for either one of the ROs.
3: Hey, for me, as long as 220, is alright with it.
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0: Bravo 210 for traffic.
1: 9-63. 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
0: 210.
1: 210, go ahead.
5: David 214, once Victor 220 is clear, he'd be headed to your location. He's currently on a truck stop.
2: David 205, I copy.
7: Be north on Calhoun at River Birch with dense registration. Boy Adam Edward 2347. BAE 2347 with a white Hyundai.
1: And it's brought 210.
0: 9263. Plotting near N24, W24258 Saddlebrook Drive, near the pool area. I thought back we spoke to a male who did advise he was near the pool, no emergencies, but didn't want to advise name or exact address.
2: Victor 220, if you can have one of the David units, send me there 21, so I can give him a call.
5: False 219, checking status.
3: I copy, I'll roll through there.
2: 19-10-2.
0: Over. Sure. David 205, can you advise which squad that he can contact?
1: 963.
2: 0201.
5: Can you go over ops?
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5: Affirm.
3: 10-4.
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1: David 205, to Vicker 220.
4: I did not. I'm sorry. I thought you were calling me.
5: 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You can go ahead for dispatch. I'll copy it down and send it to him.
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5: Dispatch, copy. 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
1: 304-312, 304-312, respond to this 1096 subject, 1106 Ridge Creek Circle, number 104. 1106 Ridge Creek, number 104, cross streets Cleveland and Maine. Caller's wife is having a manic episode. She is not violent, no weapons, no drinking or drugs. Wife is not currently harming themselves. 1040.
2: Here, we're got it. 12, copy. Crew 2, put us on it. Yeah.
0: 1021, being contacting Joni Akawa. Was on fevering and ongoing issues with family.
3: 24, I'll be out with the listed RO, Upunun Sala, NIFA. Hit him when you're ready.
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5: Hey, the normal registered owner is suspended on a probationary license, lengthy eight-page record. No wants. Go ahead with anything for that.
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1: 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Male sitting in the river, unknown if he is fully clothed, is sitting on a makeshift dam and appears to be building it. 1040.
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7: Engine Area 4, possible drunk driver. Left from the quick trip off of Leeds Lane. Bray 4, focus plate Adam William Lincoln, 9717. Male was seen opening a beer well in his vehicle. Left northbound from Highway F.
1: Then comes back on a 2013 Ford hatchback, white in color, to the same subject. Has 2 expired temporary 28s and no wants.
6: Such an Area 5 units, possible drunk driver from the quick trip on Leeds Lane, Villa de Lisbon. The male that got into his vehicle and opened a beer, he's going to be in a gray Ford Focus with the 28 of Adam William Lincoln at 9717. AWL 9717, last seen northbound on Town Line from Highway F.
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4: 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That vehicle comes back to Macklin Court in the Falls. 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
7: 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Back voicemail for Matt Lackey.
0: 310, you can put me on the CATP. 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
5: Sam 25, no clear log.
7: Denver.
5: I just added my notes if you want advice. BBW.
6: Falls 217, Falls 218. WSD is requesting if you are at his address and you're able to find him to stop, hold, and advise.
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9: Did you guys have a pending 40 cent traffic, Salesville and River Road?
7: Affirm, we do. We have a deputy in route.
9: Okay, he can 1022. A gentleman that called it into you, I guess, he stopped out with me and advised. I just checked on it. It's out of traffic on River Road now, so it's not a hazard.
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11: 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I got 201, clear line.
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2: 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For the second.
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4: 10-4. Did County Highway give an ETA?
5: 10-4, Adam William Victor comes back to a silver 2007 Hyundai Santa Fe, registered to Jeffrey or Deborah Houck out of Franklin. Vehicle is valid and clear.
2: They did not. We could try calling them back.
4: If you could, that'd be great. Thanks.
5: And Adam Paul Zebra comes back to last 2024 Jeep Compass, registered to Jeffrey Houck out of Franklin, also valid and clear.
0: 10-4. We're just working on a flat tire on that Jeep.
4: Thank you, Paul.
2: 10-4.
1: 557-23.
2: 10-4-557. Go.
4: Keep in the notes, both parties are refusing medical, and she does not wish to waive the 72 hours. And then can you give me the IR?
2: 10-4. IR ends 44096. 44096.
4: 10-4.
6: Wow. Violation. Hey, 263. I'm 23. What was the number of the call?
1: Well, it's 211 and 1060 at MacLine.
2: Go ahead.
6: T. Tommy, Adam, 8486. T8486. No rebec.
2: 10-4, follows 211. 10-4. 9263. 262. 420-0876.
1: 262-420-0876.
6: 10-4.
1: Okay,
6: I'll check in.
1: Well, it's 211. WSC is ready here. One of the other names can disregard.
2: 10-4.
0: Well, 218, you can clear by the law.
2: 10-4, follows 218.
4: Oh, 219, I copy the notes. Thanks.
2: Super.

0: Falls 213, falls 218 for PDO.
1: 213. Victor 2023.
0: Over.
1: Fault 218.
0: The Ross Dress for Less on Falls Parkway. The driver, one of the drivers is yelling and swearing at our caller. The Honda Civic versus a VW Golf. They're in the parking lot.
1: 213, I copy.
2: Falls 218, Temper.
1: Falls 211.
0: Go ahead.
1: You can clear all falls units from this with ETO.
0: I copy.
3: King 216, that's the CMS.
4: King 216.
3: Birthdale Senior 660 Waffle. 76-year-old male, conscious breathing, reportedly outside and highly intoxicated. That's right about their safety.
4: 10-4, is it Robert Kalish?
3: Unknown yet. King 131, can you head that way as well?
5: 19-19.
3: Back on that possible 5-5, you just drove into the address?
5: 10-4.

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0: And 216, you copy?
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2: Team 26, Angel Script 43, we've had a handful of prior contacts with them.
0: Yeah, firm. Reading some of them now.
3: Sounds good.
5: I'm in St. Paul, Wisconsin. He just left. He was on the St. Paul side. When I went to the other side, he was gone. But there's a pretty noticeable dam that he has built, so if you can locate him, advise him on his dam building. He's going to be a white male, blonde hair, no shirt, white shorts, and a bike.
1: 304.
3: 304, copy 323.

0: Vector 6, I think so.
1: And Tony, it's unknown exactly how much he's consumed, and it's unknown how he got a hold of it to begin with. He's just agitated, not being violent, just verbal at this point, and no drugs to bleed or involved. I did run away, so make out and clear.
0: 9263.
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0: Can you hold up the source number and get anything back on it? On name?
3: Text 268.
0: I'm Lindsay, West of Pewaukee Road, Wisconsin. 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
5: Morning.
3: No history with the number in the last 2 years. I can check to see if we have any, though. Go ahead.
6: Close that one with a site. Copy another.
3: Ocean 256, checking status.
0: Just see if there was anything. I made contact with the subject claiming that's his number, but he still won't give his name. He's being extremely argumentative and abrasive. Not sure where she was.
7: Ocean 256, we're at 10-6. No.
3: Denver. Go ahead. Tim, do you want your partner, sir?
6: Adam Paul David, 6062. No readback.
3: 27 for traffic hazard.
0: Well, negative. Everything here is cool. Appears we tend to just see as an attitude problem.
3: Pepper.
5: Go ahead.
3: Denver on track.
8: David, 216.
3: Go ahead. Paul, 217.
8: We'll be searching the vehicle based on canine hit.
3: Kelly.
9: Paul's 217.
3: In the area of Brogan and Gebhardt, Brogan and Gebhardt, caller stating that due to the road closure, there's heavy traffic in the area. He also stated in the area of Pilgrim and Brogan and Pilgrim and Cada. He's inquiring if there are signs that can be put out or if officers could close those roadways as well as large vehicles are now driving through.
4: That subject just drove back into the address at Macklin Court. WFD is there.
9: 10-4, you can touch me.
10: I'll go to the area. It's been a mess ever since we started at 3.
0: Michael 202.
3: Echo 202.
0: They're on their way, out of traffic, clear at log.
9: King 216, I'm 23 and 4.
1: And for King 216.
3: 10-4. 9-3, King Animal Complaint. So far, go 202.
11: 9-3, do you have to find that someone else? We're going to walk in itself.
3: 10-4. 217, 23.
4: 217, you are staticky. Can you send 9?
3: Sorry about that, 23. 9201.
5: 9201. AOI, you can clear his 2-way. 3-way, 10-8, 2-way.
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2: Never.
4: Victor 216, correct.
2: Victor 216, for Kilo. That's a phone that belongs to a Joshua Engel. 70% likelihood, I'll have any to know.
4: Valley at Delsman Road, Illinois 28, Frank over Paul, 3291 on a Silver Honda Accord.
3: Copy, and just go ahead and run the name and see what comes up, make sure there's nothing else with it.
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0: You create a call for assist citizens at the police department and attach me to it. I'll be 23.
2: You're a 6123.
0: I'll update the plate here momentarily.
3: 24.
1: 24.
4: 2267.
1: 4226. X268, your driver is showing a valid CCW for the Thomas Hitchler subject.
3: Citation for OWS and the registration. He is parked on Woodland. I'll be tight.
4: 10-4, thanks.
1: Okay. 9263.
0: Vault 218 on 1023.
1: 10-4.
0: What?
1: Joshua comes back valid on a regular. Likely is going to be him with Officer Park. No one.
4: Tommy said Joseph Engel.
5: 214, see the pictures up.
1: Joshua Engel.
4: Copy, next.
1: 1919.
0: You call her back and transfer out to 242.
4: False. 218, 213 can disregard.
1: Defer, false 213. Defer.
3: 213, I copy, I'll be telling you.
1: Defer.
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1: Traffic seems to be flowing pretty good, actually. I'll be 10-8.
0: 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And then 212.

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1: 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And 9212,
0: 9244. And attached to a 1021, I don't know if he'll be able to handle it or even if a second jet sergeant would. It's reference the incident that Dave handled. Just check the notes and advise the events have been cross referenced.
2: 306 of vehicles out of traffic off the roadway and on a high crack. Sonic Hazard, I'll be clear.
1: Yeah. 10406.
3: Thank you, Phil. Go ahead.
1: I'm hearing history of several disputes at this address. It started as domestics, but parties wait 72 hours. Also seeing history of EMS and falls where both parties were intoxicated and found arguing with each other.
3: Several.
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1: 323. 10. 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
3: 270, go ahead.
1: Caller's not answering, sorry, multiple times. Victor 216, checking status.
3: You can stop trying, we're on the phone with an help.
1: Copy that.
6: Victor 216, 10-6.
1: Denver. Calls, 219.
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1: Did you still need status?
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3: 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Adam, Nora, David, Edward, Robert, Sam, Osha, Nora. 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John, Ida, Mary. Middle initial E, Edward. Male, white. Date of birth, 6/25/72. 6/25/1972.
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1: 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Or is Babs outside, confused, and foaming at the mouth? 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

0: 1935, you have a read back.
1: 308, 308, check on a traffic hazard, 2100 block of Woodburn, 2100 block of Woodburn, cross streets Willwood and Pebble Valley. Call I advise that there's a pole forming, 1040.
2: He's valid on a regular, I'm still looking through your head.
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0: boy, boy, boy, 3065 has no vehicle associated on an expired plate to a Tyler Clem, Greendale. No one.
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2: Yeah, 201 traffic.

0: Echo 201.
1: Hey, westbound Cleveland from Calhoun. Westbound Cleveland, Calhoun. No 28 displayed on a trailer being pulled by a red truck.
0: 9201. 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
0: Subway 201. 9201, Deputy Hallett. No, 9201, Deputy Schmidt.
3: 01.
0: If he responds via CMS off of Highway 18, it's going to be P&B.
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1: Westbound Plainview and Lake 5. 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
4: 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Do you want to handle that or should City of Pewaukee? X268, information on the plate.
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4: 10-4.
1: Bravo 214, I'm in contact transfer now.
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5: 24, I'll be out with our OP.
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5: 7.

0: through at 1060.
1: Victor 230, Dennis. Correction, Victor 234, Dennis.
0: I'm on my Bravo 214, that's not going through with that number you gave me.
1: Sorry.
0: If you have another one, I can transfer to your personal.
1: Henry 218, checking your status. Echo 201.
0: Okay. Go ahead.
1: Echo 201, the subject does come back valid out of Georgia, negative once. I'm not getting the VIN back. I'm going to try and run it through 50 again.
0: Sounds good, thanks.
2: Do you just want to hang up with them all, check them call from another device?
0: Sam, my call is 211-23.
3: Victor 220, lead tenant with a report.
1: Sorry.
0: Bravo 210 and Bravo 219, will be in check.
1: 210, go ahead.
4: Falls 504-1042.
1: That's fine.

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1: 10-1.
0: 10 for Victor 216.
2: Roger, 10, Bravo 219. It was for a party who left AMA, however, now it looks like he just returned. We have male black, lighter orange shirt and shorts. He left AMA originally eastbound on North Avenue. There were other people complaining he was trying to panhandle in the parking lot. They were able to get him back inside, but the request security is still requesting a return.
0: Here's my copy.
1: 19-10-4.
3: David 216, go ahead.
0: Maybe 216 in and out is en route. ETA is 15 to 20 minutes, so probably more like 10 to 15 now.
3: Copy.
4: 203, you can clear a log.
0: So far, 203.
5: False 219, you can clear me the log. 293 will stand by.
0: So far.
5: 217, I'll be clear with the log.
0: 9217.
6: Charlie 219, if you could just cross-reference this with my solicitor's call from a couple minutes ago, I'll be clear with the log then.
0: So far.
5: False 211, clear log.
0: X268, status. 10-6.
5: Sorry. 9262 traffic. 308. 20. It's going to be Redford and Watertown. I got three motorcycle plates. First one is 843 Robert Victor. Second one is going to be 1012.
0: So far.
7: It appears to be a fairly large hole that will disable any vehicle that drives over it, the speed limit. Not sure if you can let CJ know, but should probably get fixed ASAP.
5: No, you can. I think you got a W number.
0: 10-4. Associated event is going to be reference 44106. I'll put that in notes.
5: Copy.
4: X300, 10-8, IIO. 10-4, 300.
8: X301, my driver is clear and valid, correct?
0: AFA.
8: And the towing vehicle is as well.

0: Afram, the plate you provided came back on a 22 Chevy Silverado to Eden Landscaping or Luis Olivares Jaramillo out of North Prairie, and registration was valid.
1: You advised a 2022 Silverado.
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0: Denver. Afram.
1: The last four of the vents.
0: 9218 for Sistemas. Ending 7884. 7884.
1: 10-4, thank you. 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
0: 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Caller's husband, Bell. He's going to be with assist.
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5: Motorcycle plate 840 Victor Edward, 840 Victor Edward. I have two more when you're ready.
0: Go a second.
2: Oh, 218, 10-8-1.
5: 569 Union Frank, 569 Union Frank. Yeah. 843 with Robert Victor, 843 Robert Victor.
0: 10-4. And Echo 201, just for 1043, the VIN you provided is not coming back out of all 50. I ran it specifically through Maryland for the VIN decode, and that did not come back either.
2: 24, compliance for rush to me.
1: 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It's brand new. You can clear me with a verbal warning.
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5: 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So we're in front of Big B Coffee in the parking lot.
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0: Fire disabled vehicle westbound I-94 on ramp from Redford. Stage unavailable. I send a 9261. For 9261.
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4: Bravo 217 tonight.
1: And Bravo 217.
2: Ninety-five twenty. Task 9179 on the board. Do you know if they're 42?
3: X268, I'll be clear warning. Can you sign by the aircraft? My computer is not cooperating.
2: Sure.
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3: Bravo 214, questions answered. Turn them up.
1: And Bravo 214.
5: Thank you, 12.
2: Thank you, 12.
5: We're both clear from the residence. 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
2: Over.
1: 62, you got your lights on yet?
5: Well, 213, X Patrol.
3: 9262, clear warning.
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5: At Willowwood Park, no need for status.
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1: And for.
2: 63,
1: clear left. Plate does come back in a red 11 F-250 to a party of the three late.
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1: Camden and Wallace, you're able to take the cover.
0: I'm good, you got suspect.
1: Am I? Henry 502, checking status.
0: So I got it, you got suspect.
1: 10-4.
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0: Seventy.
1: Or 214, I found one. I don't know how old it is, but it's an 89% hit. It's in the notes.
3: Hi.
1: You want to try and call her? You going to try?
4: No cover. Sherry is the driver.
1: I'll give it a try. And for, there's a couple others, but their percentages are back in the 60s.
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4: I do.
3: 10-4, thanks. Sherry is valid, and the vehicle is suspended as we mentioned. I want
4: 10-4.

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1: Pulse 217.
0: Yeah, so go on North 48 West 18028 Cleveland Road. A gas station attendant is locked in a women's restroom.
1: How far it is?
0: How far?
2: 9235 Tiny Warner.
0: Good morning.
1: King 216, both units turn 8
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0: Henry 221, copy, what wing check?
1: Henry 221.
2: I'll contact Oneida, that's for the thought of.
0: He's my PD, and I'll add some notes.
1: Okay. Echo 202, for an open line.

0: 202.
1: Echo 202 is plotting to 3908 South Woodhill Court. 3908 South Woodhill Court. My caller says an open line, not hearing much. We will be attempting callback.
0: 10-4.

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1: Copy.
0: Stand for.
2: Echo 202.
0: Go ahead.
2: Falls 217, 219, suicide threat.
3: Falls 217.
0: Bravo 210, theft complaint.
2: Echo 202, my partner was able to make contact with a Ronald Olson, date of birth in 1965, who confirmed the 3908 South Woodhill Court was an accidental pocket dial. He was cooperative, no issues.
0: 10-4, we'll check it out.
3: Excuse me.
0: Maybe an entry to auto at Worth Park. It occurred earlier today.
2: Echo 202, I copy. Just be advised, he said that he is going to be leaving the location.
0: 10-4, thank you.
2: Call 217 219. It's on the area of Town Hall and Custer. There's a female on 911 who says she's irritated and wants to harm herself by running into traffic. Only wants a female to respond. Say her name is TJ Sims and is 19 years old.
3: 217, copy.
0: Bravo 214.
2: Call 219, copy.
0: Bravo 214.
1: 219, you calling.
2: Affirm. You're just sent on a suicide threat near the area of Town Hall and Custer. A female wants to run into traffic. She's not giving us her exact location, just flying to that area.
1: Good.
0: Oneida does have a phone number, but they wouldn't release it to me over the phone, and I'm requesting a teletype, so I'm working on that right now.

0: advise if you make contact before I advise you.
1: Yep.
2: Copy, thank you.
1: False messages. Can you reassign this call for 219? He can be 10-7 PD for a little bit.
3: 10-4.
4: Echo 202, 23.
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0: Bravo, 250.
2: Fire is transported. You can clear all units of the bug.
3: 10-4.
5: The subject has left the property. Currently working. 218. He's down on north.
0: 10-4. This morning, are you following or is it voluntarily EMA?
3: Oh, 211 in. Go back up, follow 217.
5: I'm following. It's voluntarily.
0: 10-4.
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0: Balls. 213, I'll respond to that call for 211. He's aware.
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1: 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VX 8483.
2: Ronald, 290. I'm telling you the log. You can change that to an assist.
1: 70.
0: Good.
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0: 10-4.
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3: Thank you.
0: 20 assisted with translation services. Someone working on Harbor Circle. 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
2: Clear.
0: Jennifer.
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0: Call Kathleen, 262-354-2989. 262-354-2989. Let me see if any progress has been made on a dispute call. She reported about a month ago the call scratch reference.
1: Copy. 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
0: Both.
1: I have the dog out of the truck and in my car. 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
3: Post 217, I'm 23. I'm going to attempt contact with her at Town Hall on Lake Park Drive.
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1: 220 Summit Avenue, 220 Summit Avenue. Bart is requesting a check on his two kids, a 12-year-old and 7-year-old, who are here with his ex-wife. The daughter sent our caller a text saying that they want to be picked up. The caller did attempt to call the ex-wife. Their phone conversation ended with them swearing and hanging up on each other. He thinks the ex-wife is taking frustrations out on the kids.
0: Victor 216 and out.
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2: 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The fire department is on scene with the employee locked in the bathroom. They're requesting PD to respond 1040.
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1: 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I'll be coming to.
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3: 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Only 10-6 at the PD on reports.
4: 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Dog Ventura, back over the honor, early crew up.
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2: 9204 to me.
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0: You can put me 41, and I am almost 23 to that traffic stop.
1: I copy. Do you still want to continue Brookfield as well?
0: That's going to be up to 109. Not sure yet.
1: I'm sorry. Hang 109.
2: We'll take one at least. There's three people.
1: Ten four. We'll have him continue.

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1: Start drifting towards O'Reilly's on 124th Street once the Brookfield officers arrive. Kirsten, once the second Butler officer arrives, I'll see if I can get him freed up if he can start in that way. Copy.
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1: And for, can I have 13 breakaway for that 1050?
2: You can wait to see if he's needed.
1: And for 13, continue on. King 334 vehicle lockout. At the 7-Eleven on Capitol. Nice to see you, stand by.

0: actually came 334. There's going to be no children or animals accidents, but it did come in on 911.
1: You might have came in on 911?
0: Yeah, it did.
1: Unfortunately, can't do anything about that.
0: And for Mike, clearing it or one of us?
1: I'll give him a 21.
0: 10-4.

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2: 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We spoke with a staff member named Mark. He works at the location. He was doing dishes and suddenly our call taker was in his AirPods. No emergency. He was cooperative.
1: Okay, you can clear the log.
0: And for our 210.